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1: 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It's 6 o'clock. The day's starting. So stretch, breathe, and drink some water.
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Yes, indeed, it's 600 DOT. And guess what? It's a Tuesday. 2nd of June, 2026. Bright and shiny morning world. Roosty's up as well. That's great. The crew is assembling just fine. That's nice. Hey, bright and shiny morning to the universe. Bright and shiny morning to the world. Bright and shiny, shiny morning to Earth. Yeah, bright and shiny morning, Nigeria. Bright and shiny morning, PH. And wherever you are in this big, big world, bright and shiny morning to you. Welcome aboard. It's a grand new day. It's the 2nd of June, 2026. And guess what? It's Truth Tuesday. On Truth Tuesday, things are a bit mellow. Yeah, that's how we do here on 101.7 Kids FM. By the way, that's what you're tuned to right now. I am Major Neko, your radio superhero. And as always, the mission is to make sure your radio wave is loud, it's clear, and it's full of fun. Yeah! We're doing that together, you and I, all the way till 9 this beautiful Tuesday morning. Alright, as always, this first hour, I'd like to know if you were up this morning. Alright, so let me know. Let me know what time you got up this morning and answer my question of the day, which is very fun. You hear it soon. In the meantime, though, we'll get the word of the day in this hour, something to inspire us, and also we'll check the weather, do some stretches before the top of the hour, because in the next hour, Brainiac time! Yeah. And it's Truth Tuesday today, so you know that it's going to be true or false questions of Brainiac. The topic, though, well, you got to wait for that one to happen. Okay, that's in seven, all the way to 8 o'clock. And after we hit 8, well, we might do the last round of Brainiac, and then we have something nice, yeah, to eat. And then, afterwards, because it's Tuesday, you know, health is very important, don't you? Right, so we do health tickets on Big, Big World today. Yes, indeed. We'll talk about something really, really interesting. So stay close to your radio to find out what that is. For now, though, if you're up this morning, the Sparkly Register is open. So get your name on it. All you gotta do is to call up and let me know what time you got up. And the question today is, if sea animals elected a president, which animal would win and why? Yeah. If sea animals, I'm talking about otters, I'm talking about tortoise, turtle. I'm talking about, like, sea turtle for sure. I'm talking about sharks and dolphins and the blue whale and all those other gigantic and amazing animals in the sea. Which would be the president and why? Yeah, if there was to elect one, who would win and why? That's the question of the day. So let me know, okay? My number's 0201-226-3352 or 0201-226-3353. Those are the numbers. You could also try the other one. It's on WhatsApp. You can send a voice note to that number. You can send an SMS. You can even send a text on WhatsApp. Right. The number 0904-9565-728. That will be 0904-9565-728. Alright, also, if you haven't done your affirmations, your gratitude, you should do so. And of course, you turn to Superstar Mummy and to Superstar Daddy and say, Brain Shiny Morning! And give them a hug as well! Oh, I think the midterm is over now, so everybody's back to school, the final lap. And then we'll have our long, long holiday! And switch classes when we return. That'll be so nice. I can't wait for that one. In the meantime, though, 4 minutes into the 6 o'clock hour. If you're up, hey, let Agent Echo know. Okay, 0801-226-3352 or 0801-226-3353. Those are the numbers. And on WhatsApp, it's 0904-9565-728. I told you we're gonna go mellow today, but don't get fooled by the intro. It's really nice. Remember Monday, and the title is happier, and that's how I feel this morning.

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0: Bad Tyler, that song is Baby. 6:11 on the clock this morning. And you know where you're on, don't you? It's 101.7 Kids FM. It's the morning bell. I'm Agent Echo. Nice to meet you. Hope you're well this morning. And hope you had a starry night. Well, if you were up this morning, I'd like to hear from you. So give me a call, will you? My numbers are 0201-226-3352 or 0201-226-3353. Yeah, you can try them. They work. You can also call me on WhatsApp. 0904-9565-728. That's also my number. On WhatsApp, you can send a text to that number. You can send a voice note, whichever works for you. Okay. And by the way, it's 6:12 on the clock this morning. Heading to school, heading to work, what are you doing? Or just chilling at home, whatever the case may be. Just turn up the volume on your radio and let the world know that, well, oh, your neighbors. And that, yeah, we're on this morning, the morning bell. Give you the great start that you need for your day. The word of the day is coming up very, very soon. For now, though, I've got the score. Let's find out who the shiny star is. Hey, right and shiny morning to you. All right, my darling, you have to turn down the volume on your radio.
1: Hello?
0: Aha, it's better. Bright and shiny morning. What's your shiny name?
1: It's Nancy.
0: It's Nance. Hello, Nancy. Good to have you here. Hope you had a starry night.
1: Yes, I did, Daddy.
0: I did too. So tell me what time you got up.
1: I got up at 5:08.
0: Whoa, that's really early. Nice. Are you getting ready for school? Good. So tell me, if animals, like the sea animals, right? If the sea animals had an election or had to elect a president, which animal would win and why?
1: The shark.
0: The shark? Shark doo doo doo doo. Why would a shark win?
1: Because I just like sharks.
0: Because you just like them.
1: Yes.
0: You think other animals.
1: To vote for
0: you'd vote for. Wow. Okay. If you say so. Thank you very much, Nance. Have a bright and shiny day. Oh, shoot. I'm listening.
1: Blue by Shakira. I love you,
0: Zephyr. She knows the password. We love you too. Thank you very much, Nance. Have a bright and shiny day.
1: Have you seen my party for me?
0: I will.
1: Bye.
0: All right. Bye. Thank you, Nance. Nance wants zoo. Perfect. Very, very fitting for the question of the day as well. That's nice. That's coming up. Who else is up this morning? Let me know. Or is it just me and Nance? Nance, is it just the two of us that are up this morning? Of course not. 0201-226-3352. Call that number. Or 0201-226-3353. There's also WhatsApp, 0904-9565-728. 6:14 on the clock this morning. We'll get to the word of the day very soon. I think we should do that now. But I see a caller, though. I was wondering, is this going to go through? Yeah, it did. Hey there! Bright and shiny morning to you!
2: Bright and shiny morning.
0: Hey you, bright and shiny morning. What's your shiny, shiny name?
2: Sunshine.
0: It's Sunshine! Oh, I knew it! The sparkly register just sparkled even 10 times brighter because of you, Sunshine. What time did you get up this morning, Sunshine?
2: 4:30.
0: 4:30? Whoa, that's so early. Are you going to school today?
2: Yes.
0: Nice, cool stuff. Watch out, world. Sunshine is about to go through. So Sunshine, if the sea animals, right, if they had to elect a president, who would be, which animal would be the president, and why?
2: Whale.
0: The whale! Is it because of the size?
2: No.
0: So why?
2: I just like them.
0: It's because you just like them. I mean, so the whale is your favorite sea animal?
2: Yes.
0: Why do you like whales, though?

0: you why you like it. Okay, Kamsi, I'll take your word for it. The orca it is to win. Thank you very much, Kamsi. Have a bright and shiny day.
1: All right.
0: Bye. Cool stuff. Oh, I see. Some people don't even know. But orcas? What are those? Well, they are marine mammals. They stay in the sea too, like large water buddy. And they belong to the suborder of toothed whales. I know. They're also very big. They can get very, very big as well. Not as big as a whale for sure, but yeah, they can get big too. So yeah, amazing. Oh, nice. What other animals do you think would win the president? Oh, the presidential election. If they were to elect one, and why do you think so? Keep those goals coming in. Now, let's get to the word of the day again. I said foster is the word of the day. What does that mean? Well, to foster means to help something grow, to develop, or to become stronger by giving it care, support, and encouragement. See, there's three ingredients. Very important if you talk about fostering. Again, the ingredients are care, support, and encouragement. And that's what we should all do. Foster things. Not just parents. Parents, yeah, of course, they have to foster their relationship with their children. And even the children as well. You know, give them care. Give them support. Of course, give them encouragement. But also, as individuals, as shiny stars too, you can foster something. You can foster a plant. You can foster a pet. You can even foster your parents. I mean, yeah, give them care too. Give them support and encourage them too. Hey, Sipister Daddy, I see how hard you're working. Well done. Hey, Sipister Mommy, I see how well you help organizing things. Well done to you. Yeah, give them a hug as well. And you will melt their heart straight away. I know. Here is a quote for you. Two quotes. First one is, kind words foster great hearts and happy friendships. Here's another one. Dreams grow when we foster them with hard work and hope. Yeah. You need both to make that happen. Hard work and hope. Yeah. Now, if you got any quote with me with the word foster, let me know. Okay, you can send a texting on WhatsApp or an SMS, right? 0904-9565-728. That's the number. Let's see who else. Oh, I think I know who this shiny star is. Hello, bright shiny morning. Come on. Come on. Bright and shiny morning to you too, Benedicta. Good to have you here. How are you feeling today?
2: I'm good, are you?
0: I am great. Tell me what time you got up this morning.
2: 4:00.
0: Oh, good. We're sticking to the time, as always. Nice, Benedicta. Well, Benedicta, the question of the day is, if the sea animals were to have an election to elect the president of the sea animals, which animal do you think would win, and why?
2: I think, lion.
0: The lion is not a sea animal. It's a land animal. I mean, those animals that live in the sea, or like, oh, where do you go? I'm not talking about those land animals. I'm talking about animals you can find in a sea or in the ocean. That's very like in the water. I mean, you could say a fish too, but not all fish can be found in the sea. They have to be bigger if they're found there. I mean, turtles too, and nobody has said jellyfish yet. Let me know. I don't want no sea land animal. No lion can be the king of the sea. That's not even possible. How would they rule? Hey there, bright and shiny morning to you. Who's the shiny, shiny star there?
3: Is it birthday girl?
0: It's the birthday girl. Happy shiny, shiny birthday to you, Lolo!

0: Thank you.
1: How are you feeling today?
0: I'm fine, thank you. And you?
1: I am great. Did you have a starry night?
0: Yes, I did. And you?
1: I did. What time did you get up then?
0: 5:15.
1: 5? The alarm woke you again? I thought you'd be so excited you wouldn't be able to sleep.
0: It's the birthday song.
1: It's the... Who sang the birthday song for you?
0: Everybody.
1: Oh, come on. That's so nice. Wow. Now I want to come live in your house. That's so wholesome. Ah, oh, that's good. Have you got presents yet?
0: No.
1: Don't worry, it's coming. Who knows? It might be a surprise. So chill. So tell me, if all the sea animals were to have an election to get the president, which animal do you think would win and why?
0: I would say the shark or a jellyfish.
1: Well, it has to be one. Maybe you give one the president and the other the vice president. Mm-mm.
0: I think it's that fish. A shark.
1: It has to be a shark, yeah? Okay, I hear you. Shark it is. Hey, so, bright and shiny morning to you, too. Hey, were you one of those people who woke Lulia up this morning, the birthday girl?
2: The birthday song woke me up, no?
1: Oh, did he sing? So, how did they play the birthday song? Was it, like, from the phone?
0: No, they entered the room and started singing.
1: That's what I'm saying. So, did you sing too?
0: Yes, I did.
1: Oh, good, nice. Lolo, I'm coming back to you because I have to sing that birthday song too. For now, though, Soso, what time did you get up?
0: 5:15.
1: How can you wake up at 5:15 and sing a birthday song for somebody who woke up at 5:15 too?
0: I don't know. Life is just like that.
1: She says life. So I see. Your sense of humor. From your superstar mommy, I can tell. If all these sea animals were to have an election, which animal do you think would win as the president? And why?
0: Whale or orca?
1: Oh, well, honey, you have to choose one.
0: Okay, fine. Whale would be the president. Uh-huh. Orca would be the president.
1: They would make a very good pair. I mean, they would make a very good pair. That's good. Hi, Superstar Mommy. Bright and shiny morning. Bright and shiny morning. Hope you had a starry night, too.
3: Yes, I did. Hope you did, too.
1: I did. 4:30?
3: Yeah, 4:30.
1: Good. So, what about you? Which animal do you think would win the election and be the president of the sea animals?
3: Periwinkle.
1: Oh my god. Why do you think the periwinkles would win? Oh, where did she disappear to? Are you there, Superstar Mummy? Why do you think the periwinkles would win?
3: Yeah, periwinkle for the men.
1: Let the minorities win the votes. Yay! Okay. Birthday girl, back to you. I want to sing a song for you. Are you ready?
0: Yeah.
1: One, two. Happy birthday to you. Happy birthday to you. Happy birthday. Happy birthday. Happy birthday to you.
0: Thank you.
3: We want to wish Israel a happy birthday.
1: What did you say?
0: We want to wish Israel a happy birthday.
1: Oh, come on, birthday mates. I see. Easy. They're trying to call as well. We'll get to that.
3: We have a secret. My last child shared the same birthday with Divine.
1: No way! 31st of May.
3: Is two. Yeah, no, 31st of May, yes.
1: Yeah.
3: It's two. Yeah.
1: Whoa. So Lolo and Easy, and then what's
3: I'm asking Mami Mishi, how did she do it?
1: You people planned it somehow. We need to find out. Oh, cool stuff. All right. Thank you so much, guys. Have a bright and shiny day. You too, birthday girl. All right. Bye. I see the other birthday people are calling. So we're going to take this one just before some dance. While it's loading, let's see. Easy's birthday is today. He turns, is it 11 or 10 now? Big boy. Who else? Of course, Lolo. We just spoke to her. She turns a year older as well. Superstar Mommy Michi, I see you're calling the 020. If that's not connecting, you could try the 0901. That's 0904-95-65-728. That's the number. Okay, make sure you call. I don't want no texts. I don't want no voice note, because I want to sing to my boy. Easy. Okay, and then you'd also have to answer the question that Superstar Mommy Lolo and So-So posed to you. Like, how did y'all do it? Same birthday for two of your babies? Whoa! Hey there! The birthday people are here!
4: Yeah! Bright and shiny
1: morning! Bright and shiny, shiny morning! How you doing, Superstar Mommy? I can tell, I can tell. What time did you get up?
4: I woke up at past 5.
1: Past 5? Not bad.
4: 5 minutes past 5.
1: Oh, 5 past 5. Not bad at all. So, quickly, if the sea animals were to have the presidential election, which animal would win and why?
4: The octopus.
1: Ooh, I almost forgot about those guys. They're very smart. Why do you think they'll win?
4: As you said, they're very smart.
1: Yeah, they are.
4: With 8 brains. How many hearts?
1: I hope they don't rig the election with your smartness.
4: Yeah.
1: Okay. All right, cool stuff. Where are the rest of my people?
0: Bright and shiny morning.
1: Bright and shiny morning. Is that the birthday boy?
0: Yes.
1: Yo! Happy shiny, shiny birthday, EZ.
0: Thank you.
1: Of course, you're welcome. What time did you get up this morning?
0: 5:25.
1: Whoa.
0: Yes.
1: That's nice. That's nice. So easy. Which animal do you think? Which sea animal do you think would be the president if there was an election, and why? The shark. Shark. Do, do, do, do. Why the shark?
0: He used it as threatening
1: people. Hey, he was threatening everybody. If you don't vote for me, I'll come for you. I know where you all stay. I know, shark, of course. Let's speak to Michi. I'll come back to you, Easy. I'll come back to you. Hey, Michi. Bright and shiny morning to you too. Hope you had a starry, starry night.
0: Yes, I did. And you?
1: I did too. I did too. What time did you get up?
0: 5:10.
1: 5:10. Whoa. That's nice. So, Michi, which animal do you think would win?
0: It would be dolphin.
1: The dolphin? And why?
0: Because dolphin is a very smart and beautiful. And kind, I'll be a very kind and playful, smart president.
1: Whoa, those are the qualities of a good leader for sure. Smart, playful, kind. I mean, nice. I mean, no sad day when the president, Dolphin, is around. That's cool. That's really nice. Is that Divine out here? Hello, Divine.
5: Yes.
1: Have you?
0: Brian.
1: Yeah, Brian, shiny morning to you. Superstar Mommy. And yes. Have you all seen the video of Divine dancing on stage?
5: No, I've not seen it.
1: Oh, don't worry. I'll send it to you. When Michi was singing the anthem, Divine was doing some funny dance steps. I'm like, yo, so cool. Back to my birthday boy. Hey, Easy. I have to sing a birthday song for you. Are you ready? Happy birthday to Easy. Happy birthday to Easy. Happy birthday. Happy birthday. Happy birthday to Easy.
0: Thank you.
1: You're welcome. All right. Now, time to answer the question, Superstar Mommy. Yeah. How did y'all do it? Did you hear Superstar Mommy Lolo?
4: You have to ask Mommy, so you're there.
1: So who are we going to ask? Say she ask her. How are we going to solve this
4: to
1: now?
4: Divine is 2. Mm-hmm. Israel is 6.
1: Oh, Israel is... Oh, just turned 6. I thought it was 10. Okay.
4: Yeah.
1: Oh. We have
4: something to talk about.
1: Yeah, yeah. We have to sit down and talk about this. But that's so cool. Coincidence, but really nice. Well done.
4: Yeah.
1: Okay, thank you so much, guys. Have a bright, shiny day.
4: You too, yeah, Superstar Aisho.
1: She's around. No, she's not helping to park the rocket anymore. I don't know. She's just hovering in Starry X, but she'll be here soon.
4: Okay.
1: All right. Have a bright, shiny day. Boop, boop, boop. Bye.
4: Bye.
1: That's divine. Oh, lovely. Oh, I love this. 6:34 on the clock this morning. Let's get back to the music. Let's dance a little bit. What do we do now? I love this one. This is Blackpink with Me and My. Ooh. We'll get to the weather soon, so stay close for that one and see what the weather would be like today. Also, we'll do some stretches before the top of the hour. For now, though, this is Blackpink, Me and My crew, and that's you.
6: We outside.

0: has closed. Yeah. And the results are in.
1: Oh, okay.
0: And the register is open now.
1: Uh-huh.
0: Okay.
1: Hold up. We have to do this right. All right. All right, let's see.
0: Time to announce the results.
1: Under the sea, who is the winner? Who's the winner? Who's it gonna be? Is it the sharks, the whales, the octopuses? Who? Who is it gonna be?
0: All right, so here we go. So
1: the waves are crashing in.
0: I know.
1: The people, the sea animals are waiting. And all the fans of the sea animals are standing on the seashore.
0: And the collation officer.
1: The collation officer.
0: The returning officer.
1: Echo.
0: Accompanied by
1: the returning officer, Superstar ISO.
0: Mm-hmm.
1: We are waiting.
0: Other sea animals. We need to.
1: Exactly. Okay. Yeah.
0: The turtle is here.
1: The turtle is here.
0: The jellyfish is here. Who else am I seeing? Leave the way,
1: leave
0: you
1: the
0: octopus.
1: Way.
0: Let me see who
1: Let's
0: is.
1: See.
0: Who else is coming there?
1: Oh my gosh!
0: Is that a sea lion?
1: The sea lion.
0: Oh wow! All right. Okay.
1: I mean the pregnant sea lion.
0: Is
1: waiting, you know?
0: So after voting, the shark and the whale are the two main contenders.
1: So who is taking the crown?
0: And the election win, or victory goes to... The shark with 4 votes!
1: Ooh, the shark!
0: I told y'all, the shark...
1: Shark!
0: ...is taking over.
1: Yeah!
0: And he has. The SAPC have won the day.
1: Okay, let's hear from the shark.
0: Oh, wow. Oh, wow.
1: The shark is like...
0: I told you all.
1: Thank you.
0: You made it possible.
1: Now I'm hungry.
0: But we didn't hear the manifesto. It's terrible.
1: It's saying it right there.
0: What is he saying? This
1: my
0: is...
1: government will be food for everyone.
0: Hello.
1: Including me. You octopus, come here. Let me eat you.
0: No! Run away!
1: Okay.
0: Alright, we're done. Let's see whose names are on the spot. Who voted this morning? Starting with Nancy at 508. Oh, we have a text forwarded to the playgroup. Nancy, 508 this morning.
1: Yeah.
0: Sunshine at 4:30. By the way, I need to call the names. The people that voted for, or the animals
1: that
0: voted for.
1: Yeah, the shark is waiting.
0: So, Nancy Shark, 508.
1: You're not going to be eating.
0: Sunshine, 4:30, whale.
1: Oh.
0: Kamsi, 5 a.m., orca. Benedicta, we didn't get your vote in. But 4 a.m. for sure. Lulia, the birthday girl, 5:15, shark.
1: Yay.
0: Sonia said 5:15, whale.
1: Ooh.
0: Superstar Mommy, 4:30, periwinkle. AG, what did AG say?
1: AJ baby, it's what? My baby.
0: What did AG say? I think she said the octopus, right?
1: Oh.
0: Did she say octopus?
1: AG baby.
0: Oh, she said the blue whale.
1: Oh, the whale.
0: Oh, I didn't have that one on. Favy whale. May shark. Deborah octopus. Superstar mommy Michi. She didn't tell us which one, I guess. Easy, octopus.
1: Ooh.
0: No, Superstar mommy said octopus. Easy said shark at 5:25, birthday boy.
1: Oh.
0: Michi, 5:10, she says dolphin. I think it's a tie.
1: It's a tie?
0: Yeah.
1: Really? You just announced a shark.
0: But we'll find out. What's the decider? There's a decider vote. Hold on.

0: No, no name there. No animal there. So, yeah.
1: Okay. So we can't have two governments.
0: No, we can't have two governments.
1: Yeah.
0: It's a tie. We'll conduct this election another day.
1: Okay.
0: Inconclusive.
1: All right.
0: That's how they say it, right?
1: Okay, then. Fine. The shark is like, oh, what do you mean by that? Oh.
0: Calm down, Sharky. Calm down, Sharky. Calm down. There is a re-election, a rerun.
1: Soon. Okay, fine. We'll do it again.
0: All right.
1: Hopefully everybody will be around to vote.
0: All right, our shiny star of the day, by the way, is AG Baby.
1: AG Baby is my baby.
0: Congrats, AG. You're a shiny star of the day.
1: Congratulations. Try to get some sleep, okay? Please. sleep. Very important. I hope you get your siesta to make up for the nighttime, or I hope you also wake up very early. No, sleep very early.
0: Right.
1: To make up, you know, for the time as
0: especially you and all your teens too.
1: Yeah.
0: What are you, 9 hours?
1: Sleep is very, very important. Okay, we're coming up next is Brainiac.
0: You were supposed to sing a song for Easy and Lolo.
1: Oh, happy shiny birthday, Easy Lolo. Happy shiny birthday, Easy Lolo. Happy shiny birthday, happy shiny birthday. Happy shiny birthday, Easy Lolo. Hey. Shining.
0: Best to you, Easy, and to you, Lolo, too.
1: And everyone who's celebrating today.
0: Happy, Superstar Mummy Debbie's birthday. As well. Ooh, nice. Nice.
1: Happy birthday to you. All right. Okay.

0: So yeah. You're correct. You are a brainiac. It's not
1: Trust
0: in Lagos.
1: Your gut. Trust yourself.
0: In Niger State. Not in Abuja. All people think it's Abuja.
1: Trust your
0: not
1: gut.
0: In Abuja as well. It's in Niger State. So there you go, Zuma Rock.
1: Well, they share it though. They're still arguing that.
0: They can argue forever. It's in Niger.
1: It's in Niger State. Yeah,
0: thank you very much, Happy. Have a bright and shiny day.
1: Have a bright and shiny day.
0: All right, bye-bye.
1: Bye-bye. Okay, okay, okay. Okay, okay, okay, okay, okay, okay. 8 o'clock is drawing near. Let's see if we can take some more calls. 020-122-63352 or 020-122-63353. You can call the line 0904-956-5728. You can call that number as well. And we should give one more for WhatsApp.
0: All right, here we go. Nigeria shares a border with Ghana. True or false?
1: Nigeria shares a
0: border with
1: Ghana.
0: Ghana, our
1: true
0: neighbors.
1: True or false?
0: We often refer to them as our neighbors, so yeah.
1: Yeah, we always refer to them as our neighbors.
0: All right.
1: But so, are they?
0: Right. There's a time to... Is that the correct reckoning?
1: But are they...
0: Why is this question so sinister? Why? Anyway, let us know if you know the answer on WhatsApp, or you can send an SMS as well. 0904-956-5728. Hey, bright and
1: shining morning.
2: Good morning.
1: Who is the shining star?
2: Ibrahim.
1: Hey! Welcome to the show, Ibrahim.
0: Hey, Ibrahim. It's been a minute.
1: Yeah.
0: Where have you been?
1: He's been with Connie.
0: You've left us for Connie?
1: Anyway. All right. Here's your question. Are you ready?
2: Yes, let's learn.
1: Okay. Agent Echo, over
0: all
1: to
0: right.
1: you.
0: Here we go. Your question is, Nigeria has more than 500 languages, including... No, I'm going to complicate the question. Nigeria has more than 500 languages. True or false?
2: True.
1: Are you asking us to?
2: True.
1: Okay,
2: true.
1: That's your final answer. True.
0: Oh, Ryan. You're correct.
1: Yeah. The Tower of Babel is right here. You heard it here first. No, that's not true.
0: You are a brainiac. You want to say something?
2: Yeah, today is a special day because today was the first day I tuned in to Kids FM last year on the 2nd of June.
1: Really? That's amazing. When we start, so you were there from the very beginning.
0: Whoa.
1: Oh my goodness.
2: I'm not sure this April made it 2 years that I heard of the name Kids FM.
0: Oh, wow.
1: Oh really? Wow.
0: That's awesome.
1: Amazing.
0: You are truly an OG.
1: Yeah, he's an OG, OG. And we celebrate you. We thank you so much.
0: Thank you very much, Brian. You're amazing.
1: Have a bright and shiny day. Oh. And by the way, we are etching closer to 1 year.
0: Mm.
1: We will be 1 year August 1st. Oh, my gosh.
0: Anniversary coming soon.
1: Yes, we're planning something.
0: Soon.
1: We're planning something for you. It's our birthday, but we want to give you gifts. Yeah.
0: Happy says the answer is false. They don't share border with Ghana. We don't share border with Ghana. Okay.
1: Okay.
0: All right. Happy, we'll see you.
1: Philip says
0: Nigeria doesn't share borders with Ghana, too. Okay. If you say so. Thank you, Philip. And thank you, Happy.
1: Where do we share border with? Atlantic Ocean? Well, that's true.
0: Who's there? Bright and shiny morning.
3: Bright and shiny morning.
1: Bright and shiny morning.
0: It's Adedayo.
1: Oh, my goodness. Adedayo. All right, Dayo, welcome to the show.
3: Thank you.
1: Are you ready?
3: Yes, let's play.
1: All right, let's play. Let's play.
0: All right. Here is your question. The language

0: Where is it?
1: It's here.
0: Okay.
1: The language Twi is indigenous to Nigeria.
0: The Twi language.
1: The Twi language.
0: Or they call it Chi.
1: They call it Chi?
0: That's how it's pronounced.
1: Is indigenous to Nigeria. True or false?
2: False.
0: False. Why false?
2: It doesn't sound Nigerian.
1: It doesn't.
0: Where does it sound? Where do you think it's from?
2: Kenya.
0: Oh, okay.
1: Okay. Mm-hmm. Well, false is correct.
0: Yeah.
1: but
0: it's from Ghana.
1: It's from Ghana.
0: Yeah.
1: So there you go.
2: Thank you.
1: Thank you, Adedaya.
0: Thank you.
1: Have a bright, shiny day.
0: Have a bright and shiny, shiny day.
1: All right, boom, bye. So, quick fact check.
0: Okay.
1: So, I thought that Adedaya was a girl. No, it was a boy.
0: Oh, he's a girl.
1: You too, you see?
0: Ew.
1: It's
0: that's
1: a unisex
0: so nice.
1: Name. Now I know.
0: Oh, that's so nice. I love your voice, by the way.
1: Yeah.
0: It really sounds nice. My name is Adedaya. Sounds really nice. All right. Should we wrap things up?
1: Yeah, we should. Yes.
0: Although
1: we should.
0: I can see some people still trying to call. Should we give 1 minute? Let's see if we can give 1 minute. Try again. 020-122-63352. 020-122-63352. Or 0904-956-5728. 0904-956-5728. One for the road. Yeah, happiness is on a roll today.
1: Yes, yeah, she is.
0: She's a brainiac.
1: Yes, yeah, she is.
0: Ah, you're feeling
1: giving us
0: yourself.
1: All the details, eh?
0: Okay. What did she say now?
1: She's saying the two countries are separated by the nation of Togo and Benin. And that's Nigeria and Ghana, by the way. Giving us some education.
0: Mm-hmm. All right.
1: We have a text. Let's find out who is texting now.
0: Who's texting now?
1: Have we given the answer to the Nigeria-Ghana question? Not yet.
0: You haven't given the answer to that.
1: Okay. I'm still taking the answers from you.
0: Okay.
1: Where is it? Oh, found it. Perfect says, it's false. Nigeria shares border with Niger, Benin, Cameroon, Chad, and the Atlantic Ocean. Hmm. And please play Love Story by Taylor Swift.
0: Aww.
1: Got you covered. Thank you very much, Perfect. And the answer is false. Y'all got it right. Y'all are correct. Well done, guys. Well done.
0: Okay, it's time to eat and have the perfect meal.
1: I thought this time would never come. Now we can eat.
0: Yeah, now we can eat. What do you do when you have plenty of meat in the house?
1: Amexia.
0: Well, that's one. Well, we don't want to eat too much charred food, you know, because we don't want fire foods, you know. We want to eat something really delicious.
1: Oh, yeah.
0: Yes. And it's very beefy.
1: Ooh.
0: Uh-huh. So what do you do when you have plenty of meat in the house? Well, I will show you.
1: We'll tell you.
0: What you can do.
1: Mm-hmm.
0: That's coming up next. Right now is Taylor Swift's Love Story. Shout out to all the lovers out there.
3: It's a love
0: and the
3: story.
0: People who have crushes too.
1: I see y'all.
0: I see y'all. You can't deny it.
1: Stop blushing.
0: It's Kids FM.

0: yeah, when you look at this meal, that's exactly what you're going to be saying. Mm-hmm. Nobody do me like you do.
1: You know how many times I've swallowed some, you know, spittle just because.
0: It is so delish, right? Mm-hmm. I know. All right, so we are having something really delicious this morning. It's a beef. Today on the show, Health Tickets, we are looking into some proteins.
1: Come on.
0: Yeah, so watch out for that. Superstar mummies and daddies, you might want to pay more attention, okay? But starting with the breakfast time. Mm-hmm. Breakfast time! On the morning bell.
1: It's happy time.
0: It's happy time, exactly. It's very shiny time. Mm. All right, so today we are having beef stir fry.
1: Come on.
0: Yeah, we're having beef stir fry. You can have beef and onion stir fry. You can have beef and pepper stir fry. Or you can just have all the vegetables in it. Okay. All right, so let's get right into it. Some people like to boil their beef, especially people here in Nigeria. Mm-hmm. You know, because I see some people, they don't really boil their beef. They just go straight into the fire and start frying it. Okay. So you have your beef, you boil it, you slice it up thinly, like a small, small patches, like a square, like, yeah, exactly. Like you have your suya. So this is kind of almost like suya, but not, you know, grilled.
1: Okay.
0: Yeah, or roasted. Okay, so you slice it up that way. Mm. Slice your vegetables. You need your green onions, your spring onions, your usual normal onions, your white onions. Mm-hmm. You have your carrots. You know, you like to slice the carrots in very oblong, you know, that oblong shape.
1: Yeah.
0: Longer than the usual tiny, tiny, tiny, you know, slices. Mm-hmm. Long. Everything you're going to be slicing, all the veggies will be long.
1: Right.
0: All right. So get your bell peppers, you slice it up as well. Everything long, long, long. You get your cabbages, you slice it up as well. Mm-hmm. And then you keep it aside. So you put your olive oil in a pan. Put some garlic, some minced garlic. Now, the garlic is a spice here. I know some people don't like it, but when you cook it, it actually really adds some really nice flavor to the food. All right. So put enough garlic. Fry it, then add the onions. You fry it, then put the meat and fry it. Don't put all the onions, just a few, the red ones. Just use the red ones first. You fry the meat, and then you can start adding the other veggies, okay?
1: All right.
0: And for some extra sweetness, some people like to add some honey.
1: Ooh.
0: Yeah, so you can sprinkle just a drip. Or drizzle some honey in it and mix it all up together. So you stir fry, make sure it's tasty, put some seasonings in there. Some people like to put the dark soy sauce in there. Some people even like to put some red wine in there. It's not going to intoxicate you because the alcohol would leave.
1: There's,
0: you know,
1: so many good things in
0: evaporated.
1: This meal.
0: So don't think, oh, I'm cooking with alcohol. It's gonna, no, it's not. It's the alcohol will leave the food, but the taste will remain. All right, so you mix it, stir fry, and then serve it. You can eat it on its own, or you can eat it with some rice, or you can eat it with some yams, or, you know, your favorite carb, I guess, or potatoes,
1: nice fries
0: and stuff like that.
1: Fries and beef.
0: And to make it even extra sweeter, when you remove the meat and the remaining sauce in the pan, you can use that to stir-fry the yams or stir-fry the potatoes or stir-fry the rice. Mm. And then put it on the side of the plate and put your meat sauce on the other side. So there you go. Beef stir-fry we're having this morning. Yeah, proteins are important.
1: So can I get like 10 plates, please?
0: All right, so make it at home. Take a picture and send to us. Let's see how yours look like. Okay. All right, then.
1: You can check out how ours look like on X.
0: Yeah, on X. Okay.
1: At AKA Kids Twitter. FMNG. Yeah.
0: Kids FMNG. Go there and see just how delicious it looks. All right. Coming up next, we have
1: Health Ticket to Big Big World.
0: Exactly. You have to stay healthy, and it's all about proteins. on a budget.
1: Mm-hmm.
0: So stay right here. 101.7.

0: If the alphabet could give advice, K might say,
1: keep calm, keep cool, and keep on eating tacos.

0: Yeah. 8:24. Look at the time. Oh my gosh. All right. So today we are looking at protein on a budget. Because we know these days if you go to the market and they say, please give me meat. 1,000. They might just give you one piece.
1: They don't say 1,000 meat.
0: Exactly. So how can you get protein as a family? How can you get some more extra protein in your system, you know? With the whole everything so expensive these days, you can buy goat meat, you can buy cow meat, you can buy any meat. You know, everything is so expensive. How do you get protein in? I want to hear from the parents this morning, and we have really, really amazing tips for you. So stay right here and enjoy it.
2: 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You're tuned in to Kids FM, where the fun never stops. Don't miss out on all the exciting games and awesome shows we've got just for you. Let's have fun!

0: right. That one there. I mean, we all love the song, I'm sure. Dido was the original singer of that one, and then Eminem, and now Dimitri has taken over as well with that. All right, it is the Morning Bell right here, 101.7 Kids FM, and we are talking health, your health. You know how they say your health is your wealth. In a family, how can you in a family eat healthy in this economy? That's what we would like to know today. And we have a special guest as well. Should we call you Mommy Chi? Mommy Chi.
1: You can say that again.
0: Okay, Mommy Chi in the building. Welcome, welcome,
1: Thank
0: welcome.
1: You.
0: All right, so today we're looking at protein. Yeah. Very important class of food, you know. What is protein? Proteins are large, complex molecules and vital macronutrients made up of long chains of amino acids. All right. And what do they do? I mean, they're responsible for building and repairing. I mean, they're responsible for speeding up reactions in your body, you know, metabolism. They are very important in immune defense as well. They are very important in transportation, okay? Carrying the blood, the hemoglobin through all the organs and all that and all that. All right. They're also very important in signaling. Like many hormones are proteins, okay? Acting as chemical messengers to coordinate different body systems. So protein is a very, very important class of food that we should have every single day, both children and adults, right? But then you look at the market these days. I mean, the very popular ones we know are the meat. Even eggs are so expensive right now.
1: That's the problem.
0: Yes. So first of all, I think my question will be, how do you manage protein in your household?
1: Okay, well, I think the cheapest protein right now,
0: yeah,
1: is beans.
0: Beans.
2: My guy.
1: That's what you can actually get and get a good quantity.
0: Yeah.
1: To go around.
0: Mm-hmm.
1: And so that's in the class of plant protein.
0: Yeah.
1: Of course, you know, we have...
0: But then some kids don't like beans. How do you get them to know this is very important. Eat it.
1: I saw, you know, it's unfortunate... about the way we train children.
0: Mm-hmm.
1: When we were kids, you can't stand up from your desk, from your table.
0: Until your plate.
2: You dare not.
1: You can't move an inch. You can't lift a muscle.
0: Yeah.
1: Who are you? My mom said, that fish has to go. Uh-huh. Imagine as good as fish is, we didn't like it.
0: Yeah,
1: I didn't like it much. We cried for the fish. We cried for the vegetable. My mom would make green vegetable green and then have the fish there. And then, oh God. You are weeping, but you have to eat it.
0: You have to eat.
1: But at some point, you find out that there's nothing else. You just know that when you see the fish, you have to eat it. Mm-hmm. So you have to try.
0: Mm.
1: You really have to try to force it down children's throat in some way.
0: Or
1: if they become very resistant, then you can look for alternative. There is this protein that people don't really look at. And that is I think they call it Bambara nut?
0: Oh.
1: Do you know it? It's Opa.
0: Oh, really?
1: Oh, but it's actually a nut.
0: Yeah.
1: It's actually a nut. It can be eaten as nuts. Mm. They're big. When you cook them, they swell.
0: Oh.
1: And they are quite heavy.
0: Mm.
1: Yes. So, but what people do is they now go ahead and blend it, turn it to powder.
0: Yeah.
1: Then you now
0: and
1: mix.
0: And then you make it like...
1: And make it ahead. That's the form that people
0: know.
1: Like.
0: Oh.
1: And it does not require much. It's also another... cheap. Let me not say it's cheap. Kind of cheap.
0: Yeah.
1: It's kind of cheap.
0: Mm-hmm.
1: So you can actually try that out.
0: Okay.
1: We still have, you know, other ways of supplementing for the egg.
0: Mm-hmm.
1: And the, you know, I have up by my house now. I don't miss it. And my children really like it.
0: Oh, all right. That's nice.
1: Yes. I didn't grow up eating it as such, making it in my house. But I decided that I'll start making it myself.
0: Mm-hmm. Mm-hmm.
1: Yes.
0: Well, I did. Just like you said, I had to do some research to find out some of the affordable proteins that we can have in our families.
2: All right, let's have it.
0: All right, so number one, beans, like mommy. Yes, beans, very important. Number two is ukwa.
2: Oh, really?
0: AKA breadfruit.
1: Ukwa is not affordable.
0: It's not?
2: It's not?
1: It's not.
2: Oh, wow.
1: Now, for family, for individual, yes, you can do 700 naira a cup.
0: Okay.
1: That is 700 naira a cup. That means 2 cups, 1 4.
0: And for one person?
1: Yes.
0: Oh, wow.
1: So, that means if you are cooking for a family of 5, you should have at least 6 cups.
0: Or maybe you just sprinkle it in the food, you know. If you buy 1 cup, you can sprinkle it in.
1: No, you'll not get the feel.
2: You'll
1: not get the feel.
2: I mean...
0: Well, another thing that we overlook, or we only give to the elderly ones, which can be a good source of protein, is acha.
1: Yes.
2: What's acha?
1: Okay, acha. So the acha again is good. We used to make it them. The only problem with acha is the washing.
0: Yeah.
1: You have to be very, very,
0: you have to wash it very
1: systematic.
0: Well.
1: Not just it's careful. You have to be. There's a system to washing it.
0: Uh-huh. Wow. Mm-hmm. Yeah.
1: So if you can get, my mom knows how to wash acha, and then because she stayed in Abuja a while, so you know, they have a lot of grains in Abuja.
2: Yes, they do. I
1: think we still have it in Port Harcourt. There's a certain market in Port. I don't want to advertise.
0: Okay, okay. Come and advertise if you have acha. Anyway, another one, they say millet. Millet has some proteins in it as well. This you can use to make your pap.
2: Oh.
0: Yeah.
1: You can actually make pap with millet only.
0: Only. You see, so
1: you don't need to add the corn and guinea corn.
0: Guinea corn. Mm-hmm. So the millet is only proteinous.
1: It's fine.
0: Yeah,
1: my mom does that. Her pap now is millet only, no corn.
0: Wow.
1: Yeah,
0: oh,
1: to reduce the sugar content.
2: Is there a difference? Because I know that you go to the market, there are different colors, at least two that I know. White one, and then the yellowish. That's guinea corn, the white one. Then the yellow one. Yellowish one.
0: Reddish.
1: The reddish one
2: Is reddish one.
1: The reddish
2: well,
1: one is guinea corn.
2: Okay.
1: The millet is those tiny ones that the kind of gray color. They don't have alternative color.
0: Oh.
1: Okay. Yeah, they don't have any alternative. They're kind of gray. They are very small. Mm. That's millet. Mm. The red one is the guinea corn.
0: Mm-hmm.
1: That one comes in white and red.
0: Oh.
1: And I think there's also another coloration to it. You know, agriculture is just going berserk.
0: Okay. And seafoods like fish, crabs, prawns, periwinkles. You know, sometimes when my mom will buy crabs and say we should eat crabs. Crab soup.
1: Right now, crab may be for the...
2: Crabs can be expensive, I know
1: for the elite.
2: Sure.
0: Really?
2: Yeah, crabs can be expensive.
1: Yes.
0: Wow.
1: Fish, of course, you know. So what I advise people to do is, if you want to get fish cheap, wake up early in the morning. Now, this is my own secret.
0: Mm-hmm.
1: Wake up early in the morning. Mm-hmm. Go to one of those, you know...
0: The local market?
1: Not the market now. Oh. If you need to buy frozen fish, you know these market women. So when you get to the... what they call it, the cold room.
0: Yeah.
1: You have women that want to buy scumbia, these they pair themselves.
0: Yeah.
1: So when they bring out the carton, people can share.
0: Oh,
1: as early as 6 a.m. sharing is almost done. So if you have 5,000,
0: yeah,
1: you can actually get it slightly cheaper than the market.
0: Oh,
1: a more reasonable amount. That's where the market women buy from. It's a secret.
0: Oh,
1: yes.
2: And come and add extra and come and finish
0: everything. I mean, here's one, periwinkles. Periwinkles,
1: they are still fairly affordable.
0: Yeah, they are. I mean, you could just put some in the food as well. It will help with your crayfish. You know, you can put it in your rice.
1: Crayfish,
0: you can
1: put it in seasonal.
0: Yeah.
1: So it goes up, it comes down.
0: It goes up, it comes down.
1: But it's something that you can't do without.
0: Yeah, right now. Mm-hmm. Right now. A lot of Nigerian homes, we have
2: here comes fish. An expensive one, even though it's very precarious.
0: Chicken! Chicken is
1: I think everybody should just use your backyard and start growing their chicken. Just help your life.
0: Yeah, that's true, right? But they die a lot, though, when they are tiny.
1: When you get the right breed... and then you feed them naturally. I think some of them they don't die like that. Depends.
2: What's the best breed that would
1: now
2: live
1: this
2: longer.
1: Native fowl?
0: The
1: native fowl
0: they
1: work out. Those native fowl.
0: Here's one that surprised me lately, and I've been trying to eat it almost every day now. Ground nuts, peanuts. Yeah. They are very.
2: Affordable.
0: They are very affordable and high in protein. They have about 26 grams of protein per 100 grams, which is good.
2: Yeah.
0: You know, but a lot of people say, oh, they make me fat. They make my face oily.
1: If you have pimples, you may want to reduce your quantity.
0: Okay, fine. But
1: cashew right now is quite pricey.
0: Yeah, it is. It is really. So you could have some of these things in your diet. You know, we already know the eggs, the chicken, the meat, the goat meat and all that. But here's another one. Walnuts.
1: Yeah.
0: Walnuts.
2: This guy's not popular here.
1: Walnut. What of almond?
0: Almond is there as well.
1: So this one, the almond is quite expensive. Some of these things.
0: Yeah, if you have an almond tree, don't waste the seeds. Even if you're not eating the flesh, just gather the almonds and break and open the seeds. Very nutritious.
1: The almond is inside that popular. What's the name? What's the local name that we knew? The fruit.
0: Fruit.
1: Right?
0: Yeah.
1: That fruit. That fruit that is green.
0: The fruit
1: is green. The like, inside green. Is red.
2: Available.
1: And then it has
2: fruit.
1: Like. Some strands like so that's what the almond
0: is. And it's very rich in vitamin E as well.
1: So that's what is almond. A lot of people don't know that's what almond is.
0: Yeah,
1: I didn't know.
2: It's because we don't recognize it as
1: almond. I didn't know. All I know is fruit and eat.
2: Just fruits.
1: Just pluck and eat. So I didn't know.
0: And so if you have a fuit tree, well, do not take it
1: break
0: for granted.
1: Break it open. That's
0: break
1: where
0: it open. Exactly. People use it for almond milk as well, you know?
1: Yeah. And very, very fantastic.
0: Very, very, very, very nutritious. All right. So soybean is one that my mom forced me to eat when I was younger. I was like, oh my God, no, I don't like it.
1: I tell you what, my neighbor makes a mixture of soya and some other things. Mm-hmm. And if you need to see the children, they're quite big.
0: Oh,
2: wow.
1: She has a system to it. Mm. There's this mixture that she does, makes it into powder. And once she has children, that's how all of them, they're so big, heavy, heavy, as if they are eating.
2: the magic of protein.
0: Yeah, it has 36 grams per 100 grams.
2: Whoa.
0: Yeah, of protein. That's amazing. And then we have your akara, your bean cakes, your bean pudding, your moi moi. Yes, and all that. They're very rich as well in protein. Some other Nigerian foods, snail, which is expensive, I know. is also very rich in protein. Your yogurt, there's the Nigerian local yogurt, the Fura de Nono. Yeah, from the people in the north who know that one. Okpa, crayfish, snail, moi moi. Tiger nut is another source of protein.
2: Expensive.
0: Yeah.
1: Tiger nut is not so expensive.
0: But you can make it because you want to buy the.
1: You want to buy the finished
0: one.
1: Product. No, it's not that. It's not that expensive.
0: You can make it.
1: Okay.
0: And your oats also is quite rich in protein. So these are some things that you can have.
1: Yeah.
0: To add to
1: and
0: the protein
1: are,
0: if you
1: the
0: don't
1: the
0: have to buy
1: good.
0: Meat all it, the time.
1: And it's better than the cereal, the packet cereal.
0: Yeah.
1: I think we may need to stay away from some of them.
0: Mm-hmm.
1: I actually put a date in my house when we end cereal, and we did end it.
0: Oh, wow. Oh,
2: nice.
1: Yes,
0: that's
1: we did.
0: Amazing.
2: How was the revolt? Did anybody say, oh,
1: there wasn't any revolt, funny enough.
2: Mm. Oh, wow.
1: I just switched to pap.
2: Okay.
0: Oh, that's good.
2: Okay.
0: That's good. All right. Well, we have looked at some of these things now, so we want to hear from you. How do you deal with protein in your home? Or what are the proteinous foods that you eat in your homes? Let us know. Is that one that you've been surprised by today? And to our mummies and our daddies and the chefs and cooks at home, how do you maximize protein, especially in this economy? That's what we want to know for the kids. All right.
2: The one I'm surprised by is okba. I never knew.
0: Yeah. All right. Yeah.
2: I had no idea
1: fantastic
2: until today.
1: Food.
0: Fantastic.
1: White feeling.
0: Source of protein as well. If you're trying to stay away from meat, okba is one of the things that people eat a lot. Yes. And to the kids as well. What's your favorite protein? What's your favorite proteinous food? Please let us know. All right. 020-122-63352. Or 020-122-63353. What's your favorite source of protein? What's your favorite proteinous food? Let us know. And do you know that protein actually helps to build your muscles and stuff? So if you want to have some muscles, Agent Echo.
2: I'll work on these ones.
0: Eat oppa. Plenty of oppa.
2: I don't see oppa these days.
1: I'll tell you where to get it.
2: Please.
0: Okay.
2: Please.
0: All right. Call us up or you can call the 090 line at 0904-956-5728. Hello.
2: Bright and shiny morning.
3: Bright Shiny Morning.
0: Bright and Shiny Morning. What's your shiny name?
3: My name is David.
0: David.
2: Hello, David.
0: Hi, David. David, is your mommy there?
3: No.
0: Oh, okay. All right, what's your favorite source of protein?
3: Fish.
0: Fish? Oh, you like fish, huh? Mm-hmm.
3: Yes.
0: Ah, what type of fish?
3: Catfish.
0: I hope it's not the pond one. Or the drum one. That's even worse. Okay, that's good. Catfish is good. All right. Thank you very much.
3: I have a song request.
0: Send it via WhatsApp, okay?
3: I sent it.
0: Okay, we'll check it out. All right, thank you very much
2: for
0: calling.
2: Have a bright shiny day.
3: Have a bright shiny day to you too.
0: All right, so Superstar Mummies and Daddies, what are some of the ways you maximize protein in your home? What other things? We have our special guest here who's told us how amazing okpa is. Sometimes we like to run away from it, you know. And they say, especially when you get it
2: you
0: from
2: did?
0: Enugu State.
1: Yes. I lived in Enugu State.
0: Oh.
2: And you ran away from oppa.
0: And you
2: How
0: ran
2: did
0: away
2: that
0: from
2: oppa.
1: My mom wasn't.
2: You had too much of it.
1: My mom wasn't cooking it at home.
0: Oh.
1: So, but I remember that, I mean, I used to eat it a lot. You know, because it was on the streets.
2: Yeah.
1: You could get it on the street. So, why should I go to the market to buy it when it's cheap? Mm. But now in Port Harcourt, we don't see much of it. Most of the people that sell oppa in Port Harcourt are coming from Aba.
0: Mm.
1: That's the truth.
2: Wow.
1: Yes. I've actually interviewed one or two of them.
0: Mm.
1: It come from Aba all the way. And to walk it.
0: What's your message to children who try to run away from some of these foods? Like when they say, "Give it, take okpa." Nah, mommy, I don't like okpa. Wait, take fish. Nah,
1: so,
0: mommy,
1: so, the, so the
0: like
1: problem
0: it.
1: Is, you know, to learn and unlearn.
0: Mm.
1: So, if you don't have children yet, my advice is that you should just try to change your lifestyle so that you do the same for your children.
0: Mm-hmm.
1: If my mom didn't start giving me bread, I wouldn't eat bread.
0: True.
1: So my sister started, she tried it and it worked. She trained her son without sugar. She only gives him pear, banana was the sweetener for every food including pap. And the boy was running with it. Yes, so it's difficult to unlearn and then relearn. So it starts from the foundation. So every parent should try and see how they can, because at the end of the day, it's your health. Most of our parents are still alive and stronger than we are because their parents, you know what they used to eat then.
0: Yeah.
1: There's a lot of food though. You've not even seen anything.
0: Mm-hmm.
1: You've not seen anything yet. They have a lot of protein. These ones we mentioned are just few, but they are going extinct.
0: Mm-hmm.
1: Do you know akide?
0: Akide? It's actually on my list, but I didn't know what it was.
1: Aha! If you see akide, akide is more in Abia State.
0: Oh.
1: So they have it in quantum. It's in a pod. They're in pods. Like they're dried and it's black. It's black. Fantastic. When I mean fantastic, fantastic. It's black. It's usually difficult to cook, but man, you've not seen anything like it before.
2: Wow.
1: I can tell you.
0: Wow.
1: Go to, we'll have to mention this market. It's a market, it's not a shop.
0: Okay.
1: It's a market. It's open market. Go to Bori Camp. Just enter Bori Camp market.
2: Oh.
1: It's an array of seeds, plant-based,
0: And you know we like to use green beans only for fried rice and stuff. But we can actually make it a source of protein in our foods regularly, right? You could just buy 500
1: What I noticed is that the green beans are a bit, I don't know whether they are macerated now. I don't know.
0: Yeah, it's
1: they
0: true.
1: Seem very lean. It's not what we used to have before.
0: Yeah.
1: I don't understand it. So that's why I'm confused. When I see it, I don't know what to do with it.
0: It's true, but it's still healthy.
2: Through tough times.
0: Yeah.
2: Mommy Micha says, okpa is many here in town. I love it so much, but my kids hate it. I have flour at home, but the kids don't like it at all. The source of protein are fish, egg, beans, oats. That's what I guess they have.
0: They have. So you can actually make the list longer, you know? From what we've heard, some melon, your egusi.
2: She's asking, what about ukwa?
0: We mentioned ukwa.
1: Okay. Ukwa is seasonal, kind of. And is you find it, you rarely find it in the market.
0: Ukwa, I even have melon here on my list.
1: Yes.
0: Your egusi.
1: Egusi.
0: So you can have egusi soups, you can have even groundnut soups, you know, you can have these things.
2: No wonder
0: regularly.
2: I like all these things. Egusi soup, one of my best. Beans, one of my best. I mean...
0: She says ukwa is expensive.
1: But it's expensive.
0: When we're looking at expensive here, you look at the price of ice cream, like a 1 liter ice cream. And then you look at the price of these things.
2: Uncompared.
0: But you still go and buy the ice cream and then you say this one is expensive.
1: Maybe, I think it's because we don't know what this is doing to our health. We have a sugar pandemic right now.
0: Yeah.
1: So the taste bud of children have been tuned to a, you know your taste bud can actually be tuned. We are tuning our taste bud with what we eat every day. So we've tuned it with our cereal, the ice cream. We keep tuning it. So when somebody just eats something that has just a little contrast, like what's that?
2: So I agree with this because I grew up first with milk in tea. And then I went to my grandma for a long time, and when she gave me tea with the other thing, without milk, I'm like, no, I can't. And they forced me, like you said, my tongue, my palate was
1: tuned.
0: Yeah, and I think from what I've learned today is, you know, we as individuals need to watch our diets, because when we start having kids, we can teach them to eat right without having, once they learn it the first time,
1: My sister told me about someone that when they were in school, she used to, you know, soak garri, no body in house, she doesn't put sugar, and she's like, how do you do that? She said, we don't take sugar at home. And today that lady is a dietitian. She got it from the parents.
0: That's amazing.
2: Train up the child the way to grow. Mamichi sent a voice note, let's check it out.
0: Okay.
4: Two cups cannot even reach me. Honestly, two cups of okwa cannot reach me. So if I'm preparing it in the house, that's why I'm looking at like eight, nine cups of okwa, and that can even give me half of the beans in the house.
0: Well, but you know, the thing is, instead of cutting it out totally because it's expensive. You can just mix small and then slice it up as a side dish. When you're, you know, giving
1: people actually miss corn with okwa.
0: Okwa, okay. Yeah. All right. I hope you can do that. So don't shy away from these.
1: You can have 3 cups of okwa and mix it with even rice.
0: Okay, that's good.
2: Shalom says, good morning, Kids FM. I'm texting from Eleparawan. And my favorite type of protein is chicken and catfish.
0: Oh, I see. All right.
1: Must be a big boy.
0: Yeah.
2: I don't think you're the one buying it. Okay.
0: Anyway, we've learned a lot today. Thank you so much, Mamichi. Thank you. And I hope that you can eat healthier today. Whoever you are listening to us right now, prioritize your
2: protein
0: and your dishes. All right. Don't shy away from protein because you cannot afford it. There are so many different ones that you can afford that you can try to incorporate into your meals every day. All right. Thank you. Thank you, everyone.
2: Thank you
0: Look at the time. But let's play you a song and then we'll come back and say our goodbyes. Okay. What song are we playing? Okay. Here's Yeonjun. Boyfriend. 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
2: Let's play.
0: Yeah. Your family fun radio.

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1: 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Why is there charcoal all over the place?
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0: for you. Oh my gosh, that song for by Jin from BTS. Oh my gosh, I love that song. It gives me it's just happy vibes that song gives. And that's what I mean, that's what we do here anyway. Mm-hmm. Happy vibes all the way.
1: All the way.
0: All right, shout out to everyone who listened to The Morning Bell all the way from 6 o'clock up until now. You guys are our shining stars, for real, for real. And we hope that you learned a lot today on the show, because that's what we are here for. We're here to entertain you, to have fun, and to learn along the way. All right? Okay, my name is Superstar Aiso. And by the way, you can follow me on Instagram. Maybe I'm going to post something today. I already posted something last night, but I'm going to post something today. But I've been having skin reactions. I don't look nice. Anyway, I'll still post something for you though. Today at Superstar ISO, at Superstar ISO. All right, Agent Echo is wondering, well, why am I cut? Agent Echo, go ahead.
1: Agent Echo, your radio superhero at Superhero Echo. Yeah.
0: Thank you so much for hanging out with us. We really had fun. We went under the sea.
1: Mm-hmm.
0: And then we played some brainiac facts about Nigeria.
1: Yes, for sure.
0: And then now we learned some really nice proteins.
1: Mm-hmm.
0: Affordable, that we can have.
1: So make sure you start doing some. All right.
0: Exactly.
1: Incorporate them into your meal. Mm-hmm. And enjoy it.
0: And enjoy. Enjoy. All right. Connie the Air Lady's here. She's been mischievous all day. Looking for who to look for their trouble. Unfortunately, she didn't see, so she's back to the show to take over.
2: Oh,
0: hi, Connie.
2: Hola, good morning.
0: Good morning. How you doing?
2: I'm good.
0: All right, so watch out. She's good, and the phone lines will be good, hopefully.
2: Yes, the phone lines are good.
0: Okay, fine. All right, we're going now. Thank you. The Daily Scoop is next. Bye-bye.
1: Bye-bye.
0: Bye.

0: Time check. What time is it?
1: Hey, it's 9 o'clock. I hope you're not running late. 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And here is What's Buzzin'.
2: Welcome to Kids FM Daily Scoop. I am Adwire Kazmir. The Nigeria Union of Teachers, NUT, in River State will organize a solidarity rally to draw attention to the growing insecurity facing schools across the country. President Bola Tinubu has promised that all efforts will be made to rescue the teachers and pupils abducted in Oyo State. The Department of State Services has arrested 5 suspects allegedly linked to the attack on St. Mary's Catholic School in Papari Village, Niger State. FCT Minister Yason Wike says former Minister of Transportation Chibuike Amaechi made a mistake by contesting the 2027 presidential primary on the platform of the African Democratic Congress. Former special advisor to Governor Siminalayi Fubara on political leadership candidate ahead of the forthcoming election. On the foreign scene, Lebanon has announced a partial ceasefire between the group Hezbollah and Israel on Monday. The agreement is expected to reduce fighting between both sides. In business, the Nigeria Labour Congress has rejected the proposed 100,000 naira minimum wage being considered by state governors. It is asking for a 1 million naira minimum wage. In entertainment, singer Tems has made Spotify's 2026 Songs of Summer list. In sports, former England captain and manager Kevin Keegan has revealed he has stage 4 cancer. Today in history, on this day, 1953, Queen Elizabeth II was crowned. The coronation in London's Westminster Abbey was the first televised major international event in history. Elizabeth's ascension to the throne followed the death of her father, King George VI. And that's Kids of M Daily Scoop! I am Adwire Kazmir.
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0: If the alphabets could give advice, L might say, laugh loudly, love deeply, and lie about your age.
1: You serious?
0: You didn't hear it from me.
2: Wait a minute.

Cheers, Coldplay. I want something just like this. Yeah, yeah, yeah. Good morning. And yes, you know where you are. It is the Break Time Show. Good morning once again. Second day in the month of June. Wow, woo. Sixth month. Uh-huh. So this is like the second half of the year in earnest. Yeah, that's how it's been said. That's how it's said. Second half of the month of the year. That's where we are at right now. My God. I hope you're happy though. Yeah, you better be happy. Because life is going to keep lifing. Whether you choose to be happy or not. Mm-hmm. So you better be happy. 13 minutes gone past 9. Oh, no. 14. So it's 9:14 right now. On the clock. I'm Connie, the LA Day. Glad to have you join us right here on the show. It's a Tuesday, and we're going to have some pretty, pretty great conversations. Yeah, yeah, yeah. Now, if you are an intern somewhere in an organization or in any company at all, I'm sure you're going to relate with the conversation we'll be having today on the Family Roundtable. Right? Yeah. And for those who are taking the WAEC exams or waiting to also take the junior WAEC exams, you don't want to miss that conversation coming up within that hour as well. That's the 10 o'clock hour, because we will be talking about preparing for internship. What are the things you need to know? Yeah? Yes. You should know what you should know to prepare for an internship and how to even keep it. You know, some people feel like if you're an intern, they cannot sack you. They used to sack people that are interns. So, all right, we'll tell you how to make sure that when you get in there, get your foot at the door, you actually get inside and stay there. Yeah, that's how it works. You know, I like to start with something funny on the show. So there's this joke I saw somewhere and I liked it. So this two-year-old, you know how toddlers be going to school these days? Like, they're like babies all over the place going to school. They look cute though, but especially not to those of us who are their teachers or minders. They're the ones who have to take care of them. Anyway, so this one, you know, the kind of homework they're giving, you go and paint something, color something, or you know, whatever. So the child goes, "It's too hot." And then the teacher says, no, it's a piece of cake. And guess what happened? So he looks at the paper. And then he starts chewing it. And then the teacher goes, "Why are you chewing paper?" He says, "It's piece of cake." That's why he started chewing his homework. Now we'll be talking about preparing for exams, right? Yeah, you're going to be chewing your pen when you are in there writing that exam. Or are you going to actually use your pen to write? Yeah, we'll get to find out how you get to or how you will prepare for exams. I know a lot of you will be taking the WAEC exam. That's the junior WAEC that's coming up. Was it this month? Towards the end of this month, is it? All right, well, you know when it's coming up. You can remind me though. Send me a message to 0904-956-5728 and let me know when this will happen, okay? But then we'll be talking about that, because yesterday we had that conversation and was asking you to tell me your academic goals for this third term. And a lot of you actually said something in the light of reading for, you know, your WAEC exam, the junior WAEC exam that's coming up. And some were talking about how it's boring for them and all the whatnots. So we will talk about effective studying for exams, all right? So that's coming up pretty soon right here on the show. And of course, within the 11 o'clock hour, we get to have so much fun on Fun Time. Yeah, that happens every 11 o'clock till about 12. We get to play. And I love the way we play right here on Kids FM. Our play is not just anyhow play. Well, hey, beyond that though, generally speaking, playtime is also learning time. Parents, you should know this. You should. And if you don't know this, then you're in the right place to learn about it. Okay? So Fun Time is coming up within that hour. And then 12 o'clock, I get to tell you what is trending in Nigeria and elsewhere in the world. Because a lot is trending. You get to find out about that. So that's that for that on the Break Time Show this morning. Good morning once again. I'm Connie the LAD.

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1: And let's learn as well. Okay. All right. So you know what's coming up pretty soon? And that's that conversation I told you about preparing for exams. Effective preparation for your exams. How do you read? 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What if you are the only one at home and you are bored? Do you study better when you are studying with someone, or is it better when you're doing it all alone? We'll get to find out in a jiffy. Just take a message.
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0: 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Need me a

0: Champs. Song is Champion Sound. And he says it's got no competition. Okay, I agree with you. If it's your reality, I mean, who am I to argue with you, right? Yeah. Okay, it's 9:28 right now, and let's have this conversation. Welcome to the PTA. Every parent, every teacher, everyone. All right. What have I been calling you guys? You know, with the A. I had something I used for that particular A, but it's the usual PTA. You know, Parents, Teachers Association. Okay. Yeah, but everyone who's a champion, get in here. Let's have this conversation. I'm Connie, the air lady. So yesterday, during our discussion on academic goals for the third term, something interesting really came up. And many students preparing for junior YEC said they struggle to read on their own. Someone even said reading, when I'm reading, is boring. The house is boring. And some others talked about, you know, the kind of distractions they also get to face and all of that stuff. Yeah, we understand how these things work. You know, when the house is so quiet, you open your book and the next thing is you're sleeping. Or maybe you're telling yourself, okay, I need something to chew. And the next thing you're stuffing things in your mouth. And the next thing you know, you're tired. And yeah, you sleep. Or you're like, no, I'm not going to sleep. Like, okay, let me just watch TV a little bit. You know, you just watch something. And the something is going from 1 minute to 2 minutes to 3 minutes to 10 minutes to 1 hour. To 1 hour and a few more minutes. And the day is done. Before you know it, you have not read anything. Oh well, I know that many parents who are listening to this right now have probably seen this happen at home, and it may have also happened to them while they were in school. Yeah, so talking about the kids now, the child can spend 3 hours watching videos or even scrolling through a phone, but the moment the textbook, the notebook is open. Don't worry, that was not a lion. Yeah, they start snoring. So today we want to find out, how can students study effectively when they don't feel motivated? And how can they avoid distractions? How can they prepare for important examinations without burning out? And I remember yesterday, a girl said her mom has really helped her, you know, and one of the ways her mom did that was by reducing her chores at home. So what can parents do to help? What can schools do to help? So joining me this morning is educational consultant, Dr. Isaac Owajuno. Good morning to you and welcome to the PTA, sir.
1: Yeah, good morning, Air Lady. Good morning, Rivers people. Thank you for having me here. Quite an interesting conversation.
0: Yeah.
1: Your intro is very, very lively.
0: Thank you. All right, so let's get into it already. I'm going to start off this way, though, especially because of what, you know, some of the kids said yesterday. So is boredom during study a sign of laziness, or could there be other reasons behind it?
1: Well, let me just answer it straightforward. Boredom exists only when there is no motivation on the part of the child.
0: Okay.
1: So, it's very easy to motivate a child to read. Let's start the conversation from there.
0: Okay, tell us more.
1: If you tell me that Isaac, if you walk from Obirikwere to Nigerian Ifo, Wazobia Junction, I will give you the sum of 10,000. Then if you're able to cross the road from that Wazobia Junction into Wazobia compound, I will give you another 10,000. Then if you sit down for 30 minutes in the studio, you have 70,000. My dear, whether you call me to come to Wazobia FM or not, what is most important is that if there's an expectancy what to get by the end of the day, you know, I will definitely be there. That's exactly what Herzberg theory of motivation is all about. Tell the child what he or she stands to gain. Tell the child how he's going to improve his physical outlook. Tell him the gain the society stands to benefit just for him to or her to read. You will definitely appreciate the fact that the child will be the one calling for reading. That's the motivation I'm talking about.
0: Okay. Now let's move into effectiveness. What is the difference between studying for hours and studying effectively?
1: Okay. Those days when I was in the management school, when I did my MBA, were trying to teach us something, which I like to bring to your attention, that there's a difference between effectiveness and efficiency.
2: Okay.
1: Yeah. Efficiency means all the resources you utilize, end result achieved, goal. All the goals achieved, very, very, very much achieved. That's efficiency. But when you talk to effectiveness, it means improvement. Effective, you know, is it effective? Will it show any sign that something has happened to it? That's actually the idea of effectiveness. So when you say you are studying for long hours and effective, you know, study, there's a huge difference. What it means is that the number of hours that you have put in, if you are subjected to critical discussion or analysis, you can actually show, you know, result for what you have done. That's effectiveness. The efficiency there is that, yes, you show result for what you have done, but the result is commensurate with the time put in. That's the efficiency in it. So these clarifications are very necessary before we go into the discussion. So what is reading in the first place? To read does not necessarily mean to open the book. To read means there is a decision to filter a piece of idea in a literature or manuscript. Okay, there is a decision. Just follow me carefully. There is a decision to filter the pieces of information that you have in a particular manuscript or literature text, or perhaps a large body of words put into text. There is a decision to filter it. But filtering it is one. Then filtering it and using it, you know, for what you want is another thing. That's exactly what reading is all about. Reading is not necessarily, you know, a tabulation of literature materials at your disposal. No, reading means being able to filter it. I don't want to use a particular word that we are taught in Faculty of Education those days, understand. No, it means you are able to filter the pieces of information on a piece of literature material, number one. You're able to dive them into the goals you want them. Then you're able to analyze them by giving a critical interpretation. Actually, that is what reading is all about. Being able to give critical interpretation to what or particular material that you have studied, that is actually what reading is all about. So I need to make these things so that when I now begin to differentiate between reading and effective reading, you'll be able to understand it. So having cleared the ground there, we're now going to effective reading. Effective reading means, one, consciousness to read, being able to show result for the time and energy invested in that reading time. That's exactly what effective reading is all about. Mm. Well, ironically, in the school system, majority of the people we have there are interested in putting this thing into their head, and that's what you call rote learning. You can see somebody will tell you, he say, I can download a particular piece of material. A very good example is Psalm 23 from verse 1. The Lord is my shepherd, I shall not want. You know, he maketh me to lie down in green pasture. But really, the person is actually vocalizing something. The truth of the matter is that the interpretation of every line, every word, and the meaning cumulatively that this set of words have actually produced, he may not be able to give such interpretation. So if the interpretation is not there, ability to analyze it is also not there. That's what I'm saying.
0: Oh, wow. Interesting. So there was a post I came across on X, and this lady shared what she called the Japanese pattern of reading, and she said that what they do, or what they advise their children to do, is, you know, read the headline only, read it first, and then close the book, and then use another book and write what you think, you know, the heading you have read actually is saying. It's when you're done with that, so this is more like understanding it by yourself and then pouring out what you have, you know, understood it as, you know, into a like writing it out. Afterwards, you can now go back and actually read, you know, what exactly it is that the writer says with that headline. So you now keep it side by side with what you read, what you wrote. So that way, if there's something you missed out, you find it in the actual text and all whatnot. Anyway, you know, I'm just trying to say something about effective reading and what you said earlier about, you know, you didn't want to use the word understand, but it's still trying to really understand, putting in everything inside that is necessary for you to know. Now, some students have talked about the fact that they become sleepy whenever they try to read. And you have said it's lack of motivation. And the example you gave us was screaming, money, money, money. And I was also thinking about how some parents really frown at the idea of incentivizing children, especially with money, for them to do well in their academics. But then, in what other way, really, can this happen? I'm actually looking at how students can, you know, make reading more engaging and less tiring.
1: Okay. Let me give you a classical example.
0: Okay.
1: My younger daughter is science inclined.
0: Okay.
1: But she's a freak when it comes to phone and iPad. So it has always been a challenge, you know, for getting her to settle down. So I came up with a formula which may not work for everybody. At the beginning of every term, what I do is that I set a goal for her.
0: Okay.
1: If you come back with a C, this is what you get. If you have a B, this is what you get. Then if you have, you know, multiple A's, I will send you to a computer school for the long vacation.
0: Oh, wow.
1: Now, you can see this. You can see that there's no money attached to it.
0: Mm-hmm.
1: And then I proved that to her during the long vacation before this academic section.
0: Mm.
1: I sent her to a computer school, okay? And I took the pain of doing that for 8 weeks. The holiday was for 8 weeks.
0: Mm.
1: In fact, she was even the one crying, said, please reduce it to 6 weeks. So we did 6 weeks. When the school resumed, you know, but she learned a lot. So I would say money is not necessarily everything when it comes to motivation.
0: Mm.
1: If you see the need that the child has, okay, you can actually use that as a bargaining tool. Okay, so for the child to do what you want the child to do. But if you also apply money, you have to do that with caution. Because I know that my wife said, why not tell her that if you're able to score this, you open up a bank account for her, then she will have a credit card or what you call ATM card to herself. You know, so I said, it's good. But what if she has a flair for buying things? And she has just what she has in her system. So it's neither here nor there.
0: Mm.
1: In the actual sense, if you want your child to read, reading is a culture that is inculcated, not at adulthood, but from the very beginning. You can actually find a child who wants to read. The child reads virtually every material at that infantry stage.
0: Mm-hmm.
1: The child loves storybooks. The child loves this. So sometimes they even prefer reading storybooks too. You know, watching movies.
0: Mm.
1: And then they like bedtime stories. And
0: yeah.
1: You tell them a little of the Bible story. Okay, how Joseph did this, Joseph did this. And before you go to bed, maybe you say, let's read this portion of the scripture. They read that portion of the scripture. As the child is sleeping, you have actually sown a seed in that child. The child will wake up the next day and begin to go through that. So that's another way of doing that. Okay. But for traditional Nigerian society, where maybe the father and the mother, they live, you know, in one room apartment and they're having 6 or 7 children. Actually, the environment may be very, very difficult for the child to read. At that particular stage, I've seen where I live, there's an MTN mask. And graciously, MTN came out with, you know, what looks like this solar light that they give, you know, plug of solar light on that particular street. And I noticed during the dry season, as early as 6, the children are already there. There's a batch at very close to my house. The children are already there. They would have swept where the reflection of the light falls. Then they will set their mosquitoes and they will lie down there, put their pillow, and they are reading with MTN light until they are tired. Now you can see, in this case, these ones are not looking for luxury to read. They are not looking for AC to read. I don't know whether I get the point.
0: Yeah, they just need...
1: No, they are not even mindful. Yeah, they just needed that light. That reflection from the light, and they do their homework and everything. Sometimes from the window of my house, I'll be looking at them 11:30 to 12. They would pack their things and go to the house. So I'm saying that reading is a culture, just like we define culture as a way of life. So if you inculcate that culture into a child from the very beginning, you just see that as the child grows, the nudge to read will always be there.
0: Wow, thank you so much, sir. All right, so we're coming back to him, but of course, you're listening. So now's a good time for you to send me those messages and join the conversation. For the students, I want you to tell me what distracts you the most when you're trying to study? What's like your biggest distraction from studying? And do you prefer reading alone or reading with friends? I also want to know that. And now, have you created a study timetable for your exams? Or do you create or do you have a study timetable for your exams? And maybe the last one now, which subject is maybe easier for you to sit down and study? Because I believe that there are, yeah, in all the subjects you actually get in school, there are those ones that once you want to read, they're like the easiest for you to read. So which ones are those and which ones are the hardest for you to just sit down and actually study? And for the parents, how do you encourage your children to study at home? Yesterday, I don't know if it was Esther or Kamsi who said her mom reduced her chores. And that's one of the things that has really helped her. So what are you doing? How do you encourage your children to study at home? Remember, there are distractions, the phones, the TVs, and everything. Those things may not have existed in your time, but the children have them now. So how are you encouraging them to study? All right. Send those messages to 0904-956-5728. 0904-956-5728. And it could be a WhatsApp message. It could also be an SMS or a voice note via WhatsApp. So you can send in whichever way works for you. All right. So let's do this. We'll be back in a jiffy. Just take a very short music interlude. And I'll take your messages. And then, of course, open the phone lines. I'm Connie the Air Lady. And this is the PTA on the Break Time Show. Champion. Fireboy DML.

0: Safe to say that champions have effective study routines. All right, so as a parent, how are you encouraging your kids to study? Yeah. Do you have like a study timetable for them? Or have you like maybe gotten a lesson, home lesson teacher for them? Or is there like a particular spot in the house where studying happens? I want to know what you were doing as a parent to ensure that your kids are not lagging behind academically. All right, so let's hear from you. Send us a message. Call in as well. 0201-226-3352. 0201-226-3352. So, and then the lady yesterday, I really can't stop talking about it. You know, when she shared that her mom, because I felt like that was pretty intentional, her mom had to reduce her chores at home just so she could have more time to study because she's preparing for an external examination, right? So what are you doing? You know, when your child or when your children are getting close to their exam time, what do you do? Do you start switching things up at home for them? Do you reduce like screen time, or what exactly do you do? All right. And then what exactly have you also noticed is like their biggest distraction that really makes them struggle when it comes to reading? Perhaps a distraction that, you know, you struggle to control at home when it comes to your kids studying. And now for all the kids, the students, hello. Yeah, get in here as well and share with us. What is your biggest distraction when you're trying to study? That's the first question. And the next one I want to know, do you prefer reading alone or reading with friends, classmates, or your siblings? So generally, would you rather read alone or read with someone? That's the question as well. And then I also want to know, do you have a study timetable for your exams? Or is this something that is there whether or not there is an exam? Because there are also families where it's like, it's just there. Exams or not, you have a study timetable, all right? And of course, which subject is easier, or should I say easiest, for you to, you know, sit down and study, and which ones or which one is hardest for you? 0201-226-3352. You can also call 0904-956-5728 or send a message to that same number, which is 0904-956-5728. Call the number, send a message to the number, WhatsApp messages, SMSs, and voice notes as well. Anyone can work. All right, I'm seeing a message here from Mommy Mitchell, and she says, I turn studying into game making. Okay, I turn studying into games, making it motivational. Example, I ask questions. All right. And parents should always learn to read, not being on the TV anytime they are home. Be the example. I love that one. And she also says, make it feel good, not a punishment. Aha. Show the why, not because I said so. I reward efforts, not grades. Wow. Wow. Very practical. Thank you so much, Mommy Michi. Thank you for sharing that with us. And of course, happy birthday to Israel. And happy birthday to Divine. Happy birthday to them. We'll talk about that later on. Okay, so get in here, parents, and let's have a conversation. And for you kids as well, you should be a part of this conversation because, yeah, you're like the subject of the matter. Especially for those of you who are preparing for your WAEC. Hi, it's Melody. The subject I love reading that seems more easier for me is biology. Biology. Okay. Thank you very much, Melody. All right, so who's next? Let's hear from you as well. Which subject is easiest for you to sit down and study? And which is hardest for you to sit down and study? For some students, it's easier for them to sit down and look through their mathematics notebook. And yes, you know, solving different math questions, math challenges. Yeah, but the moment you say read your English notebook, punishment. They can't go through all of those reading and comprehension thingy that happens in there. History notes. I was like, please, don't clog my brain. This brain is for maths, for sciences. So anything that looks like having a long read is a problem for them. And then for some other kids, it's actually the long read that works for them. They don't understand how you sit down and you're studying mathematics. They really don't understand it. It's like, no, mathematics is something you do in school. It's not something you are sitting down on your own and trying to, like, who does that? So which is it for you? Mathematics, English, long reads, or solving problems? Or is it physics, chemistry? Let's hear from you as well. All right, the phone lines are good. I see those calls coming in and dropping. That's why I am still telling you to call in. All right? So don't worry. The phone lines are good. In case you are struggling, you can send a message as well. So just start typing your messages. I think that one is easier for now, but you can still call. And hopefully the calls will not drop. Hello? Okay. All right, you're going to have to call me back. Sorry about that. Mommy Mitchell says, no TV when studying. When I was in school, I preferred personal study and it works perfectly for me. But in the university, I and my reading mates studied together, especially accounting courses that involved calculations. Yeah, I remember that as well. In the university, we had like this study group who would meet at night to study. It was fun, actually. It was. Because sometimes if there is a particular topic you didn't understand, we knew who amongst us understood it better. And then the person would start doing lecturing at that point in time. You know, it was like a rotational thing. When it gets to the subject or the course that anybody is really, really good at, you teach the rest of us. Yeah. You explain everything to others. You know, it was pretty cool. So do you prefer to study alone or to study with friends, study with your classmates? Or do you like your peace and quiet? Let's take a message and then we'll continue.
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0: 101.7 Kids FM. All right, Dominique, thank you for listening to Kids FM. And I'm pretty sure that every other person who listens to us must really love listening to us. For me, I'm great in further mathematics, but mathematics, I'm finding it difficult. Precious, and you are in SS2. Ooh, further mathematics is easier for you, but the general mathematics is difficult for you? Wow, what an irony there. Amazing. Mommy Mitchell says, let me shock you. I always listen to music when studying, and it's actually working for me still till now. Okay, that's cool. Yeah, for some other persons, they actually, that's like what works for them. Music in the background, and they're good to go. No music, they can't study. All right, Dr. Wadiuno, let's quickly touch on this, you know, because of the kids who are, you know, getting ready for their junior WAEC. What practical study routine would you recommend for them?
4: Okay, very simple. If you're preparing for WAEC, you have done enough study. You know, personally, it is now time to reach out to your classmates. A group of 4 tutorial classes will be very helpful. And it doesn't necessarily mean that all of you must be in the same thing. You could have a different group for math, that is a different group for English language, physics, chemistry, as the case may be. Now, if the school is open to that, like in some schools where WAEC exam is coded, they have long seats for teaching the students. So they allow them to ease into, you know, tutorial classes. When they find very difficult topics, they can approach the teacher as a group and help them. That would be very helpful and very, very, you know, useful at this particular point in time. But as they progress further, they can also do their individual study. So what I mean is that at home, you study alone. But when you come to school, you study with group. That which you have forgotten, another of your classmates may even remind you of that. It will go a long way. So that when you enter into the hall, sometimes some of the things people tell you before you enter the hall, they look like you know, they are making prophecies into your life. And you see them in the hall. You say, John just said that while we're doing tutorial class, it will be very helpful. So that's what is most effective now. But reading alone is only encouraged, especially at home. When you read at home, those areas that you identify as difficult area, when you come to school, you discuss it with your classmates, you see that by so doing, you would have covered enough ground. People will bring in their different ideas, which is a hybrid, and tutorial helps you to blend all of them together, and that will go a long way in helping. The parents have to help their children in one way, and one way they should do that. Let them stop from those so much house chores, like mopping the floor, cleaning the house, you know, dusting the... This, I'm not saying they shouldn't, but you should allow them, this period that they're writing exam, is allow them to concentrate on their studies. Maybe you may also have to take some days off from church activity, because after the exam, they still resume their church activity, which is also part of the way of helping.
0: All right. Thank you so much. Esther, Kamsi, and the rest, I hope you heard that. Let's see this message here. Hi, it's Praise God. I love reading chemistry, but I try my best. All right, praise God. I almost said hallelujah when I said your name. It's Mommy Juanita. I create time encouraging my kids to read their books. Sometimes, did you say on TV? Mommy Juanita. I don't understand, Sha. Do you mean that you encourage them to read instead of watching TV, or they use their watching TV and reading their book? Or you mean, okay, I don't understand, but it's good you're already saying that you encourage them to read, right? Thank you very much, all the same. Thank you so much for your messages, but it would be nice if you could clarify. I'll still touch on that later on, Mommy Juanita, before we end the show today. Thank you so much, Dr. Wadiono, for being on the show this morning. Thank you.
4: Thank you, and greetings from Tanami Consulting. Have a nice day.
0: You too, sir. All right, well, that's where we draw the curtain on the conversation. Creating effective study routines for your exams. And I do hope you have learned something that you can apply, right? And all the best as you write your WAEC. All right, coming up next, we will be talking about how you can prepare for internship. Yeah, you're writing you're taking your WAEC exams. By the time you're done, I'm sure internship is one of those things that some of you will be getting into. And then those who are in the higher institutions as well, and you're also preparing for your internship in one way or the other. You get to find out what you should do to get it. I'm Connie the Air Lady, and this is The Break Time Show.
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7: 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You're tuned in to Kids FM, where the fun never stops. Don't miss out on all the exciting games and awesome shows we've got just for you. Let's have fun!

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The water is mischievous, ha! I like how it misbehaves. The village may think I'm crazy or say that I drift too far. But once you know what you like, well, there you are. You are your father's daughter, stubbornness and pride. Mind what he says, but remember, you may hear a voice inside. And if the voice starts to whisper, to follow the farthest star, Moana, that voice

0: time. Yeah, Mini Pop Kids, about that time. It's about that time. All right. To have a family round table. Yeah, you're welcome aboard. Welcome aboard. Take your seats. Yeah, you sit over there. Thank you. Thank you. Are we all well sat? Well sat. Well seated. Well, okay. So welcome to the show. 10:07 on the clock right now. And it's about time for us to talk about something really, really important, right? Now, there's a quote by Mahatma Gandhi. He says, the future depends on what you do today. And another one that I believe every young person who's listening should know. Opportunities don't just happen. You create them. Chris Grosser said that. Good morning once again. And it's the Family Roundtable right here on the Break Time Show. I'm Connie the Air Lady. Yeah. I'm your joy trigger. And we are happy people right here on the show. So we have fun and we learn and we do all of that with a happy face. Yay. Okay. So examinations are on the senior WAEC, right? Are you guys done? Yeah, that just happened. And I hear that it's in batches these days. All right. So some of you are still doing that. And pretty soon you're going to have the junior WAEC as well. Okay. And before you know it, young people have a lot of free time on their hands. And some will be waiting for admission. You know, even some university students will be preparing for the SciWest, the industrial training they also do. Others may simply just want to gain experience before taking the next step in life. And so that brings us to today's conversation. Preparing for and lasting in an internship. Because many people actually see internships as temporary opportunities. And that's why they don't give it their all. They feel like, it's just, let me just go there. Let it just be that I went there. Let them mark that I went there, that I did it. So that they will not say I didn't did it. But of course, for some people, an internship becomes a job offer. And for some others, it becomes a mentorship opportunity, a recommendation letter, or the first major step in their career journey. So how should a young person prepare for internship? And what are some of the mistakes they should avoid? What is that thing that separates the intern everyone remembers from the one that nobody even knows came across here? All right, so to help us in this conversation right now, to unpack all of these, I am joined by People and Organizational Alignment Specialist, Rolly Wilkie. Good morning, Rolly. Welcome aboard.
1: Good morning. I'm so excited to be here again. It's such a pleasure to be on air again with you from here.
0: Thank you, Rolly.
1: Thank you so much.
0: All right. So let's start with the basics, right? So many students actually think an internship is, you know, just simply showing up and, whether you're learning or you're not learning, but, you know, it's just one of those things.
1: Yeah.
0: Right. And that's especially for those of them who are doing the SciWest. I'm talking about the ones in the higher institution. You know, it's like, oh, it's a requirement. You have to. So it's not as if they're really going there to go and learn. It's just, we need to do it. All right. But how should a person prepare before this move? You know, it's like their first day in an organization. I want to, first of all, reach out to them so that to see if they will accept me. What should the preparation for that be like? Is it the same thing as seeking a job? Is it the same kind of preparation? Remember, this thing is not too long, shall, most times, right? There are organizations where it's like up to 1 year and stuff, but most times it's for a short while. So, yeah.
1: Mm-hmm. Okay. I want to just start out with a very short story.
0: Okay.
1: It's a very funny one. So, I remember when I was in my fourth year in the university, and a classmate walked up to me and said, hey, there's an internship opportunity. Would you like to come on board? I'd never heard about it. And I was like, oh, so these things are, you know, existing. And I said, okay. And to say, my mind, I was just thinking, let's just go to the office. We'll learn what an office looks like. We'll just have fun. We'll learn, you know. And I was just very casual about it. Lo and behold, I get in there and I'm faced with an interview panel.
0: Hey, what's happening here?
1: Hey, and I was like, oh my God, I was just dumbfounded. I was lost. And then they asked me about myself. They asked me a lot of questions, and I gave the most ridiculous out of this world answers, and they were shocked to their bone. Oh my God, my village people were at the door with me that day.
0: Wow.
1: But this is what I want to bring out of this story. I just showed up casually. I just didn't think that, look, it's internship now. What's all the fuss about this? Why do I have to prepare? You know? But what I want to say with that is, you know, just because it's an internship doesn't mean you just show up casually. It doesn't mean you should just stumble at the door, like you just stumble. More like as if they're the ones just doing you the favor. Yes, they're the ones doing you the favor. But to be honest, organizations actually want you to show up with some level of presence and some level of preparation. And to be honest, the preparation for an intern, someone who's just going to intern, is slightly different from one who is actually looking for an actual proper job where they're paying you a salary.
0: Okay.
1: And that's because for an intern, it's the organization that's paying you. And what they're paying you with is they're paying you with experience. They're paying you with skills, right? They might give you a stipend, maybe for education, and some companies actually pay very well. They pay interns very well. But the truth about it is you don't have all the experience in the world. So nobody's really expecting you to come having everything, you know, sorted out. You know everything. You're so well versed. You're so you have expertise. However, there are certain things that you should still just know, which are very basic. And one of the things I would say is just do a bit of research. Just even go online. Because the truth about it, right now, it's still worse for a university student than it was for us maybe 10 or 20 years ago. Because now the internet is so wide. There's just information at your fingertips. So if you show up ignorant, it's worse for you, because everybody's going to be like, really?
0: Who is this one?
1: YouTube,
0: are we playing?
1: Do you understand? Like, are we playing? What is this? So at least do research. Find out about the industry. Find out about their services, their products. Just look for gaps. Just even find out what are the issues even in that industry. Those are just very simple things you can do. So that when you show up, you're speaking from an angle. Yes, I don't have experience. Yes, I don't know anything. I don't have skills. But I'm even saying, oh, I found out that these are your products. I was just even thinking, oh, sir, have you tried this? You know, what you say might not make a lot of sense because you're not well-versed. But they'll look at it as, okay. For someone who doesn't know so much, not so experienced, this makes you stand out as high value, right? Ooh. And then know yourself. A lot of, like me, like the story I shared, I showed up casually. I didn't know myself. I don't have self-mastery. And these are things I see that people just show up because I'm still a student, that nobody should expect the world of me. So just even that self-mastery, you know, what problems do you want to solve? What questions do you have that you want to ask? What are the opportunities you would even like to get out of this internship? You know, these are some of the preparations. And then for your first week as an intern or your first month, you should be asking questions. You should be showing teachability. You should be showing that you are just a, how do they say this now? When you are, you soak up everything. So you are going to different departments and you're asking questions. You're saying, oh, I'd like to learn about this. I'd like to learn about the organizations. People like that, because they see in you someone that they can grow with, right? And so this is one of the things that even makes them want to retain you, to be honest, because they just look at you as someone that wants to go. So they're like, ah, that's our material, right? And then decide how you want to show up. Don't just show up casually. Don't just show up as, show up with presence. Show up with intentionality, right? What impact do you want to leave there? Even though you don't have so much experience, at the end of the day, what do you want people to say about you? That intern, I wish we could keep her. Because some organizations may not be able to keep you, maybe because they don't have an opening for you. They might never hear anything bad about you. So you want to leave that impact. And then I always say, just come in wanting a mentor. Look for somebody in there that can mentor you. Right? So that's some of the things that I would say. And then the last thing I would say that's too critical is to map out the skills you want to learn. Because most times, interns go in just saying, I just want to learn what the workplace looks like. but they're not able to map out specific things that they want to get out of it. So these are the things I would say that are just important to prepare with when you're going for an internship.
0: Wow, interesting stuff. Okay, okay. Thank you so much, Rolly. Now, for every young person who's listening, I'm sure you are jotting things down. And if you have any questions you would like Rolly to clarify, please do well to send those messages. You can send them to 0904-956-5728. 0904-956-5728. Now, for students who are listening right now who are, you know, maybe writing WAEC or just awaiting admission into the higher institution, right? Let's talk about, I mean, we talked about skills the other time, but let's touch on it a little bit again.
1: Yeah.
0: You know, what kind of skills or habits can they begin to develop today that will, you know, make them better interns tomorrow or whenever they are ready?
1: There are three things that I want to just touch on.
0: Okay.
1: Because this sort of form the bedrock for the kind of life, you know, every young person or even every individual, to be honest, should be building right now. And the very first thing that I see a lot of young people, they're not so

0: If the alphabet could give advice, letter M might say.
1: 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I'm Ifunanya, and you're listening to 101.7 Kids FM. 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
2: 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Dive into a world of fun. Enjoy games, awesome music, amazing stories, and all the latest scoops. We're here to keep you entertained. So stay tuned and let's play!

0: many times I did miss you. Gone.
1: Young John, Stronger, right there. That's the song. Okay, so it's 10:28. And yeah, it's still the family roundtable. We're talking about how a prospective intern can prepare for and also last in an organization. So how do you do that? What are the things you should be looking out for? What are the things you should bring to the table, actually? Because, even though the intern is supposed to be gaining from the table, you also bring something to the table. Yeah. So that's the conversation this morning. If you are writing your WAEC, or you are in the university, polytechnic, college of education, which other one? University, I think I covered everything, right? Yeah. All right. So you're going to have time to do your internship. And when you're going for that, what should you prepare for? What should you be

0: bringing into that space? How should you show up? Of course, Raleigh shared her story with us, how a friend or a classmate told her, oh, there's an internship opening somewhere, let's go. And that's it. She just tagged along, not prepared, got in there, and basic questions she could not answer. Why? No preparation whatsoever. And here she is screaming, saying, prepare. Do the basic research. Find out about the organization. All right? And even about yourself. So how do you prepare? And how can you last in an internship? If you have questions, we're taking them. You can send us messages or you can call in as well. So you can call 0201-226-3352. 0201-226-3353. And of course, send messages to 0904-956-5728. WhatsApp messages, SMSs, voice notes, and all that stuff. You can send them right now. All right. And then for the adults especially, have you ever gone for an internship? You know, before maybe you had the job you're doing now, or have you had interns work for you? What have you learned? Yeah, working as an intern or being an intern when you were an intern or having an intern. What have you learned? Now, I'm using the word intern. For some people, what they have is apprentice. Someone who's coming in to learn work from them. You might say, I'm a tailor, which I'm intern again. Now, it is apprentice. Your apprentice is also an intern, okay? Because they're learning from you. So what have you learned so far from having that interaction with them? Good, bad, and wonderful stuff. Nothing is ugly, all right? And then for the young people as well, if you could intern in an organization, what would you be looking out for? More like, would you want to go there and learn just how... Okay, let me not put the word just because it's also a big deal. Learn how the corporate world works. Or would you want to go to an organization where it is very hands-on? You want to actually be involved in all that they are doing? Or do you just want to be a part of the team? You want to say, yeah, been there. I know the people there. Okay? So if you could go for an internship right now, what kind of organization would you like to intern with? Small one, medium-sized one, a big one? You can also call in and let's talk. 0904-956-5728. And back to the other question I asked about, you know, the adults who have maybe gone for an internship, or even a young person, if you've ever gone for an internship, I also want you to tell me like your biggest lesson so far. And then if you've also worked with an intern or you currently have interns working with you, what have you learned, you know, from working with these young people? Are they really helping? Or do you find yourself giving much, much, much, much more than you are ever even gaining from them at all? Are they draining your blood? Or are they a good addition to to your system? All right? So send those messages. It would be great to hear from you as well. And if you've ever had a memorable intern, tell us, what was it about this person that made them memorable? Was it the way they dressed, the way they talked, the way they dodged work, or the way they put their best foot forward? What was it? Or maybe the way they were always sick and you just couldn't wait for them to stop coming. Yeah, that is another thing as well, you know. So before we went on that music interlude, I said we're going to talk about, you know, let's get practical with some of those soft skills we're mentioning, because I believe the thing was flying across some people's heads. She said discipline. Which one? Mm-hmm. Discipline. I'm disciplined now. You see, I should be flogging myself. Discipline in what? I'm disciplined, I beg. You know, and all those other things you were mentioning. Mm-hmm. So you're going to have to give us examples. Let's really break these things down so that we will be able to relate. Because just like when you were talking about being visionary, because most times when we hear have vision, it's something like, yay, something for CEOs and presidents and all whatnot. Many young people are even visionary, but they don't know because they feel like
1: Yeah.
0: That thing they have in their mind is not visionaries. It's just something I'm hoping to, I'm aspiring to, and they don't even know that it's already big enough, you know, for them to use the word visionary for that. So let's break things down now. Back to the part where you talked about the skills and what was that? Those other things that you also talked about. It was not just the skills, habits as well that a young person should start developing, because sometimes the charity is not even in their house, so nobody is teaching them anything, right? And then so it's like they don't know their left from their right. Everything goes. So let's get back to that.
1: Okay. So let me. So when I spoke about vision, I just meant, you know, just having a picture of what you want your tomorrow to look like. So if I have images,
0: I want to drive Benz tomorrow.
1: Exactly. I want to build a castle tomorrow. Oh, I want to be the general manager of Dangote refineries tomorrow. That's a vision. So it's nothing so big or out of the park. It's just saying, look, you have a desire of what you want your life to look like. That's vision. So this is just how I want my life to look like. And so if this is how you want your life to look like, for instance, some of us say when we're little, like we always dreamed about, some of us say I wanted to be a lawyer, and I just see myself, you know, driving private jets and driving the best cars on the road. Those are amazing visions to have. So it's just a picture that you have. So if you just pick in your heart, right, what are you doing today that can help you attain that vision? So for instance, now you are interning, and if you say you want to be a lawyer tomorrow, you're currently interning, you should be interning in a law firm. You should not just go and intern just in any random office just because you want to learn workplace skills. Go and intern in a law firm. Go and see what a lawyer looks like. Go and learn how lawyers behave. Learn how they speak, how they carry themselves. I'll give an example. Okay. I knew I was never going to do 9-to-5, right? Early on. And so what I quickly did was I ran to an organization and I went to go and just work in a corporate firm in their legal department. That gave me all the experience that I needed. So go into the place that will give you the foundation for what you're already looking for, right? That's for vision. So in terms of discipline, don't say that you're an intern and you're not earning so much, you won't make an effort. So when I talk about discipline, I just mean how what effort you make in the way you show up, okay? So they tell you that resumption time for an intern is maybe 9 a.m. And then you know that there's probably going to be traffic and all of these things. And then you don't call your boss that you're saying, because you're an intern, you say, actually, I'm not your employee now. You will now call to say, oh, please, I'm running late, sir. These are things that they expect. It just shows that you are disciplined. Oh, you are meant to turn in something by a particular time. You didn't turn it in. And then nobody even heard anything about why you didn't turn it in. Please, can you explain yourself? That's discipline, right? So even in the way that you show up, the way you show up actually shows whether you're disciplined or not. So the way your dress looks, your outfit, your carriage, your speech, your confidence, it shows whether you're disciplined or not. Oh, there's a meeting and you just come in tardy, you don't prepare, you know, nothing of the sort, or you don't even ask questions. So when I think about discipline, I just think about, you know, your day-to-day habits, the way that you show up every day, the choices that you make. Now, when we talk about these soft skills, for communication, we're just saying, do you listen when someone is speaking to you? And after listening, do you then ask questions? So I'll give an example. I remember when I was interning and they said, you should go out and do marketing. You should go and get clients. I'd never done it before. So I was like, what did I just leave myself into? You know, I didn't ask questions. I just followed. I remember we walked under the sun. We were trekking for miles, looking for clients, knocking on gates, you know. And then when we got back, they said, where are the clients? Yeah, so I was looking at them and saying, man, I don't know where the clients are. But guess what?
0: Right.
1: We regarded that I should have asked questions to say, okay, please, these clients that you say we should look for, what do they look like? Or what are you expecting? You know, so that I could even understand the requirements and the expectations. But, you know, in an office as an intern, they can just tell you, go and do ABC. And you rush to go and do it. Meanwhile, you don't know what you're trying to go and do. So communication just requires that you ask those questions. It shows that you are listening, okay? And then even with problems, to ask questions around problems why is this like this? What can we do? So just be a person that asks questions. So these are some of the practical things that I would just say in terms of being able to bring you home about these skills and these habits that an intern should just be aware of.
0: All right. Thank you very much. Now let's talk about the difference between succeeding in school and succeeding in a workplace. Yeah, because for some young people, when it comes to internship, you know, it's more like it's not like me, I'm planning to work in this place. I mean, I'm just passing through. So I'm disciplined in my studies. I pass my exams and everything. So I'm
1: good like that.
0: I'm good in my academics, right? So this is just some 3 months stuff. So talk to us about that difference between when it comes to success as a student. Yes, you're succeeding in school, and then you're going to enter the workforce later on, or maybe now that you're interning. How do we measure your success as a student and as a person in a workplace?
1: Okay, I would say that, you know, one flows into the next. In the university, so what you're doing basically in university is that you're being bombarded with a lot of theory and information and knowledge. So at that point, your knowledge has not been tested. The theory has not been tested. You've not yet gotten out into the very practical space where you're saying, okay, I learned this about maybe they taught you communication in university, for instance. Right? That's just what they said, communication is like this. But you don't know that it is actually like that because it's not been tested. So for me, I would say that in the university, one of the things that you have to be very intentional about is that you have to allow that information actually transfer from just knowledge and information to value. That information has to impact you first. If information and knowledge is not changing you, you are not becoming a person of value. And that's the honest truth. All you have just become is you just become a container for information. That's all it is. So you have to actually say, okay, this thing that I learned, how did it actually change my own perspective? Who did I become with this information and this knowledge that I learned in university? So for me, that's success in the university. Now, when you get into the workplace, right, you now say, this knowledge that I learned, this shift that I made with this knowledge and this information, I'm now saying that I want to bring it and translate the value share in the workplace. I want to leave an impact here. There's something you said about what kind of organization do I want to work in? Mm-hmm. What kind of environment? So, but here you're saying, my name must be resounded after I leave, right? Mm. As an intern, I may not have had all the knowledge, but here I'm saying, and let me give an example. I'll use myself again because these have been my own experiences. When I served during my NYSC year, I remember one of the staff walked up to me and said, look, you're just here, you're just gallivanting, moving up and down. Would you sit down and even decide what you want to learn? And that shook me to my core because I was like, oh. So for me, I thought that just serving is just, okay, they give me a letter to type, I type it, I move. Right? I didn't know that I was meant to sit down and actually itemize and outline what I must learn. So success in the workplace really looks like, what did I get out of this place? Number one, who did I become? Then number two, what value did I give to this place? Like, at the end of the day, and by the way, when I left that place after my NYC, they called me back.
0: Oh, wow.
1: I didn't want to come back. They had to get to my mom because I refused to pick their calls. But they called me back for another job in the same organization. So because I was too valuable to them, I was the kind of person they could depend on. When they needed anything, I was there. I was just a problem solver. I was just available. So I left value there. So success in the workplace looks like value. And value looks like give it your all. Like show them that you are a high value person. And that looks like you are available. Anything they give you to do, you do it so well that at the end of the day, they're like, oh, we need to keep her. We need this person. So for me, that's success in the workplace. And they'll keep calling you. They'll just keep calling you.
0: You know, some interns, right? Even some of them who know how hardworking they are and how productive they can be as well, they try not to give their best because it's like, they're not paying me for this, right? So there was something you said earlier about what payment is. You say the company is paying you with the skill set that they are more like giving to you from working in that environment. But some people feel like they're not paying me money. So all these things I'm doing for them, they're just using me. There's something my mom would always say. She would say, why are you not happy that you're being used? I mean, you can only be used when you're useful. If you're not useful, you can't be used. So there is a lot of, I don't know, many young people actually have that particular mindset, right? Where they just feel like, because it's internship, they're not paying me for this. So why would I give my best? If I bring my best foot forward, they're going to just use me and they will not pay me. The payment is always about the cash they're going to receive, not even understanding how much they are gaining from being in that environment. But let's move on to even the challenging part, right, of being an intern. Of course, first of all, the finance aspect. Some people do not have a strong support base from wherever it is they're coming from, you know, to wherever it is they're interning. So they actually really do need financial support of some sort. But then this person is in an organization where no money is coming forth because the company policy does not cover for, you know, paying interns or even giving them any stipend. It's more like we're giving you an opportunity to come and learn, right? And then and this person is expected to maybe show up like 5 times a week, but they cannot do that successfully because there's no money. So what should, you've talked about communication, right? What should communication, effective communication in this regard, you know, sound like between this intern and whoever is in charge in that organization or department?
1: So I think this is such a bit of a dicey one, but what I would say is, you know, the first question I always go back to is, what is, as an intern, don't think that you also are, how do I put this, you are not, you don't have a say or choice. Let me say that.
0: Okay.
1: Don't think that you don't have a choice. You are not a beggar in this sense, in that sense. Yes, they are paying you with skills and all, but you still have a choice. And this is what I mean. Because you don't want to put yourself in a situation where, because you are trying to get skills and experience and learn, then you now put yourself through undue hardship and stress. So I'll give an example. Let's look at context. If the organization is not too far from where I live, say maybe my parents' house, it's around the vicinity, or I have a friend or a family member that stays around that location. It might be far from my parents' house, but it's still around. I know people that live around there. They can easily go to their houses and say, I can come from there. So you have to also be very flexible and weigh options first before you turn it down and say, well, people are not paying me, so I can't stress myself. Weigh options, be very flexible. Ask, look for opportunities first. It's where you've then done all of this and you see that, look, it's not working for me. Then you then still come again and say, okay, now we're in the era of IT, remote work and all. Can you permit me to work remotely? I am happy to come in maybe once a week or twice a week. So you give them a, let's negotiate first of all. Then it's after you really try to negotiate and it still doesn't look like people's watching, then you can then decide, weigh the options, to be honest, which is more beneficial for you. Is the skill more important to you, or is your comfort more important to you, which is going to cost you more, right? Not showing up and going for this internship, or actually turning down. By the way, you can get an internship in another organization. So many organizations are looking for interns these days. So again, these are the ways I would just express. It's not a one-way answer to say, oh, if they say you must come in, we're not going to pay you, then you turn it down, or you must accept it because you're an intern. I would just say negotiate depending on your context. And then, depending on your context, you can then weigh based on also what you think is most beneficial for you at the time. Right? So, but negotiate, be flexible, be open, and just see, go out for opportunities, basically.
0: All right. Thank you so much. Melody, I see your message right there, right here. Who else is sending a message? Let's hear from you. If you were to intern in an organization, what do you think you can bring to that organization? All right. You've heard some of the things you mentioned, the soft skills, discipline, being a problem solver. What can you bring into that place? And, well, of course, for you as well, who is an adult, have you ever interned somewhere, or have you also worked with interns? What was like the most memorable for you? And who was that intern that you cannot forget in a hurry? Was it because of their mischief or their skill or their, you know, something good about them or something terrible about them? What do you remember about them? Remember, when I say intern, in many instances, it's not necessarily intern that you would use. You could use the word apprentice. Hi, it's Melody. As an apprentice, I will look out for putting effort on being committed to achieve the best goal. That is from Melody. All right. Thank you so much, Melody. Thank you for that one. I want to talk about something else that I know that happens, you know, because I was talking about, we're talking about the challenging aspect of interning, or even maybe being an apprentice. So some people go for internship in maybe a corporate organization, and the time they're supposed to also spend learning the ropes, they spend it outside. By outside, I mean they're running errands all day long. Yeah, because maybe you're the smallest one in the room, so everyone who needs food sends you to go and buy food. Everyone who needs something sends you to go and get it. All right. So I want you to, I know, forget about the way I'm sounding about this, but I want you to, you know, help us with the balance here, because it's part of the whole routine, right? You're here now. This is part of what you're here to do. Even for the apprentice, some of them will start murmuring, oh, every time they go, they send me to go buy food. Every time. Not me. Not only me. Okay. So it's a bit of a challenge for the intern who is there. And it's more like, I'm not learning anything. That's also errand at Iran. So help us with a balance. What should be the right approach and the right interaction with an intern or an apprentice in an organization?
1: So I know the feeling that it's like, now only me waka come.
0: Yeah. And some of them actually get angry and I'm not doing, and then they go.
1: Yes. I know they do. Yes, I will stop the internship.
0: Yes.
1: This was my experience. I think this internship is so dear to my heart because I've lived it. Like, it's been my experience. One of the things I want to say, I remember when I was doing my MYSC, and literally I was there ever after.
0: Oh,
1: I will tell you, apart from doing the actual technical work, I was the errand girl. They sent me to go and do photocopies, to send me to make their tea, you know. So I lived that. And I'm talking in an IOC, that's an international organization, foreign organization in Nigeria, one of the biggest oil and gas firms. I just can't mention the name, right? And you were thinking, in this type of company, you are doing this thing. Mm. And they have tea ladies, by the way. But my boss would ask me, go and get me my tea, go and prepare my tea. You know, but one of the things that worked for me, and I think that's one of the reasons why they even saw me and said, bring her back, was, it's not like I liked it. I didn't like it. I found that it, and by the way, I'm not a person who is quiet about issues like this. I'm very outspoken about it. But I learned to say, look, I'm here to, and I'm going to balance what I want to say. I'm going to speak from one angle and speak from the next. Because for me, what worked for me was that I did it and I didn't complain. And I did it with all the love in my heart. I just said, even though I didn't like it. And I think that endeared me to them, because some of these people, again, some of them are very cultural or traditional, you know, especially when you work in that kind of place, like, you have to bow to us, you have to, yes sir, yes ma'am, you don't speak up, right? But then there's the other angle where, to be honest, you actually do have to set boundaries. Just because you're an intern does not mean you have to actually be assertive in a non-confrontational way. You can do that. Me, I didn't mind. So again, it depends on you. I didn't mind doing it because I knew that, look, I'm just here for 1 year. Mm-hmm. It won't cost me anything. But for someone else, your own values might be different. It may not work for you. So I'm not saying this as a rule of thumb. I'm saying that my own approach was respect, was okay, let's just do it. I'll do it. I'll go above and beyond, whatever you want. But you can still go above and beyond in a way that does not depreciate your value and make you feel lesser. So it means that you can set boundaries and say, oh, I understand that you need me to help you do tea. But however, I do say that there's a tea lady. Is it okay if I ask the tea lady to help you do it whilst I'm working on this job? You could do that. And then, depending on the culture, because I also understand that culture is a big player here. Some cultures is different. So, you know, so understand the culture where you're also working. If you've entered there, you're there already. So you can't fight the culture there. You can't rise against it.
0: Yeah.
1: And that's the honest truth. So again, I always say approach is very, very important. The way that you approach it, you don't come from a confrontational, aggressive way like, no, who do you think they're talking to? I'm intern, how far? You know, you're trying to fight them. You know, they're just going to look at you as someone who they can't work with, and everybody's going to just leave you alone. So I always say context matters, number one. Look at the culture. Find ways to be diplomatic about things, you know. And sometimes, you know, your own value doesn't come from the way a person treats you. So again, what works for you? My own, I didn't mind. I did it, and they loved me for it. Until today, they were giving me opportunities. They were recommending me for jobs. Even after I left there, they were coming. So I got a job from somebody in there. She recommended me for a job in a financial institution. So again, what works for you? What is your value? What are boundaries that must never be crossed? So you have to look at all of that big picture first of all.
0: Wow. Thank you so much, Rolly. I mean, we could have this conversation all day, and I'm very excited, you know, especially with the way you actually really break things down, giving those examples. It's just beautiful. But before you run, okay, just more like bullet points, you know, what are like the three qualities that make an organization want to keep an intern or recommend them for future opportunities?
1: You know, as an intern, one of the things that they're looking for is a growth mindset, right? Growth mindset.
0: Not
1: so much. Yes, growth.
0: Okay.
1: So they're looking at how you are growing consistently. Like, okay, so yesterday we saw her, she couldn't even draft documents, but we then gave her feedback. And then tomorrow, she has not fully learned it, but she even showed that, oh, this thing they told me yesterday, I've already implemented it. So you are showing a growth mindset. You are showing that you are teachable. That's the number two.
0: Okay.
1: Teachability. When I tell you how to do something, you go and implement it. Then you come back to me and show me what you did with it. Oh, Ma, yesterday you said I should do it this way. See the way I did it. What do you think? Right? That's to a person. You know, one of the things that the teacher loves to see is that a student is doing what they told them to do the way that they're doing it. For them, that's like their own win, right? So teachability, growth mindset, and then be a solution-minded person. You're consistently looking for solutions. You are bringing it, you are researching, you are finding solutions. That shows that you are someone that they can work with and they can grow with. So these are the three things that I'll say absolutely. If you can just work at it, I mean, the bond is in your court, basically.
0: All right. Thank you so much, Rolly Wilkie. Growth mindset, teachability, solution minded. Wow. Amazing stuff. All right. Thank you so much once again. Rolly, how do we catch you on social media once again?
1: Thank you so much. Thank you. You can catch me on Instagram, Facebook, and LinkedIn at Rolly Wilkie. Rolly Wilkie is spelled RolliWilkey. LinkedIn, Instagram, and Facebook.
0: All right.
1: Thank you so much for having me here.
0: Thank you very much for your time. All right. So that's it for now. Coming up next, you know what's coming? Fun time right here on The Break Time Show. Alessia Cara, how far I'll go. Take a listen.

0: 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What time is it?
1: It's now 11 o'clock, and I'm just checking up on you. How's the weather?
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0: No, no, no, no, no. No place I'd rather be. Then right here on 101.7 Kids FM on the Break Time Show with Connie the LED. Happy people! Yeah, you're welcome aboard now. It's fun time. Time to play. Are you ready to play? It's a Tuesday. And yes, every Tuesday we get to play. You know what we play on Tuesdays? Quick Links. Yeah, that's the game. Every Tuesday. It's pretty easy. Yeah. And what we do is I call out one word and you respond with at least five things that connect to it. It's pretty easy. I mean, we've been doing this, all right? So now the thing is, if the timer actually starts, if you get, if you mention more things before the buzzer goes off, you know, you get more points. Oh, yeah, you get bragging rights. Yeah, I get to like hail you like that, like Jamo, something like that. Okay, no overthinking, okay? It's just very simple stuff that we do here. Like if I give you the word bank and you're thinking bank, money, account, teller, transfer, check, bullion van. Wow, I gave five already. What else can I say? CBN.
1: Okay.
0: All right. So you see, I've given like six already. So that's how it works. It's pretty easy. And maybe I should just try one more example. Let me see. I want to do make do with some of the ones we've tried before so that I will not mistakenly mention something that... Okay, I gave the word beach the other day. I don't know what was it the person even said. I can't even remember, but I think they didn't say much. So beach, you're thinking ocean. You're thinking sand. You can't even say sharp sand, you know, for beach. You're thinking, what do guys and ladies wear to the beach? Bikini. Okay. Or swimsuit. All right. What else? Castle. No, sand castle. Yes, exactly. Sand castle. What else for beach? How many have I got, though? 1, 2, 3. Okay, we need more. Waves. Yes, exactly. Waves. What else can we add to this? Okay, so you see, it's so much fun. So bring it on. The more words you get in there, more points you've got, and bragging rights. That's the prize for today. So if you're ready to play, I'm ready to go. 0201-226-3352. That's the number you can call. Oh, and usually I have a word for those who are texting. Oh, yeah, that's true. Hi, texters. You ready to play? Yes, we're ready to play. Okay. All right. Now, for those who are texting, remember how it works is you're going to give me like 10 words. Because you got more time to do the thinking and the typing. All right. So, if you are texting via WhatsApp, SMS, or maybe sending a voice note, all right. So what you have to do is you will give me 10 words that we can link to football. Yay! Up Arsenal. All right. Don't give me names of football clubs, though. Don't be like that. I'll allow God to use you. Okay. JP Cooper says, call my name. I'm Connie the LED. That's my name. All right. Take a listen and we'll be back.

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2: Oh, I hope you know I will carry you home. Whether it's tonight or 55 years down the road. Oh, I know there's so many ways this could go.

0: Are you ready to play?
1: Yes, let's play.
0: Yes, let's play. All right. Your word is weather.
1: Sun, cloud, atmosphere.
0: Line is breaking. I heard sun.
1: Sun.
0: Uh-huh.
1: Cloud, temperature, atmosphere. Rain, snow, wind, weather forecaster. Cold, hot. Rain gauge, wind vane.
0: Uh-huh. I mean, okay.
1: Anemometer.
0: Yeah, you've given me much more, and your timer is not even up. So, uploading. Put your hands together. That was brilliant. Thank you so much. Thank you very much for that. Ame and Ada, thank you for calling. All right, have a nice day. All right, people, let's do this. We're getting back to the music, okay? And if you're texting and you've not texted yet, what are you waiting for? Okay, send me those messages. We're playing quick links. So I give a word, and all you have to do is give me 10 words that we can link to that, all right? I mean, last Saturday, everywhere was a buzz with the fact that PSG came out winning over Arsenal. I'm not a fan of either club, so don't think I'm beefing anybody. So the word is football. So give me 10 words that quickly connect to football. Goat. Best day. Goat does not connect to football. Don't give me goat. All right, the song is by Goat, though, and it's titled Best Day. Take a listen.

0: Here I'm back. Okay, Marshmallow right there with Happier. I want you to be happier because I'm happier. All right, so yes, we're wrapping up right now. I've got messages, loads and tons of them. Can I still take calls? No, you can't. Okay, take it easy. What up, Corelli? Why are you shouting? Okay, oh, sorry, oh, sorry. Oh. Yeah, it's the Break Time Show. I'm Connie, the air lady. And yes, this is Fun Time on the Break Time Show. So right now, I'm looking at your messages. So I'm going to read those messages. And in case you're just tuned in and you're like, what messages again? Are you sharing money? Are they sharing accounts? Are they sending account number? Please don't send your account number. Mm-mm, that's not what we're doing. All right, so I gave a word because we're playing a game called Quick Links, all right? And you're going to give me 10 different things that connect to football. So let's see. I'm going to start with the very last one. And that's, it came in at 11:53 from, what's your name? Samuel. Okay. Hi, Sammy. Words linked to football are pitch, referee, match, jersey, players, goalpost, coach, scoreline, stud boots, and Arsenal. Oh, please, come on. We are canceling the last one. All right, thank you so much, Sammy. Oh my God, Mommy Mitchell, I did not call you. I don't know why I sent me that message. What do you mean? Hi, my name is Victory. The words are ball, jersey, coach, players, goalpost, stadium. Which one is field again? Field. Okay. Audience. Are we working with audience when it comes to football? I think there's a word for them. Yeah, there's a word for it. You can say fans. But these days, other people... No, fans, actually. Grass. That's all I know. Okay, thank you so much for sharing what you know with us. And let's see another person here. Hi, it's Melody. Let's play the game. Supermarket, canned foods, provisions, bread, lotions, snacks. Okay, Melody. Thank you, Melody. Oh, let's take a message and I'll wrap up.
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1: Nice to meet you.
0: Beautiful song right there. All right, so welcome back. And we are wrapping up.
1: Okay.
0: All right, so let's do this very quickly. I've got messages here, and I need to read them before I run off. Okay, Melody, I've read your message. Who else did send me a message? Hi, it's Praise God. Oh, Praise God. No, this is not for me. And hi, Connie. It's favorite from Rumi. Whoa, 10 words linked to football. Ball, pitch, coach, goalpost, goalkeeper, midfielder, strikers, referee, Champions League, jersey, and soccer. Exactly. You are so correct. All right. Let's get on to... Did I read the one from Victory? Let's see. Yes, I did. All right. Who are those on WhatsApp? There are like a lot of people on WhatsApp. Wow. Hi, nice to meet you. Okay, let me see. Mommy Mitchell says, ball, pitch, post, referee, goalkeeper, players, flag, fans / supporters. Yes. Yeah, yeah, that's it. Yellow, green, and red card, whistle. Okay, well, thank you so much. What are you typing? Time is up. Don't type again, please. I gotta go. For the world football, we have ball, stadium, jersey, boots, field, goalpost, referee, defender, red card, substitutes. You are silver. Hi, silver. Where is gold? All right. Happiness says pitch, player, referee, tackle, foul, offside, match, pass, ball, goal. I'm loving this. All right, who else is here? Ada, things related to football, sneakers, referee, goalpost, field, goalkeeper, players, coach, substitutes, and all that you wrote right here. Gotta go! You guys are the best! Thank you so much. Yeah, that was good. Happy birthday to Israel and happy birthday to Divine. I wish you long life and prosperity, peace, wisdom, and loads of God's grace. All right, I'll see you in a jiffy. I've got trending stories coming right up. I'm Connie, the air lady. Miss Muna is in the studio to take you on the Peacock Show. Enjoy the rest of your day. And no matter what you do, what do? You keep you happy. That's it. God bless you.
2: 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What time is it?
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0: Oh, yeah. When you hear that sound, come on, be loud enough. Bum, bum, bum. All right, so when you hear that sound, you know what's coming up. Trending stories, 12 o'clock on the clock. All right, so right here, we've got a couple of stories. Now, I'm going to start with this one. So we have Forest Gods trending. We also have Oyo State trending. We also have Tinubu trending and Bandits trending. Okay, and they're all related to one thing. So it has to do with a visit to Orire local government area where some children, school children, were abducted by some bandits in that place. And one of the officials there, he's the Bale of a community called Yawota community. And so he says that when government officials came to console them, that they brought rice, they brought money, but the parents were like, no, this is not what we came here for. We want our children released to us. Like, why are you giving us rice? Anyway, Nigerians are like talking on X, especially saying sharing rice this time. Freedom is the ultimate thing they need now. And some others says this is not governance. This is insult upon injury. The people don't need palliative rights. They need their children back alive. And they need a government that can actually protect lives. Anything less is not what they want. All right? And some others are saying all they know is rice. They promised us agbado, and now they've elevated it to rice. Is the APC government not wonderful? All right, that's that for that. Moving on to something else that's trending. Let me see. We're going to go to this one. It's a bit of a politics and I don't know what to call it, but yeah, let's just stick with politics. Okay, so National Grid is trending, all right? And it comes after a former Labour Party presidential candidate, Peter Obi. You know, he said something. Yeah, elections are around the corner and everyone is making promises and all whatnot. And so he said he was going to add 10,000 megawatts to the National Grid in 4 years. It's more like, oh, elect me and I'm going to do all of these for you, right? Excuse me. And so some APC supporter said, oh, he can't do that. In fact, this current government has already made it that the grid is generating 14,000 megawatts. And Siemens is currently expanding it to 25,000 megawatts.
1: Oh, wow. Interesting stuff.
0: Well, Nigerians are screaming, ah, this is your lie. It's not entering. Because it's actually not true. All right? Nigeria's peak recorded electricity generation in history is 5,801 megawatts. And that was last year, March. And according to the Transmission Company of Nigeria, the maximum capacity was even 8,700 megawatts. And that was as at December 2025. So saying that we have 14,000, nah, that's not true. That's not true. I gotta go, but before I leave, I love some good stories, right? Let's give you some good news here. So, after decades at the helm of affairs, GO Motors founder Sir Godwin Okeke has handed over the company to his son. Now, he started this transport company in 1980 using his father's car. Wow-woo. Wow-woo. Anyway, some fans are celebrating him, all right, and the support that he gave them, like the free buses for NSAS protesters, while also sharing personal stories of kindness from the family and all of that that's happening right there. Thank you so much. Gotta go. Miss Muna is already in the studio. Enjoy the rest of your day. Saja Boys, Soda Pop. I'm Connie the Air Lady. Take a listen.

0: If the alphabets could give advice, O might say, oh my.
1: Oh my God!
0: Letter O might say, own your quirks, orbit the world with weirdness, and obsess over your favorite memes.

How are you doing today? It is a beautiful Tuesday. Oh, the second day in the month of June 2026. How are you doing today? How was day one of June? How is day two of June going? Are you having a great day? Are you having a great time? Oh, okay. Someone almost gifted me a phone this afternoon. I don't know. I was just getting excited, you know. But then let's leave that whole gist alone. It's the Peak Up Show on 101.7 Kids FM, and I'm Miss Moon, the Playtime Professor. Super duper excited to be here again to hang out with you, my family members, on this dial. All right, what do we do on the Peak Up Show every Tuesdays? First off, we start off with Morally Speaking. That's where I bring you a dilemma. You know, something happening with a couple of people most times, and then I ask you what you think or what you do, or, you know, just to lend your two cents, share with us your own perspective on that issue, right? I love to pick your brains and just, you know, hear from you. You guys are so super brilliant. I love how you handle that this particular hour every single Monday and Tuesdays when I bring it up. Today's story, I think even tire me, oh, like it just tire me. But don't worry, not to worry. I'm going to share all of that with you in just a bit. And I really want to know what you think about this. It's something that happened to somebody, but it's something that happens a whole lot. And so when it came to my desk, I was like, no way, I must take this story. We must talk about this story because this thing has been happening. I am almost very sure that it has happened to you in one way. Like you've probably been on one side of this divide that we'll be talking about in this hour. Just stick around. I'll give you all the tea on Morally Speaking in just a bit. Now on the 1 o'clock hour, we love to play names of people that you know. So we play the name game. We do names of people, names of places, names of animals, names of things, just names. And we'll be doing that today. Today we're going to different places. So you're giving me names of places. Today, on the 2 o'clock hour, I'll bring you Dreamers, where we love to get inspired by the story of someone doing extraordinary things. Oh, you're going to be inspired today. Just like every other day on Dreamers, though. You don't want to miss that hour. That comes up on the 2 o'clock hour. Right after that, Ubongo Kids comes up. And no, Kids FM isn't done with you for the day, because at 3 o'clock, Flower Girl Lily will be in the building, in the studio, to take you on the school bus drive. Oh, her topics on Kids Say What have just, they always leave me so excited, so, you know, willing to just jump in and contribute or say something or just laugh. I always have fun on that hour. You don't want to miss that hour and all the other things she has for you today on the school bus drive. And then it'll be 6 o'clock and on and on and on, and, you know, just a lot of fun. All I'm trying to say is this is 101.7 Kids FM, and I

nervous. All right, John Legend is still getting nervous. Not quite sure why, but for some reason he's getting nervous. Maybe because he heard the story of this friend. All right, so let's jump right into it and talk about this two friends and why they have made it to our list of dreamers. Did I say dreamers? No. Morally speaking, for today. Okay, so why are we talking about them? Here's why. So we're going to call them. I don't know. For some reason, I like the name Jude. And I'm always giving somebody Jude on this hour. So whenever you hear the name Jude, know that it is a made-up name. Don't go and hijack somebody whose name is Jude and say, I heard your story on Kids FM. No. Okay. All right, people, it's Morally Speaking on 101.7 Kids FM, and we're about to jump into the story for today. Now, Jude and Kingsley have been friends for a very long time. You don't like Kingsley? Whatever. Jude and Kingsley have been friends. Okay, we know some people who are Jude and Kingsley. It's not those ones, so these are some other people. Disclaimer, don't go and hold somebody and say, I heard your story on Kids FM. Okay, so Jude and Kingsley have been friends for a very long time. And, you know, they went to school together. They went to secondary school together. They went to different universities, but they kept in touch. They were so close. Whenever they were in the same city, they were sure to hang out together. You know, they had good vibes, very tight friendships. Both families knew the other person. They were good. They were super, super close. You know, the kind of closeness you call brothers, right? They were like brothers. Then Jude got a job. You know, after school, the both of them were looking for a job. They were hustling, doing some side hustles, you know, little gigs on the side to just ensure that they didn't go broke. Well, you know, looking out for jobs. Then Jude got a job. Very good job. You know, the kind of life-changing job. And this job was good. Aside the pay, that was very good. He had great benefits. He could travel for work, though. But his work took him to different parts of the world. He had to travel to different countries to manage different stuff, you know, big company, an international company. And when he got this job, the first thing he did was to reach out to his friend Kingsley and share the good news. They were super happy. Happiness. Hi, Happiness. It's good to have you here. Happiness, say her friend's name is Kingsley. Happiness is not your friend, though. He's another person, though. All right. So, they were super happy, both of them. They went out to celebrate, you know, just they had a good time. Jude was happy. Kingsley was happy for his friend. Then Jude resumes his new job, and you know they kept in touch. They'll call, they'll, you know, talk, and all that. And then after a while, somehow there started to be some form of distance. It was like, you know, Kingsley will reach out to Jude. Jude is the one who got the job, right? Kingsley will reach out to Jude sometimes, and Jude was just busy. Sometimes he wasn't in the country, or work was just taking a lot of his time. And somehow like that, the friendship began to die. Yeah. And then it got to a point where it was like, you know what? Kingsley was like, nah, I can't do this. This feels like I'm running after this guy. Kingsley was still, you know, trying to form, yeah, we can still roll. But Jude was like, Jude was still forming, we can still roll,

0: But you know, I've been busy. But Kingsley was like, nah, you've changed. Since you got this job, you've changed. You're no longer as available as you used to be. You don't rate our friendship again. You now have new friends. There are new people you want to hang out with. You have this, you know, office people who seem to now be in your circle, you know, your level. And you're not even sending me again. Kingsley felt sort of betrayed. He felt like, we've been friends for too long for you to just, because you got a new job, just, you know, start ghosting me or start forming busy. And then this got to their families. I told you they've been very close friends. So it became like a big deal. And their families had to step in. Kingsley was like, nah, I can't continue this friendship with this guy. He doesn't rate me again. And Jude is like, I rate you, but I'm just very busy. I'm very busy because I have a job now. And Kingsley's like, so I'm jobless now. I'm the jobless one that should continue chasing you. This friendship cannot work. So I'm wondering, you know, I've seen this play out in different scenarios with different people, where one person, sometimes it's a job they get, sometimes it's even school. Somebody gets into the university first, or starts a master's degree first, or even a PhD or something, and it's like, there are levels now. We're no longer on the same level, and there's this sort of distance. Ooh. So I want us to talk about this. If your close friend suddenly became wealthy and distant, would you feel betrayed? Or will you be understanding? Morally speaking, if your close friend suddenly became wealthy, or, you know, status changed for them and they became distant, would you be understanding, or you'd feel betrayed? Especially if you've been on that journey for a very long time. For some, it's relocation, right? You have this very close friend who, you know, you've been really close for a while. This person decides to relocate to a different country. You talked about this whole process of relocation together, and then the person goes, and suddenly you're no longer cool again. You just realize that this person isn't even sending you like that. The person does not talk to you again like that. Will you feel betrayed, or you'll be understanding? And then I'd like to know if you've ever outgrown a friendship. If you've been in these shoes before, you've outgrown a friendship, something happened and you're no longer friends. You know, you didn't have a fight. Maybe your level changed, and somehow you just stopped feeling that person as a friend. I want you to let me know. Let me know what happened, what changed, and why did it affect the friendship? Okay, we'll still come down to streamlining this to Kingsley and Jude, and what you do if you were Kingsley, or what you do if you were Jude. But, you know, let me know. We're talking friendships and outgrowing friendships or not. 0201-226-3352 or 0201-226-3353 are the numbers to call. Or you could call 0904-956-5728 or send your messages to that number. It could be via text, you know, send those messages as a text message or as a WhatsApp message. Hello?
1: Hello, good afternoon.
0: Hi, good afternoon. What's your name?
1: My name is Tracy.
0: Could you say your name again, please?
1: Tracy.
0: Hi, Tracy. All right, Tracy, welcome to the show. Go ahead and share with us. What do you think?

0: not a close friend. He went to try and maybe put his friend in a line or something. He might have the connection. And Atari, I don't blame his friend, Kelvin, I'm not correct.
1: Kingsley,
0: right? Okay. Mm-hmm. I don't blame his friend. No matter. Actually, his friend is like, maybe because he's met other guys out there, he don't want to be anymore. And I feel like you're

friend in Kingston. I love him. Because I still remember when me, I and my cousins, like, they are like 5 and 6. I and my cousin. And

0: And I knew, like, maybe let me just give her a little space. Well, luckily, I got mine, so.
1: Okay, so let me ask you this. If levels changed for you, let's say you become very, very, very, very successful, or, you know, levels just changed for you, would you still maintain your circle of friends?
0: Well, there's one thing my parents taught me.
1: Very, very successful, or, you know, levels just changed for you, would you still

0: It's still been always keeping it's always one like trying to call and call and call or try to initiate the like best road approach. I don't think it's mine.
1: Okay. Alright, thank you so much for your call. I totally love you.
2: Hello.
1: Yeah, the line is breaking.
2: Mommy Soinate!
1: Yay! I'm so happy to hear your voice. You're always texting. So this is what your voice sounds like. Wow! Okay, Mommy Soinate, go ahead and share with me. What do you think?
2: Okay, I didn't get to hear the story though. I have my own perception about it. I think friends are girlfriends, right? I had my own fair share of it. I've flipped two ways on both ways. I've had my own fair share of it. Right out of the airport, I had this very close friend. I just sleep over family house where that close. And when it got close to when this girl wanted to get married, like, girls team now, we gossip our classmates and everything together, you know. And suddenly she said, "Hello, should I drift in?" Which that usually was fun for us. I can't tell. But somehow she got married and she drifted. And not long after I got married, she called and she was saying, how far, where you stay? At the same your area, she started describing. I said, well, I stay around, but I can't actually describe my house. And not long after, she tried to keep the tempo normal. So I told her, girl, we're not friends, groom tested that. And then I said, my friend, like that big, that maintains the relationship, text. Again, sometimes we mistake. That's happening for everybody, you know. And we can tell some people silent. Some means they are going through a lot. Let me give you an instance. There's a popular celebrity that just passed. Going through a lot, and people felt it was just missing in action.

putting the effort. Friendship is not by force, it's by trust. Like, you know who want to be friends with, and I don't think they need to force it. We don't need to force it. Your friend will come easily. And then, sometimes it always, we should also

0: checking in on you.
1: Most of them, especially a very good friend, until they're married as well. But I like that you also came to the part of life happening to people. So Mommy Seinate is like on both sides. Like, it could be this, it could be the other one. But you know, it could be something. Okay, people, I have to get back to the music now. I can see your calls coming in. I know you have a lot to say about this. You can send me messages, okay? Just in case I cannot take all your calls because I'm running out of time. But I'll be able to take as many messages as, you know, come in today. So just in case you see that, hey, time is almost up. Well, I have a lot to say. Just send that as a text message. Anyway, is the song Jenny Drill is singing. I wonder if Jenny Drill ever had a friend ghost him or if he ghosted friends after he became a success. Because he's saying, I'll love you anyway. Even if you have more money than me, I will love you still. All right, Jenny Drill, Don Jazzy, enjoy. It's the Peak Up Show on 101.7 Kids FM.
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phone is. So let's make it 10, 10, 15, 15-ish. All right. So you're going to give me 15 places that begin with the letter R. 15 places in Port Harcourt that begins with the letter R. Okay. R for rats. R for rubber. R for rice. Right. We're in Port Harcourt. And for anybody who has been in Port Harcourt for 1 week, 2 days, 1 hour, I'm sure you know like 5 hours already. So you're giving me 15. If you can come up with 15, send me a message. If not, just, you know, send me what you can and say, oh, Miss Mona, I've tried. This is as much as I can get, but I've tried. All right, 090-4956-5728 is the number to send in those messages. Mariana, I got your message. Ooh. Okay, I'm going to read that in just a bit, okay? Your message on the previous hour. Okay, she says, Mariana says, if I was Kingsley, I will look for something to do like a skill and Kingsley. I will look for something to do like a skill and one person. May is the operating word. So, may. One person. May is the operating word. So, may.

All right, Taylor Swift on that one. Taylor Swift with a song Love Story. All right, people, it's time to play. If you're ready to play, call me and let's play. This is 101.7 Kids FM, where the fun never ends. And it is playtime o'clock on the pickup show. 0201-226-3352 or 0201-226-3353 are the numbers to call if you want to play with me. What are we playing today? Names of places in Port Harcourt. So if you're calling me, you're giving me just 3. If you're texting, you're giving me 15. Don't shout just yet. Wait until you hear the letter of the alphabet. Letter R. R for rabbit. R for rat. R for rice. R for... Okay. I was going to say one place. Once I say that one, everybody will just start giving me plenty, plenty, plenty. So you're giving me 15. And like I said before, if you've been in Port Harcourt for even 1 hour, you will know at least 2 or 3 or 5. So if you've been in Port Harcourt for longer than an hour, yes, you should be able to give me 15 places that begin with the letter R. All right. Okay, if you're calling me, call me. I'll give you a letter and you're to give me names of places in Port Harcourt that begin with that letter. Just 3 names.

For those calling, just three. Easy peasy, right? Easy peasy lemon squeezy. That's how we roll on here on the Peacock Show on 101.7 Kids FM. All right, so let's get this thing started. Hello. Hello, good afternoon. Cannot hear a thing. I can see the call reading, but I cannot hear a thing. So you may want to call me back, okay?

Wait. You were waiting for me to tell you that you can start dancing. Why? Okay, so I started dancing already because the songs I played were like back-to-back hits and I had to start dancing before the official dance break. So yes, it's past 1:30 already. It's 1:32 and we can dance. Okay, I'm seeing your messages. For those who are sending messages, I can see your messages. The letter for those sending messages is letter R. Okay, tell me names of places. 15 names of places in Port Harcourt that begins with letter R. All right, in the meantime, let's get back to the music and have our official dance break. So yes, leave whatever you're doing. Stop editing. Stop punching that computer. Stop pretending to work. Stand up and dance. All right, let's start with Kids Bop Kids version, their cover of Walking on Sunshine.

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3: All right, people. We're having a great time here.
1: I'm seeing your answers, though. I'm seeing your answers. For those who haven't answered just yet, if you haven't answered just yet, the letter of the alphabet is letter R. Meanwhile, did you dance? Did you have a great time dancing? Oh my God, the R's in Port Harcourt. Oh my goodness. Oh, I thought I was giving you, a challenge. It turns out I gave myself a challenge because what are these names? Oh my goodness. I hope I do not bite my tongue out, just trying to pronounce these names. Some of these names are names I have heard just once or twice. Some of these places I've heard of but never been to. But yeah. It's interesting to see. A lot of you seem to know places in Port Harcourt that begin with letter R. Even if I have given you 15. The challenge of giving me 15 whole places. But then you seem to be doing a very good job with it. If you haven't sent in your message just yet, go right ahead and do that. All right, send that to 0904-956-5728. And then I'm taking calls. When you call me, I'm going to give you a letter of the alphabet. We've done A and E. You're giving me places in Port Harcourt that begin with those letters. Any letter. When you call me, I'll give you a letter. But this time around, you're giving me just three. All right, fear not. You're giving me just three. All right, it's 101.7 Kids FM. Playtime happening here on the Peacup Show. Call me and let's play. 0201-226-3352. Or 0201-226-3353. Oh, okay. I was looking at the names that Happiness sent in. Blessing from Abuloma as well has sent in some. Oh yes, Abuloma is A. For the person who gave me places that begin with letter A, Abuloma would have been one of them on your list. I'm looking at these names and I'm like, oh, okay, there are places in Port Harcourt. I've seen yours as well, but I don't want to read out your messages just yet because I don't want anybody to copy your answers. Okay. I've seen your answers and I'm like, okay, nice, good one. But I don't want anybody to copy your answers, so I'm just gonna leave those messages for now. But I can give you the correct buzzer. So this is for Happiness, and this one is for Blessing from Abuloma. And this one is for Ame. I'll go ahead to read your messages, but not right now. Okay, are you calling me? Are we playing? Yes, call me and let's play.

0: All right, that's 0201-226-3352 or 0201-226-3353. Send in messages, text message or as an SMS. The number is 0904-956-5728. I am running out of time here. I have about 15 minutes, more or less, to go on this hour. So call me and let's play on the 2 o'clock hour, Dreamers. I'll be bringing you Dreamers. We have somebody very interesting doing something amazing on the hour. And you don't want to miss it. Oh, yes, I think I have pizza. Oh, yes, I do. I'm giving out pizza today. So if you're interested in having yourself a box of pizza, you want to join me on the 2 o'clock hour. For some reason, I love giving out my pizza on that hour. Maybe next week I'll give out my pizza on the 12 o'clock hour. But for now, I'm going to give out my box of pizza, Cutty Pizza Hut, on the 2 o'clock hour. So you want to stick around for that one. All right? Okay, I also have messages here from Victory, Favored. I'm going to take all of your messages, all right? Just keep calm. Hello?
1: Hello.
0: Hi, good afternoon. Oh, no, the call dropped. Okay, you know what? I'm just going to start taking your messages because this time, time can just sneak up on us. And then before you know it, we're looking for the time and we're wondering what happened. Where did all the time go? So I'm going to start with Victory. Okay, let's take this call first. Hello? Okay, that one dropped again. I'm not taking a call again. I'll just focus on your messages for now. Hi, my name is Victory. Some places are Rumosi, Rime Precum, Rumodumaya. Okay. Okay, I will not mind your spelling. That's all I know. You gave me 3. How dare you, Victory? Victory, no. You're giving me more. Make it 5 at least. Okay, 3 are for those people who are calling. 3 is for those who are calling, not you. Hi, Miss Nuna. Oh, Miss Nuna. It's Miss Muna. M-U-N-A. It's Favored from Rumi. Boy, you've given me one already, Favored. Favored says, here are 15 places. Rumi Igbo, of course, you start with that one. Rumokoro, Rumola, Rumosi, Rumi Bekwe, Rumokurushi, Rumeme, Rumuji, Rumekini, Rupoku, Rumoparali, Rumodara, Rumokuta, Rumu. What's this one? What's this one? Because I can see Ru and I see Moi Moi. I don't know if it's your spelling or if it's my eyes, but then I'm not sure what that place is. Arumwe Pirikom. Okay, Favored. Okay, you've earned yourself a huge round of applause. Thank you for your message. Okay, let's see who else has sent in a message. Precious. Okay, Precious says Rubola, Rumigbo, Rumokoro, Rumokrushi, Rumokuta, Rumomasi, Rume Pirikom, Rupoku, Rumo Olumeni. Forgive my pronunciation, please. 2, 4, 6, 8, 9. Precious gave us 9 and she said, I have tried. Thank you, Precious. I'm going to give you a round of applause regardless. You didn't give us 15, but then you'll get a round of applause as well. Because you gave us up to 9. That's not a bad number at all. On here, we have Happiness saying, Rumuji, Rumigbo, Rumeme, Rumosi, Rumodara, Rumuche, Rumaholo, Rumokuta, Rumalogo, Rumurosi, Rumapara. I know that I didn't do justice to that word, forgive me. Rumobiakani, Rumunduru, Rumukalagbo, Rumola. Oh my God, happiness. You almost beat my tongue somewhere there, but then. Well done. Thank you so much, happiness. Precious is a he. Oh my God, I'm sorry, Precious. Thank you for correcting me. And thank you again for sending in that message. All right. Hello, Miss Muna. This is Blessing from Abuloma. Hi, Blessing. Oh, so sorry about that. Blessing says she's been sick. No wonder. I've been wondering where you've been. You've not been sending messages. I'm so sorry. I hope you feel better now. Okay, so she goes on to say, places with RR, Rumokurushi, Rumokoro, Rumogba, Rumodumaya, Rumigbo. Please, can you leave this place? Someone has stepped into the studio to laugh at my pronunciations. Please go! Rumobiakani, Rumosi. I'm not even going to look at you. Rumopakrusi. Rumodara. Rumibekwe. Rumahalu. Thank you so much for your message, Blessing. Thank you. Yeah, you get a round of applause as well. Can I see you? Okay. And then we have Ame here. Let's see what Ame says. Oh, okay. Why is it going down? All the way down. All the way down, down, down. Ugh. Okay. All right. Getting it back up. All right. Ames' message reads, 15 places in Port Harcourt that begin with the letter R. Oh, okay. The first name. Rumoparali, Rumalogo, Rumosi, Rumigbo, Rumodara, Rumelumini, Rumibekwe, Rumola, Rumodumaya, Rupoku, Rumokoro, Rumodara. Oh, okay. I've never heard this one. Rumo Chakara. Okay. Rumo Masi, Rumo Kuta. And Rumo Eme. All right. Thank you so much for your message, Ame. Okay. So this was easy peasy for you guys, but for me. Oh my goodness. Okay. I'm just seeing places I have never heard of, or places that I've heard of, but you know, never been to in Port Harcourt. But thank you, thank you, thank you for sending those messages. I think I still have a message here. Let me grab this one quickly before I have to run. Okay, from Precious. Thank you so much for your message, Precious. Precious gave us how many now? 9, right? Yeah, not bad. Not bad. We wanted 15, but 9. We can work with that for now. For today. Thank you so much. Okay, so I've got to run back to the music now. I have what are we seeing? What are we listening to now? What should we listen to? Should we do Dark Horse? Or we should do Camila Cabello with Ed Sheeran with the song Bam Bam. That's a nice one. So yeah, let's start with that one. Take a listen. It's 101.7 Kids FM.
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Going back. Dark Horse. Okay. All right, that's the Kids Bop cover of that song. Good afternoon, Port Harcourt. It's 3 minutes past 2 o'clock now. And it is time for Dreamers. This is the hour where we spotlight people who are doing extraordinary things. People who are doing ordinary things in extraordinary ways. Right? They're doing great things. They're doing amazing things. And we just want to see and learn from them, or get inspired by what they are doing. Now, our dreamer for today, is someone that you probably have never ever heard of. In fact, the thing that made this dreamer popular is probably something that you didn't even think about as well. You know, at some point, this was very popular. We saw it everywhere. And we vibed to it. But how many people stopped to think and you know, just be like, this is a nice business idea? Very few, I'm very sure. Very, very few. Now, before I go on, I have pizza to give out on this hour. So if you know that you'll be available to pick up on Thursday with a family or a friend, you have to go with someone. You cannot go alone to pick up. Okay, so if you know that you are available this Thursday between 9 a.m. and 5 p.m. to pick up your a box of pizza, then you can go ahead and play for my pizza. Okay, now here's a question for those who want to play for the pizza. I want you to tell me the name of one dreamer that we had last week, or the dreamer we had yesterday. If you're giving me the dreamer from last week, tell me what inspired you most about that dreamer. Send a message to 0904-956-5728. If you just want to answer the question, you don't want the pizza, you can go ahead and answer and then just write somewhere, not playing for the pizza. But if you're playing for the pizza, go ahead and indicate that you're playing for the pizza. And you will get yourself 2-pan-size pizza, cutsy Pizza Hut. All right, let's get back to the music now. But before I do that, I want to play you something. Listen to this and tell me what comes to your mind when you hear it. Because this is who we're talking about today. Okay.

comes to mind when you hear that. All right, I'll tell you all about this dreamer in just a bit. This is 101.7 Kids FM. Let's listen to the song Hold My Hand or Die With a Smile. That's to die with a smile, because this dreamer and his group of people, I don't know, I think they find a way to just put smiles on the face of those people inside the box they're carrying. I don't know if that happens. I don't want to think about that. That's why I have scary dreams. Lady Gaga, Bruno Mars, Die With a Smile.

lung, heart attack. If someone had a heart attack in Ghana and died, they probably would have reached out to our dreamer for today. All right, people, welcome back. It's 101.7 Kids FM. Dreamers is what we are doing on this hour. Now, I played you something earlier. I'm going to play that again for those who missed it the first time. This is what our dreamer is known for the most. Okay, so I'm going to tell you about this dreamer, and then I'll go right ahead to play this. So let's talk about the dreamer first. Who is this person? His name is Benjamin. Benjamin Aidu. Now, before I go on with this, remember that I have pizza to give out on this hour, all right? I have two Feed Good Times small pan sizes pizza, courtesy of Pizza Hut, and I'm giving that out on this hour. Now, if you know that you're going to be available to pick it up, I don't want to give it to somebody who will not be available to pick up. So if you'll be available to pick up, you have to go with someone. One person cannot pick up because this is for families, right? And one person cannot make a family. We need at least two people. So you can go with your friend, your sister, your brother, your neighbor, whoever it is you want to go with, and pick up on Thursday. Pickup is only on Thursdays. Between, what's the time now? 9 a.m. and 5 p.m. on Thursday. Now, there are two branches. There's one at Rumokushi, and then there's another branch at Pitodili. So you pick which one is your preferred location to pick up. But I have a question for those who want to play for my pizza, my Feed Good Times small pan sizes pizza. The question is, I want you to tell me about any dreamer from last week or this week who has inspired you. Any of the dreamer I mentioned, I talked about last week, or the one I talked about yesterday. Just send a message and let me know who that dreamer is and how that dreamer inspired you. And you could be my winner of my pizza for today. All right, that said, let's jump right into it and talk about this great guy. He's a Ghanaian entrepreneur who transformed a traditional funeral service into a globally recognized cultural phenomenon. So imagine turning a funeral service where people go to mourn into something big. Now, as a teenager, Benjamin began working as a pallbearer in 2003. Pallbearers are those people who hold a coffin. You know, there are about four or six of them. Well, sometimes even more, who hold the coffin and lead it into the service. Now, he noticed that funerals were often filled with overwhelming grief, with some mourners becoming so distressed that they fainted or injured themselves. You know, he thought about it, and he believed that funerals could also celebrate a person's life, not just mourn their death. And so he started adding carefully choreographed dance to coffin-carrying processions. So instead of just carrying the coffins in this very solemn manner, he started adding some sort of dance to it. Now, at first, many people thought the idea was strange. Why are you dancing with a coffin? Right? But families soon began requesting the service because it created a memorable and uplifting farewell for their loved ones. His group, known worldwide as the Dancing Pallbearers, gained international attention after a BBC feature in 2017. By 2020, clips of the group became the famous coffin dance meme, spreading across TikTok, YouTube, Facebook, and other platforms. And suddenly, Benjamin and his team became global internet stars. Before I go on, the number to send your messages to is 0904-956-5728. I can see some people calling, but I'm not taking calls on this hour, okay?
Send that message to 0904-956-5728. All right, let's talk about some things that our dreamer achieved. First, he turned a local Ghanaian funeral service into an internationally recognized brand. He was featured by major international media, including the BBC, and he helped showcase Ghanaian culture to the world. He became one of the most recognizable internet memes of 2020, with hundreds of millions of views worldwide. He expanded from a simple funeral service into a cultural symbol recognized across continents. Some quick fun facts about Benjamin and his group. Their famous coffin dance videos were later paired with, you know, a song called Astronomia. And that was what was used to create the viral meme. I'm going to play that tune again. I played it earlier to start the show. I'm going to start this hour. I'm going to play it again. Once you hear

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1: 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Right?
3: Mm-hmm.
1: So we also need to make sure that these line up with each other.
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1: You see how all the places are lined up on top of each other like this? Just make sure that you've got your decimals stacked on top of each other, and the rest will fall into place.
2: Why are you laughing, Mamandege?
1: Why shouldn't I be laughing? Math is so fun. I just love it. I love mathematics so much. And I know you love it too. Now you can just add like you would with any other numbers. We are just about finished now, Tiny Tembo. Now you are going to add just like normal. What is 6 plus 3?
3: 9. In Kiswahili, 9 is tisa.
1: And what is 2 plus 5?
3: 7. Ndio, in Kiswahili, 7 is saba.
1: So what is our answer?
3: 7.9. In Kiswahili, we'd say saba nukta tisa.
1: Yes. Good job. You got the right answer. Now you see why I was laughing? It was so simple.
2: Yep, it really was simple, Mamandege.
1: You see?
2: And if you ask me a different question, I can calculate it by myself now.
1: Okay, then let's try it. Here is your problem. 8.5 minus 7.1.
3: Let me read it in Kiswahili. Nane nukta tano toa saba nukta moja.
2: You think I'd miss an easy problem like this one?
1: What are you laughing at?
2: Now I'm happy. This is so simple. We start with 5 minus 1. What's that? Natura in Kiswahili. 4 is nne. Okay, so I'll write 4 here. Then I add more, as usual. 8 minus 7?
1: 1.
3: Moja.
2: And that's it. We're finished. And the answer to your question, 8.5 minus 7.1, is 1.4.
3: Nane nukta tano toa saba nukta moja ni moja nukta nne.
1: Tiny Tembo, you are a mathematical genius.
2: What's a genius?
1: You are a genius, and yet you don't know what the word genius means. A genius is someone who is very smart.
2: Ah, yep, that's me.
1: Now you got

0: it's time to say goodbye. You've been with me, Mama Ndege, aka the Clever Bird. Come on now. It's time for you guys to say goodbye.
1: And me, Tiny Tembo, aka Double T.
2: Datura, aka.
0: Goodbye.

0: We can measure width, length, and depth and represent with X, Y, and Z. Math is used for everything. Just do the numbers in your head. Now try to add up all the spots on my neck. How many do you see? And I even use math to get leaves off the tree.
1: Mathematics.
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0: What time is it?
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3: 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I am Adwire Kazmir. The Nigeria Union of Teachers, NUT, in River State will organize a solidarity rally to draw attention to the growing insecurity facing schools across the country. President Bola Tinubu has promised that all efforts will be made to rescue the teachers and pupils abducted in Oyo State. The Department of State Services has arrested 5 suspects allegedly linked to the attack on St. Mary's Catholic School in Papari Village, Niger State. FCT Minister Yason Wike says former Minister of Transportation Chibuike Amaechi made a mistake by contesting the 2027 presidential primary on the platform of the African Democratic Congress. Former Special Advisor to Governor Siminalayi Fubara on political matters, Dr. Darlinting Orji, has urged the Rivers people to respect the decision of the APC in choosing its governorship candidate ahead of the forthcoming election. On the foreign scene, Lebanon has announced a partial ceasefire between the group Hezbollah and Israel on Monday. The agreement is expected to reduce fighting between both sides. In business, the Nigeria Labour Congress has rejected the proposed 100,000 naira minimum wage being considered by state governors. It is asking for a 1 million naira minimum wage. In entertainment, singer Tems has made Spotify's 2026 Songs of Summer list. In sports, former England captain and manager Kevin Keegan has revealed he has stage 4 cancer. Today in history, on this day, 1953, Queen Elizabeth II was crowned. The coronation in London's Westminster Abbey was the first televised major international event in history. Elizabeth's ascension to the throne followed the death of her father, King George VI. And that's Kids FM Daily Scoop! I am Adwire Kazmir.
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on that one. What a great song to vibe with. All right, well, some of our ringtones are so fun to vibe with that sometimes we start dancing to it instead of picking up the phone. Do you do that? Have you done that before? What are some annoying phone habits that you've seen people do? Some annoying phone call habits. We're looking at calls this time. What are some of your call habits as well? Go ahead and call in and let me know. 0201-226-3352. 0201-226-3353. All right, let's take a call right here. Hello.

0: Hello. Okay, I think that call just dropped. You can go ahead and call in again, 0201-226-3352. Hello. Hello, Jolly Rider. Uh-oh. I think that call just dropped again. Well, you can always send a message and I'll take them. Well, speaking of messages, let's go see the ones that we have here. Precious says, I always take calls when I have enough airtime. Okay, I just spoke to Becky. Becky sent a message earlier saying she prefers her phone on silent. Hi, Flower Girl. How are things going? It's going great, Treasure. Good to hear from you. I keep my phone on silent almost all the time, but I'm not the type that ignores people's calls. I think, Treasure, you and I are the same. Sometimes I forget what my ringtone sounds like. Like, literally, I forget what it sounds like. I don't even know if I have a ringtone, because it's always on silent, but I don't always miss people's calls. Yeah. Hello, my name is Anita. My mom has a phone call habit. She always talks so loud when I'm reading, and it's so annoying. So when she's on a call, she's always talking really loud. Okay, this Jolly Rider has been calling, but every time I take the call, it always drops. I don't know. This Jolly Rider with a number ending in 33833. I keep seeing your calls, but when I pick it up, it drops. So I don't know. Maybe it's a network problem on your end, but you can also send a message if you're trying to, you know, call. Or you can try 0904-956-5728. All right.
1: Hello. Good afternoon.
0: Hi, jolly afternoon. Who is in the garden?
1: It's Anita.
0: Hi, Anita. Where in the garden city are you calling from?
1: Calling from Umoba.
0: All right, it's good to have you on the show. What are some of your phone call habits, Anita?
1: The one that is annoying me the most is when my auntie, she'll take the call and she'll keep the phone. If the person is somebody she doesn't talk to, she'll just call me. And the person will say hello, hello. When the person
0: calls,
1: wow.
0: Call me,
1: it's network. I couldn't hear you.
0: Oh, but my gosh. Really? Interesting. In that situation, I would just feel bad for the person calling. Oh my gosh. Do you do that as well?
1: No, I don't. Instead, I'll just let
0: you ring. I'll not pick it. Right. Wow. Your aunt really just loves to have fun with people. Alright, what about you though? What are some of your call habits? Do you like phone calls?
1: No, not much.
0: Not much. Alright then, well, I'm glad you called in to share that funny one from your aunt. Alright, bye-bye.
1: Bye.
0: You know, I just thought of one annoying phone habit that some mummies and daddies do. I want to still hear from the mummies and daddies. But there's one that just popped in my head. I don't know if everyone else can relate. I'll tell you guys in a bit. Hi, I'm Margot, and I love texting than making calls. My younger sister, Tanzana, she loves keeping her phone on silent. And my older sister, Akum, I hope I said that right, she loves ignoring calls. Oh, really? She has a habit that by 8 p.m. she doesn't make and take calls, which I hate so much. While my oldest brother, Liam, mom and dad have annoying ringtones that's so loud. I hate it so much. Oh my gosh, loud ringtones as well. And when the ringtone is not nice, like Margot, right? It can be so annoying. I remember one of my friends, she used to have one very annoying ringtone, and then the ringtone was annoying because it would just startle you out of nowhere. You would just be

0: people startled and scared. Like, it just make you jump once it starts. It starts with a very loud bang, and it's a very hard, hard rap song, and it starts with a bang, and it's like, what is wrong with you? I begged her so many times to change that ringtone, because I'm always so scared when her phone starts to ring just out of nowhere. Okay, let's take this call. Hello.
1: Hello.
0: Hi, Jolly Rider. Please turn off your radio.
1: Sorry.
0: It's okay.
1: Good afternoon.
0: Jolly afternoon. Who is in the garden?
1: It's a small girl.
0: Who is a small girl?
1: Grace.
0: Grace. Hi, Grace.
1: Hi.
0: How are you today?
1: Fine, thank you. And you?
0: I'm doing great. Good to have you on the show today.
1: Thank you.
0: All right, Grace, go ahead and tell me, what are some phone habits you've noticed in other people? Do you find some of them annoying?
1: Yes.
0: Ooh. Tell me one of those.
1: My dad's phone.
0: Your dad's phone?
1: Yes.
0: Oh, okay. So what are his phone call habits?
1: When someone's calling you, you just hear a big boom.
0: His ringtone.
1: And I'll be like, Dad, is there a bomb in the house?
0: Really, though? Is there a bomb in the house? Should we be scared? Oh my gosh, have you told him to change his ringtone before?
1: Yes, he changed it.
0: And has he changed it?
1: Yes.
0: Oh, that's good. So it's a better one now.
1: No. Yes.
0: Okay. Alright then, that was a good one. At least he changed it so that he won't scare you guys one day. Imagine if his phone rings in the middle of the night and you guys think there's something going on. All right, Grace. Bye. Love you too, Grace. Okay, so I was going to. Okay, someone said, Precious says, why is it that button phones have the most weirdest and annoying ringtone? I guess the smaller, smaller phones with buttons, they do have very, you know, annoying ringtones. It might not sound annoying at first, but when it keeps ringing and ringing and ringing over and over again, and maybe the person is not picking up, I guess it gets really annoying, huh? Okay, the phone habit that I popped up in my head before, I wonder if you guys can relate to this, but you know this thing that parents do sometimes when they're on a call with someone. They're on the call with that person and you're on your own, minding your business, doing your own thing. And then they would say, oh, yes, yes, she's here. She's here. Take the phone, talk to her. You know that thing? They're on a call with someone and all of a sudden they're shoving a phone into your hand and making you talk to someone that you don't want to talk to. You don't even know exactly who the person is. Just forcing the call on you. They'll be like, okay, take. Greet your auntie. She's here. Sometimes I'm not even there, but they'll make sure they'll call me so that I'll... And it's like, no. As someone who's not always happy with phone calls, like, oh, no. Has that ever happened to you? Can you relate to that? Maybe it's just me. I don't know. All right, I'm still taking your messages though, so you can go ahead and send it to 0904-956-5728. And of course, we still have Tuesday coming up very, very soon. So get ready for that. We're going to play a lot on that hour. We talk about a lot of things actually, but we don't talk about Bruno. I don't know why, but we're gonna learn why from this song. We don't talk about Bruno from the Encanto movie.

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loves watermelon. I do! But some people don't, and I find them weird. Anyways, we're talking about phone calls and phone call habits. And I'm asking you to tell me, what are some of your habits when it comes to phone calls? And do you know some annoying things people do when they're on the phone? Taking a call? Jolly afternoon, flower girl Lily. My name is Clara. And the phone call habits most of my siblings have is hushing me when they're on a call. They're always like, shh. And I get so annoyed. Margo again. My brother Liam loves doing that. I hate it. But he's way older than me with 12 years. Ooh, so I just comply. And I feel like crying every time. But he cheers me up by buying my favorite strawberry cake. So I won't report. So I shut my mouth. Aww. So your brother does that thing that I talked about. When you're doing your own thing and your mommy or your daddy is on a call and they just give you the phone and tell you to talk to someone. So I'm guessing Margo's brother does it to him, but Margo is like, hey, at least he gets me some strawberry cake that I love, so I'm good with it. Okay, Margo, okay. All right, well, we've been having fun on Techie Tuesday, but the fun continues at our next stop, which is Tuesday, coming up in a few minutes by 4 o'clock. Remember that on that hour, you have to play with a partner. You have to play with someone. And someone is going to win, or two people are going to win, two small pan pizzas courtesy of Pizza Hut. Free pizza. Someone's going to win it. People are going to win it on the next hour. So get ready to play and have some fun. We're going to be doing something fun and simple as usual. And have a great time. All right, but let's continue with some great music. And enjoy yourselves as we dance our way to 4 o'clock. We're having a magical time right here in the garden, and we're playing and having fun as we love to do. I'm Flower Girl Lily. See you by 4.

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1: 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We interrupt this program to bring you Johnny Drill and Don Jazzy.

Breakfast Hour. It's Tuesday! Yeah! Alright, and it's time to have some fun and play with a partner. That's right, you have to play with someone today, so I hope both of you are ready to have some fun. Now we're gonna be doing a game I call Double Trouble. Yeah, you know how we have double troubles in different words. So many words, we have double troubles. And by double troubles, I mean double letters. So, all I'm going to be asking you to do is name two words that contain a specific double letter. For instance, I can give you the letter L. LL. And I'll tell you, name two words that contain double L's. I might even throw in an extra twist as well. Alright, so get ready to play. And like I said, it's very easy, right? I mean, there are lots of words, a lot of words with double letters. And don't forget that I will be giving away two small pan pizza courtesy of Pizza Hut. So if you want to play for that as well, get ready. I'll let you know though when I'm giving that special question for the giveaway so that you will be ready. And remember that I will be taking my winners from those sending messages. So you have to send it as a message. Okay, who's ready to play? I am, so let's play. I'm going to give you time to get settled, to grab someone at home, and get ready to play on the hour today. Believer, Imagine Dragons. Ooh, let's go take a listen. I love this song. Great music all the time on your Family Fun Radio, 101.7 Kids FM.

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0: Rebels in Our Hearts. That song is by IVE. I love it so much, and I love the message that it carries as well. You know, we play you meaningful songs and meaningful music all the time here on Kids FM. Jolly Riders, it is time for Tuesday, and we're playing a game of Double Trouble. Double Troubles in different words. So I'm going to give you a letter, and I'll ask you to tell me two words that have double that letter in it. So get ready to play, and remember, you're playing with a partner. You have to be two, because it's Tuesday, as in T-W-O-S-D-A-Y, Tuesday. All right, let's get our first pair of two. Hello.
1: Hello. It's me.
0: Hey, Jolly Rider. Can you say your name again, please?
1: It's Grace.
0: Grace. Hi, Grace.
1: Hi.
0: Who are you playing with?
1: My brother.
0: Hey, brother.
1: Yes?
0: What's your name?
1: Samuel.
0: Samuel. Okay. Grace and Samuel. Are you ready to play?
1: Yes.
0: Okay. Let's play. Your double letter is S, as in SS. So name two words that contain SS.
1: Fox.
0: Say it again.
1: Yes,
0: I'm not getting that. Can you spell it?
1: B-U-S-S.
0: Okay.
1: Something.
0: Spell it.
1: S-U-S-S-Y.
0: S-U-S-S-Y.
1: Yes.
0: Can you give me other words?
1: Okay. Bye.
0: Spell?
1: B-A-S-S.
0: Okay, and?
1: For sure.
0: There's one super easy one. You go to that place every day during the week.
1: During what?
0: During the week. You go to that place every day during the week.
1: An amusement park?
0: A place where you sit all day.
1: Sofa.
0: No, I mean, not at home. You go out there, you wake up early in the morning, you get ready, and you go there every day.
1: School?
0: Where do you learn?
1: School.
0: Yeah, but where in the school? I'm talking about a class, a classroom.
1: Oh my goodness.
0: Yeah, I was trying to give you that hint. It's okay. I'm still going to give you an applause.
1: Thanks.
0: You did all right. All right. Thank you for calling.
1: Thank you. Bye.
0: Bye-bye. All right. Oh, let's see the message we have here. Seen one interesting message. Okay, this is not for this hour. Melody says, tomorrow is my birthday. Oh my gosh. In advance, Melody. I'm glad you're having fun listening to Kids FM. Okay, hi, good afternoon. My name is Elfrida from Obogoro. I'm playing for the pizza. The word that has double L is little. Well, Elfrida, first of all, I haven't given a question yet for those sending messages.

0: double T.
1: Double T. Attached.
0: Okay. One more.
1: Attacked.
0: Attach and attack. Really? Okay, you know what? I'll give it to you. Great job.
1: Oh, thank you. Thank you.
0: Bye-bye. Thank you for playing. All right. I still have more questions than I gave you. For those who would like to send messages, I gave you the double letter E. So if you know the answer, give me at least two words with the double letters E. E-E. In them. Remember, it's E-E together, not E at the beginning and E at the end. It has to be together. It is Tuesday right now on the School Bus Drive. We're playing games together. It's what we love to do here. Family fun. 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

0: from the Hannah Montana movie or TV show. All right, we're doing Double Trouble right here on Tuesday. And I've already given a question for those who'd like to send messages. The double letter E. That's E-E. If you want to answer a question of your own, go ahead and call in 0201-226-3352. Hello.
1: Hi.
0: Hey, Jelly Riders.
1: Hi.
0: Who is in the garden?
2: It's Emerald and Brooklyn.
0: Emerald and Brooklyn. Good to hear from you today. How are you doing?
2: Very well, thank you. And you?
0: I'm doing great. Okay, are you ready to play?
1: Yes, yeah, let's play.
0: Let's play. Your letter is R, as in RR. Two words with the double letter R.
1: Road track.
0: Mm-mm. It has to be together. RR, together.
1: Pass.
0: You want to
1: no,
0: pass?
1: No, no. No.
0: Okay.
1: Roar. No.
0: Nah, not really. Okay.
2: Pass.
0: I'll give you just one more chance. Just one more chance. L. Double L.
2: Excellent.
0: Excellent, okay.
2: Well.
0: Excellent and well. That is correct.
2: Thank
0: well,
2: you.
0: That was excellent. Thank you for
1: I
0: playing.
1: Have to play again.
0: You'll have to call back a bit later if you want to play again.
2: Okay.
0: All right, bye-bye.
2: Bye.
0: All right, let's take more calls. 0201-226-3352. Remember, you can also answer the question I gave. If you want to send a message, double E. Letters with double E in it. And the E has to be together. Not one E at the beginning and one E at the end. That call just dropped. Okay, this one went through. Hello.
3: Hello.
0: Hey, Jolly Rider.
3: Hi.
0: Who is in the garden?
3: I'm Clara.
0: Hi, Clara.
3: Hi.
0: Who are you playing with?
3: My sister.
0: Hey, sister.
3: Hey,
0: Grace.
3: Praise.
0: Praise.
3: Yes.
0: Okay, Clara and Praise. Are you ready to play?
3: Yes, yes, Praise.
0: All right, your letter is P, as in P-P.
3: P.
0: P. Yeah. One more. One more. Can you think of another one? Want a hint?
3: Yes.
0: When you think of that feeling when you're smiling.
3: Dimple.
0: What did you say?
3: Dimple.
0: No, not dimple. When you're smiling, how do you feel?
3: Happy.
0: Yeah, that is correct. Great job.
3: Thank you.
0: Right, bye-bye. Who wants to play next? Who wants to play next? Hello.
4: Hello.
0: Hey, Jolly Rider.
4: It's Shide Berry.
0: Shide Berry. Hi.
4: I'm a first time caller on this show.
0: So good to have you. I'm glad you called today, Shide Berry. Where are you calling from? Where in the Garden City are you calling from?
4: I am calling from Port Harcourt.
0: Yeah, but where in Port Harcourt?
4: Rumudara.
0: Rumudara. All right, Shide Berry, do you have someone to play with today?
4: Yes.
0: Who are you playing with?
4: My brother.
0: Hey, brother.
4: Hello.
0: And what's your name?
4: My name is
0: Davis.
4: Yes.
0: Okay, Shide Berry and Davis, are you ready to play?
4: Yeah, let's play.
0: Let's play. Your letter is N, as in N-N.
4: N-N. Penny, penny.
0: Penny, okay. One more.
4: Pony.
0: Pony? I think pony has one
4: pony.
0: N.
4: Pony, pony,
0: C-O-N-N-I-E. Oh, okay. Nice one. I like that. Great job. And that was fast as well. You did really well, both of you.
4: Thank you.
1: Thanks.
0: Thank you for playing. Okay, I like that one. All right, let's take another call. This is exciting. I'm enjoying this game. Remember, you can send your messages. I'll be taking messages after this call if it goes through. Just want to get one more call, then I get to your messages. The number to send your messages is 0904-956-5728. Hello.
5: Hello, good afternoon.
0: Hey, Jolly Rider. Who is in the garden?
5: It's Rosemary.
0: Rosemary. Rosemary, okay. Hi, Rosemary.
5: Hi.
0: Who are you playing with?
5: Zara.
0: Zara.
6: Hello.
0: Hi, Zara. Are you ready to play?
6: Yes, let's play.
0: Yes, let's play. Okay, your letter is D. D, D.
5: You said D?
0: Yes, D as in dog. D.
5: Okay. Dragon.
0: It has to be a double D. There has to be double D in the word.
5: Okay.
0: Think about it. There's one super easy one. Okay, should I give you a hint? Should I give you a hint?
5: Paddle.
0: Paddle?
5: Yeah.
0: Okay, that is correct. I need one more.
5: Ladder.
0: Ladder, yeah, that is correct. Great job.
5: Thank you.
0: Right, thank you for playing. Okay, I was gonna give her the hint for daddy as well. You know, mommy and daddy. That one has double D as well. All right, well, let's get to the messages. I gave you the letter E. Double E. So let's see what Jolly Riders have come up with. Okay. That's a lot of messages. Elfrida says meek for E. Okay, just one word. Elfrida, I wish you gave me two at least. Success says be, deed, breed, heed, need, seed. Okay. The QR says employee and drawee. Oh, okay. You didn't give me your name, but this person says eel, gleefully, seafully, gleet, meeting, greeting, scene. Okay, this is from Blizz. Hi, Blizz. Sunshine says dear, peer, speech, between. Okay, between. I like that. Okay, Clara said scene and beef. Treasure says eel, sea, bee, tree, cheer, lee, green, Greek, creek, weak, leak. Okay. Victory says speed and feed. Margo and Tanzana. Okay, this is Margo and Tanzana's brother and sister, Liam and Akum. I hope I said that right. Akum. I really hope I'm pronouncing your name right. If I'm not, feel free to let me know the right pronunciation, okay? The words are deep and bleed. Okay. Melissa says knee and queen. Like that. Grace says bee and fee. Feed, need, deed. Daddy, paddy, dad, paddle. From Victor. Okay, Anita says proceed, succeed. I like that. Different words. You guys are really smart. Emerald in Brooklyn says exceed and proceed. Brian says fee, feed, feet, teeth, meat. Love that. Okay. All right. We've been having a lot of fun so far, but I think it's time to give the question for the pizza. If you want to win two small pan pizza, courtesy of Pizza Hut, here's your chance to do so. Remember that I'm taking the answers via messages 0904-956-5728. 0904-956-5728. So you have to send your messages really fast, because I'm going to be taking the winner, the first person to send the message. It's going to be my winner. I'll be checking the time. So you have to be really, really fast. And this time you're not just giving me two words, you're giving me four words. Just four words. Don't give me more than four. Just four. Four words for this double letter. Are you ready? Well, the double letter is B. B, B as in boy. B. Words that have the double letter B. So I want four words that have B, B in them. If you know the answer, send it quickly to 0904-956-5728. I'll be looking at the messages. Four words. Remember, four words. It has to be four, not two. Four words with the letters BB. All right, it's Tuesday. I'll let you send your messages and I'll look at them, and then I'll reveal the winner of today. Feed good times with small pan pizzas, courtesy of Pizza Hut. Four words. I'm seeing messages already. That's why I'm emphasizing four words. It's the first person that sends me four words that would win. So, let's see. I'll check the messages very soon now. Anyways, let's go listen to some great music. Keisha for this one, Best Day. We have a lot of best days here on Kids FM because we're always having fun and having a great time. So keep listening.
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1: Yeah, we've been playing games on this hour though. Tuesday, Double Trouble. And I give a question for those who'd like to win two small pan pizzas courtesy of Pizza Hut. I gave the letter B, as in double B, and I have a lot of answers. All correct, but I have just one winner for today. Okay, for the sake of time, I'm just going to go ahead and reveal. The winner is Elfrida. Elfrida, I think you were really, really waiting for this pizza, and you sent your message the earliest person to send the message. Everyone was right behind you, but you sent it first from the message history I'm seeing right here. So congrats, Elfrida. I need to hear from you, though, where you'll be going to pick up your pizza. Either at Pizza Hut, Pizza Oddly Road, or at Rumi Bikwe. And you have to be available this Thursday to pick it up with your family. So if you're ready, tell me the location you're going to. Send it as a message. Get back to me before the end of the show. We have traffic check-in coming up very soon by 5. Stick around.
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0: 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What time is it?
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3: 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You know it's time for traffic check-in. Remember, you can send your messages, your traffic messages, to 0904-956-5728. All right, what's going on right now? At Wumosi Junction, there's that bit of traffic, and the usual as well at Choba Junction. Rumola, though, looks really intense with traffic right now. Old Aba Road especially, there's this intense, long traffic around that area. So if you're there and you're stuck in traffic, I'm sorry about that. You know the usual spots, you know, the busy places, Rumokoro Junction, Oil Mill, Ajaba Ada George, those busy areas, you definitely expect traffic. And there's traffic right now, Eliozu. There's traffic at Eliozu. I wanna say it's not looking too bad, but let's not deceive ourselves. There is traffic there for sure. Hopefully it gets better soon. Alright, where are you in the Garden City? Send your messages to 0904-956-5728. Another usual spot, UST Road. There is traffic at that area. From UST Road going towards Ikoku, MNEK as well. Spec traffic, because there is traffic there. Let's see, Rumeme. What does Rumeme look like right now? Also pretty intense at Rumeme area. Starting off from Wimpy by Ikwere Road. And then going towards UST as well. Tombia Street, those areas. There's traffic. All right, well, traffic check-in. And of course, I have to mention this place. Though, we all know that we'd expect traffic in this area. NTA Road, of course, it's pretty intense. It's been really, really, really intense. This afternoon, it was crazy. And it's still going on. People who go through that road every day, oof. Yeah. All right, well, let's step away from this chaos and get cozy, get comfy, and listen as I read a story today, because it's time for book club. Yeah, it's that hour where we get to read stories and books and poetry and all that stuff. We love to read and learn, and we get to, after having fun playing, we get to relax and enjoy some good stories. I have one for you. I cannot wait to read it. So gather around, get settled, grab a snack if you want to, and also get maybe writing materials or something, because you know I always ask questions as well. So that you be able to answer my questions, you have to listen closely. Alright, the winner of my giveaway, two small pan pizzas, courtesy of Pizza Hut, Elfrida, I'm still waiting for your reply. I need to get a reply from you by the end of the show. If not, I'll have to give it to someone else. There are a lot of people who really want this pizza. So, if I don't get a response from you by 6 o'clock or before 6 o'clock, I have to give it to someone else. Again, you have to choose the location you're going to on Thursday. Either you're going to Pizza Hut at Peter Audley Road or Pizza Hut at Rumi Bikwe. Pick any of those two locations and be ready to pick it up on Thursday with your family. Alright, if I don't get a response from Elfrida, I'll be giving it to some other Jolly Rider, the second Jolly Rider after Elfrida, who won this, or close to winning this. Alright, book club, it's time to read a story. It's time to read a book. It's time to read a book. I'll tell you what book we're reading after we go listen to some great music. I love the song, Johnny Drill, Wait For Me. Let's listen to that. Well, stay rooted and enjoy some great music on Kids FM 101.7.

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it's time to have fun right here on Book Club. And we're reading a book today. And that book is titled The Prince and the Pauper. Okay. The Prince and the Pauper. Have you heard that? Have you heard of this book before? Have you read it before? Well, let me know. You can send a message to 0904-956-5728. And this book is by Mark Twain. So if you've heard of this book before, let me know. Send it as a message and tell me if you enjoyed the book. So I'm going to go ahead and just read it and get settled. Enjoy. Let's have some fun. Okay, The Prince and the Pauper. On an autumn day in London, two boys are born to a very different life. Tom Canty is born into a poor family that isn't excited about the new addition. Edward Tudor, however, the son of King Henry VIII, is very much wanted by his family and the rest of England. Everyone celebrates Edward's birthday, but nobody celebrates Tom's. Years later, Tom lives in a slum called the Offal Court. He shares a single dirty room with his mother, his father, John Canty, his grandmother, and his sisters, Nan and Bet. John and his grandmother are alcoholics who try to turn the children into thieves, but their efforts are often challenged by Father Andrew, a local priest who teaches them morality and teaches Tom how to read and write. Tom still has to beg to support the family, and when he comes home without money, he is beaten by his father. His mother secretly gives him food at night, despite the risk of punishment. Tom loves listening to Father Andrew's stories about princes, castles, and kings. These stories inspire him to dream of royal life and imitate the speech and manners of nobility. One day, while begging, Tom wanders near Westminster Palace. There, he sees Prince Edward and is amazed. When Tom presses against the gate for a better look, a guard roughly shoves him away. Edward sees this and invites Tom inside. The boys talk and discover how fascinating it is living different lives. Tom wishes he could wear fine clothes, and Edward wishes he could enjoy Tom's freedom. They decide to exchange clothes for fun. Standing before a mirror, they are shocked to discover what they look like. They look exactly alike. Edward notices a bruise on Tom's hand and rushes outside to scold the guard. But because he is dressed in Tom's rags, the guards refuse to let him back in. They mock him and throw him out and is chased into the streets. Back in the palace, Tom panics. His strange behavior makes everyone believe that the prince had gone mad. King Henry VIII forbids anyone from speaking openly about it. Though worried, he believes his son will recover. Tom is forced to continue pretending to be Edward while everyone around him carefully ignores his confusion. Meanwhile, Edward struggles alone in London. He is mocked, abused, and eventually dragged home by John Canty, who mistakes him for Tom. At the Canty house, Edward insists that he is the Prince of Wales, but no one believes him. Tom's mother notices that Tom behaves strangely and tries to test him by startling him, hoping to see
one of Tom's usual reactions. When he doesn't respond as expected, she fears her son has truly lost her mind. His mind. The next morning, John learns he is wanted for attacking Father Andrew, and the family flees into the crowded streets. Edward becomes separated from them and tries to reach Guildhall, where he knows Tom will be attending a royal banquet. But no one believes his claims. There, he meets Miles Hendon, a kind soldier who takes pity on him. Though Hendon thinks Edward is delusional, he protects him and treats him with surprising respect. As they travel together, Edward sees the harsh realities of life outside the palace. He witnesses injustice, cruelty, and the suffering of ordinary people. He is horrified by the unfair laws and punishments carried out against the poor. Hendon shares his own story. He explains how he was cheated out of his inheritance by his younger brother, Hugh, and cast out from his family home. When Hendon takes Edward to Hendon Hall, Hugh denies Miles' identity and has both Miles and Edward arrested. In prison, Edward witnesses even more injustice and sees people punished severely for minor crimes. These experiences deeply affect him. Eventually, Hendon and Edward return to London for the coronation of the new king. Meanwhile, Tom has grown used to palace life, though he remains troubled by guilt. During the coronation procession, he sees his mother in the crowd. When she recognizes him, he denies knowing her, and she is dragged away. Ashamed, Tom becomes miserable. Just as Tom is about to be crowned, Edward appears in his ragged clothes and declares himself the true prince. At first, no one believes him. Then Tom supports Edward's claim. To prove his identity, Edward reveals the location of the Great Seal of England. When it is found exactly where he said, everyone accepts the truth. Edward is crowned the rightful King of England. He rewards Tom for his honesty by making him the King's ward and granting him honor for life. He restores Miles Hendon's title and rights. Because of all he experienced while living among the poor, Edward became a merciful ruler who works to correct injustice and rule with compassion. Tom grows old and respected, while Edward, though his reign was short, he is remembered as a good and just king. All right, there you go. That was the story of the Prince and the Pauper. As you've just listened, I hope you did listen to the story, because this story is an interesting one. I read it years ago. It's about a prince and a pauper that look exactly alike, and they decide, why don't we swap our identities for a little while and live each other's lives? It did not turn out as expected, especially for Edward the Prince, but it teaches him a huge lesson. And when he did become king, he made sure to correct all the wrongs in the kingdom. And I'm curious though, have you ever thought of living a different life? Have you ever seen someone, maybe on social media or just someone you know, and you think, wow, I wish I was this person. I wish I had this person's life. Or maybe even though you don't wish you have their life, have you ever just thought of living in another person's life, another person's body, another person's world? Let me know who that person is and why you wished to be
in another person's shoes. Well, I've got my questions. I'm going to be asking questions, of course, just to make sure that you were definitely tuning in when I read the story. Elfrida, I see your message. I've taken note of that. Lots of messages there from Elfrida, but I'm glad you sent a message. I see that. I've taken note of it. And yeah, congrats again for winning yourself two small pan pizzas,

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Speaking of fun, let's continue with some fun music and enjoy ourselves. I'm Flower Girl Lily, and this is the School Bus Drive. Stay rooted.

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0: Why shop a Rowan? We're not at the Pink Pony Club. We're at Book Club. All right, Book Club right now on the school bus drive. And I've read you a story, a summary, though, of a story titled The Prince and the Papa. I also asked you to tell me, have you ever thought or wanted to switch lives with someone before? Maybe someone you saw online, you thought, oh, wow, they're living the life. I want to live like them. Or maybe it's someone you know in person. You just wish you could just swap lives with them, even though it's for a day, to see what it looks like. Elvis says, I've read the book before. Okay. And Elvis also says that there's traffic at NTA Road. Oh my gosh, Elvis, I'm not even surprised because that place is crazy. Okay, I think this is also a traffic. This person just says Wimpy. What's going on at Wimpy? Well, when you know what's going on there, you can tell us as well. Alright, I've read the story of the Prince and the Pauper. Two boys who look so alike, when they actually met each other, they decided that they were going to swap looks and they're going to live each other's lives. But then it did not turn out as expected. So if you want to answer a question, if you know you were tuned in, you listened when I read the story, well, go ahead and call in and let's play. 0201-226-3352. 0201-226-3353. Call in and let's answer a question. Hello. Hello. Can you hear me, Jolly Rider? Okay. Hello.
1: Hello.
0: Hey, Jolly Rider.
1: Hey.
0: Who is in the garden?
1: Hamachi.
0: Hamachi, hi.
1: Hi.
0: Did you listen to the story today?
1: Yes, I did.
0: That's great. Okay, so I can ask you a question then. Okay, how much you tell me? Who are the two main boys in the story? Do you know their names?
1: Yes.
0: Okay.
1: Tom and Edward.
0: Tom and Edward. That is correct. You definitely listened when I read the story. Tom Canty and Edward Tudor. Great job, Hamachi.
1: Thank you.
0: Bye-bye. Okay. If you want to answer a question of your own, go ahead and call in and let's play. Hello.
2: Hello.
0: Hey, Jolly Rider. Good evening. Who is in the garden?
2: It's Stephanie.
0: Becky?
2: Stephanie.
0: Can you spell your name for me?
2: S-T-E-P-H-A-I-N-E.
0: Oh my gosh, I didn't catch that. You have to be slow a bit, okay?
2: Okay. S-T-E.
0: Okay. I don't know why I'm struggling. I think the network is making you sound muffled to me. Okay. Well, it's good to have you on the show, though. I'm sorry I'm struggling to catch your name right now. But I'm sure you listened to the story right now that I read to you.
2: Yes.
0: Okay. Well, then, tell me, who taught Tom how to read and write?
2: Father Andrew.
0: Father Andrew. And who is Father Andrew?
2: He's a Spanish priest.
0: Yeah, he is a local priest. Great job. I love that.
2: Thank you.
0: Thank you so much for calling.
2: Bye.
0: Bye-bye. All right. Well, one thing I love about this book, there are strong themes as well and lessons as well from reading it. I mean, one of the most obvious lessons is that never judge people by appearance or social class. Tom looked poor, but he was still a kind boy and a wise boy as well. And he was treated badly. So even when Edward the Prince wore his clothes, people just assumed you're wearing dirty clothes, you're poor. So they treat him horribly, even though Edward is the prince. So Edward as the prince, when he swapped places with Tom, he had to learn the hard way. He had to learn humility the hard way as well, because as a prince, you know, he's kept in the palace, he's shielded away from what actually goes on, the reality of people, other people living outside the palace. So when he gets to live with the commoners, he realizes that, whoa, these people are really suffering. They're really going through a lot. And I have to change that when I become king. So a person's value is not based on their clothes. It's not based on their status or background. You treat people with respect, no matter who they are or where they're from. And also empathy comes from experience. You can try to, sometimes we say, oh, I understand what you're going through. Sometimes you have to actually live that reality to really understand someone, what that person is passing through. Edward only understood the struggles of ordinary people after living among them. So sometimes walking in someone else's shoes helps us understand their reality better. And also justice. Being just, being fair, and being compassionate. When Edward lived among the ordinary people, he saw how cruel the laws were and how it hurt innocent people. So when you have the power, when you are in a position of power, you don't use that to hurt people, and you should be fair all the time and have mercy as well. All right, let's take this call. Hello. Hello, Jolly Rider. Hello? Okay. Well, that call just dropped. I'm not sure that Jolly Rider could hear me or even realize the call was on. Okay. For the people who would like to send messages, I have a question for you. How did Edward prove that he was the real prince? Because, you know, at the end, Edward had to go to the coronation. You know, Tom was in Edward's place and Tom was about to be crowned the prince because everybody thought he was Edward. So when Edward got there, he told everyone, no, I'm the real prince. And they were like, prove it. He was like, yeah, I'm going to prove it. And he did something to prove that he is indeed the real prince and should be the king. So what did he do? Send it as a message to 0904-956-5728. But let's take another call and give someone else a question. Hello? Hi, Jolly Rider.
3: Hello. My name is Emmanuel.
0: Hi, Emmanuel. Emmanuel, did you listen to the story today?
3: Yes, I did.
0: Okay, that's great then. That means you can answer any question.
3: I think so.
0: I'm sure you will. All right, Emmanuel, tell me, who was that person that helped Edward during his struggles? There was that one good person that helped Edward.
3: I know he's a soldier, but I don't know who the person name is.
0: Okay. Well, do you want to pass and answer something else?
3: Okay.
0: All right, then. Well, can you tell me why Edward was locked out of the palace?
3: Because the guard saw him, he was wearing the rags of Tom. They thought it was Tom. That's why.
0: Yeah, they thought he was a beggar or something. Great job. All right.
3: And also, I'm a first-time caller.
0: Oh, my gosh. Good to have you on the show today, Emmanuel.
3: Good to have you, too.
0: I hope you keep listening and calling on the school bus drive.
3: Bye.
0: Okay.
3: See you. Bye.
0: Okay, so it was a pleasure meeting the first-time callers and also texters as well, people who text for the first time. Okay, let's answer a little question. The next person that I get on a call with, you're going to answer the question that Emmanuel couldn't answer. You're going to try to answer that one. It's fine if you don't get it, but you're going to try. That's the first question I'll ask you. All right, let's see if this Jolly Rider can get it. Hello. Jolly Rider. Uh-oh. Remember, you can send a message as well. I'm still waiting for those to send messages to tell me how Edward proved that he was the real prince. Hello. Who is in the garden?
4: It's Serena.
0: Serena. Hi, Serena.
4: Hi.
0: Serena, did you listen to the story today?
4: Yes, please.
0: All right. So, Serena, can you help us and answer this question? Help us answer this question. Who helped Edward during his struggles?
4: It was a soldier.
0: And what's his name?
4: I don't think I can remember.
0: Aww. All right. I'll give another question then, since you can't remember that one. Okay.
4: Okay.
0: So here is your other question. Why did Tom feel ashamed during the coronation? He did something. And after he did that thing, he felt ashamed. Can you remember?
4: No.
0: Aw. Okay, Serena, I'm gonna give you just one more question. See if you can remember this one. Okay.
4: Okay.
0: Who was Edward's father? Do you remember? Uh-oh. I'm not sure if Serena is on this call with us anymore. Alright, well, I'm surprised that no one can remember the name of the man who helped Edward, because he played a key role. Without him, Edward wouldn't be able to get to the coronation and prove his innocence. Or, not innocence, he didn't commit a crime. Prove his identity. Alright, well, if you know the answer to that though, send it as a message, because I'm not sure we have time to take more calls. So just send it as a message if you know the man who helped Edward, his name. Well, in the meantime, let's go and listen to some music, and then I'll take all your messages. It is Book Club right now on the School Bus Drive.

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1: Hi, Potter Court. My name is Chibra.

Have you ever wanted to swap hair and tea and jeans with someone else and live a different life and be a new person? Okay, well, I have messages here. I asked you guys a couple of questions, so let's go ahead and quickly take them. Kindness says, I want to switch with Regina Daniels. Okay. Interesting, Kindness. This person says, it's Edward III. If you're talking about the name of the king, it's King Henry VIII. Okay, Elvis answered the question of how Edward proved his identity, and he says by knowing the location of the secret seal. Yeah, the great seal, where it was hidden. Great job, Elvis. Okay, John Bliss says he denied his mom. Okay, that's for when Tom felt ashamed during the coronation. It's because he denied his mom. Okay, we're out of time, but I cannot deny the fact that we had so much fun today. On the hour, in fact, on the show as well. Okay, Success, I see a message. Success also says he said the location of the royal seal. Great job, Success. And to everyone who participated on the show today, it's been really, really fun. But don't go anywhere because Showtime is happening. Baby J is ready to give you a show on Showtime coming up in a few minutes by 6 o'clock. And of course, I'll see you again tomorrow for another edition of the Scoobus Drive. I've said so many times how much fun I had today, and I cannot wait to come back again tomorrow. In fact, I'm so sad that I have to go today. Oh no! But don't worry, you can keep engaging with us on our social media. On Instagram, we are at kids.fm.ng. On Facebook, TikTok, and X, we are at kids.fm.ng. And on YouTube, we are kids.fm Nigeria. And of course, you can find me on social media. On Instagram, my Instagram is @_LilyAndra with double A's. All right, enough giggling. I'll see you tomorrow. Have a beautiful, magical, and

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0: check. 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
1: 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Oh, what a day. 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
2: 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We're here to keep you entertained. So stay tuned and let's play.

little bit boring. I wonder why they didn't just change their story. We're told we have to do what we're told, but surely sometimes you have to be a little bit naughty.

if the alphabet could give advice, letter R might say, rock on, rebel against ordinary, and remember that pants are optional.

Lauren. Yeah, that reminds me. PSY, Obangan is that. Hey, oh, that's a lady. Oh, oh, oh, oh, oh, Obangan is that. Oh, my God. All right, everyone, welcome to the show. I just love that song, seriously. You know, back then in my secondary school days, we used to dance it a lot, like a lot. Yeah. Open Ghana's eye. How you are doing? A very good evening to you. Today's Tuesday, and I just love Tuesday. Yeah, I love Tuesday because Tuesdays now special days. 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My name is Baby J, and I am welcoming you guys to Showtime. You see, Nazo. This is how we roll right here on Showtime every weekday, 6 p.m. to 7 p.m. on the DOT. We dance, we move, we laugh, we have fun, we play, we gossip, we yarn, we talk, everything nice, everything cool, everything nice, and everything topper topper. All right, making up for loss, my very, very beautiful people. Just like I said, today is Tuesday, and it is Cultural Tuesday, and I love Cultural Tuesdays because we're going to talk about your culture, something very, very amazing, something very, very wonderful. That's what we're going to be talking about. Now, there is this argument going on. And this very argument that is going on right now is about the people from the Niger Delta and the people from the other places, okay? Now, someone was saying that people from the Niger Delta, they don't really, really know how to respect their elders. Yeah. And I was like, how do you mean? Like, we don't know how to respect our elders. Is that really true? Someone says, oh, it is in their, like, is their culture, is their habit, is their character. They don't really know how to respect elders. They don't even know how to throw party. They don't know how to throw party. And I was like, you mean people from Niger Delta? We don't know how to throw party. How? Hasasau. Hasasau. Because I know, say, we come from Niger Delta. Eh? Even on our burial, when you be saying they go do burial, you go see people go tie to wrapper. Eh? Especially from Delta State. Have you been to Delta State burial? You'll be shocked. Like, now marry, they marry. Now marry, they marry person. I've been waiting. Because you will see the people that will come out like this, eh? They will show themselves like this, eh? And a burial, you understand? So when the person was saying it, I was like, is that true? That people from the Niger Delta, they don't really know how to, you know, they don't know how to show up. They don't know how to respect. That if you really want to find out the tribe that knows how to respect very well, then you should go to the West. That the western part of the country, like the Yoruba land, they really, really know how to respect people. And they know how to do party. Now, when you go to a Yoruba party, they are meat, nah, big meat. But when you come to Delta party, or you come to Ikore party, or you come to Rivers party, or you come to Akwa Ibom party, or you go to Abia State party or somewhere, or you go to Edo party, their meat is so small. How true is that? And I was like, not they fall our hand. Like, not they fall our hand. So, I said today, I am going to be asking you parents. Yeah. I'm going to ask una webi papa and mama. I'm going to ask una papa dia and mama dia. I will be asking all the children as well that is listening to us that the last party you went to in your village, please, can you tell me the size of the meat? In fact, can you tell me how you people display your culture? How you people display your tradition from the music, you know, to the dressing, and of course, the way you people welcome your strangers? So you're going to be sharing it with me here today on top of the show. Because I don't understand why they will have to now try to make us, those of us that is from the Niger Delta region, they try to make us look like our culture or maybe our tradition. We have koma inside. So I will be opening the phone line soon and very soon, and you are going to be talking to me. Make we know the last party where you go for in our village. I beg, how the meat size be?
Uh-huh. The last party where you go from our village, how the meat size be? Okay. The last party where we say you go from our village, how una used to welcome the people then when it be say they come from outside like strangers? You understand? How una used to welcome them? Una cook a special food for them? Which kind of special food una cook for them? Una dance for them? Which kind of dance una dance for them? Like, I want to know, okay? So you're going to tell me that a little bit, and then I will take you to our discussion for today on Cultural Tuesday. Don't forget, you are sitting on this very dial, 101.7 Kids FM. And of course, we are live here in the heart of Port Harcourt City. My name is Baby J. I want to take you guys to the music, and this one, I want to play. It's coming from Oma with me, and she called this one Make Bile, okay? She actually did a song in a Chekiri language. Yeah. So she calls this one Mebele. So I'm going to play this song for you. And when we return, get ready, because we are going to be discussing about this matter. So don't go nowhere. I'll be back shortly.

0: Che. All right, yeah, that one is coming from Omawumi Megbele. Okay, and this one is from the Ishekiri people. And I'm so sure many of you love Omawumi, right? Don't you just love her voice? I love the way she sings. Okay, now welcome back. This is Kate FM 101.7, and it's Cultural Tuesday. And Omo, you know, anything we concern culture, it also today affect the way we they talk. So it will affect my language. So like this now, I go to talk in English, I go to talk in Pidgin. In fact, I go to talk in my native language. You understand? I go to talk in my language as well. Now, matter what with the reason this evening, it concerns this very talk. Whether they talk, say people wake up from the Niger Delta, so then they get respect. Oh, they are party, not they tough. That they economize, so that they do akagum, stingy in their meat cutting and all the rest, you know. But I'll be like, no, that's not true. That is not my Niger Delta. Hello, that is not my Niger Delta. Because I've been to Niger Delta parties and I've seen, like, I see 99, only one, remember, make it correct, 100. So right now, I'm going to open the phone lines and your calls are going to come in. Now, if you know you are from the Niger Delta, I need you to call me up here. Yeah, and then come and talk, come and show yourself. Is it really true that people from the Niger Delta, they don't really understand what respect is? They don't give respect. Is it really true that their party is so boring? Now, if you have been to any Niger Delta party before, maybe you're from any other part of the country. Maybe you're from Benue. You're from where? You are from the north, okay? And you've been to any Niger Delta party. Or maybe you are from the west and you've been to any Niger Delta party. I want you to call me up here and tell me. Come and tell me how our party look like. And of course, if you have traveled to the village anytime and then you attend any of this party, maybe a burial ceremony, or you attend weddings, or you attend child dedication, or you just attend some of the festivals and all the rest, I would like you to tell me the kind of things you saw, okay? The things you saw that makes you to be very proud that you're from the Niger Delta region. All right, so the lines are going to open, your calls will come in, and I'll be picking your calls one after the other. Remember, I have my WhatsApp number. You can send me WhatsApp. You can send me a text message. Not only one day. So go to the call line. The number is 08-020-123-52. 020-123-53. Okay. Or 0904-596-5728. Okay, so the line is open. Let me hear from you.
1: Hello.
0: Hello.
1: Hi.
0: How are you doing?
1: I'm fine.
0: Okay, good to know you're fine. So where are you from? I want to know where you're from.
1: Imo State.
0: Oh, you're from Imo State. Okay, that's the south east. Okay, beautiful. So you want to tell me the last... Hello.
1: Hello.
0: Okay, I can hear you. Go ahead.
1: My name is Destiny.
0: Okay, I'm sure you're with your brother or your sister there.
1: Okay. Yes.
0: Okay, I'm with you.
1: I will speak. I've visited weddings.
0: Okay.
1: Share dedication.
0: Okay.
1: Birthday party.
0: Okay.
1: Reception and burial.
0: Okay. So you want to tell me the things you noticed? Like, you want to tell me the things you noticed?
1: The things I noticed.
0: Mm-hmm.
1: Yes.
0: Mm-hmm.
1: I noticed about doing a burial.
0: Okay.
1: The barrier, as I was doing the barrier, and they throw the man's coffin up, throw it down, up, down, and I was scared.
0: Like, they were throwing the cups up and down, and you were scared?
1: Yes.
0: Mm.
1: I was throwing the gasket up, down, the wedding, and... The lady fell down.
0: Oh, okay. Which culture?
1: The person that did the wedding, he her shoe, high heel, her down during the wedding ceremony.
0: Okay.
1: And I laughed.
0: And you laughed. Thank you. I'm trying to place, you know, I want to place the two things you're telling me right now. I want to place.

0: I want you to tell me your experience. I want to know what you experienced right there. Okay. Remember, when we talk about the Niger Delta, we mean people from this way. Okay. So let me take this other call here and listen from this person. Hello. Hello. You need to speak out. God no go grill. God no go shame us. He no go shame us. He no go shame us. Hello.
1: Hello.
0: How are you?
1: I'm fine.
0: Okay. What's your name and where are you calling me from?
1: It's Michael.
0: Okay, Michael. How are you today, Michael?
1: I'm fine. I'm seeing the person that said the burial ceremony and the wedding ceremony.
0: Okay.
1: The hug you did.
0: Okay. Okay. So I think we've talked about that, right? Or you want to tell me something else?
1: Yes.
0: Uh-huh. So now you are going to allow other of your friends to call because we have actually talked about your experience, okay? And I tell you, your experience is actually beautiful because you've not seen something like that before. Hello?
2: Hello.
0: Yes, good evening to you, sir.
2: Okay.
0: Yes, I can hear you. I can hear you loud and clear.
2: I said I'm pretty high in Nigeria.
0: Oh my God.
2: Oh, beautiful way. Wow, this is beautiful, man. And the food.
0: I can't hear you clearly. I can't hear you clearly on the monsterous dude. Man, I'm not going to talk with you. I know they hear you well. And I said, oh, beautiful. Really good. I don't know. Maybe it's the network and it's making your voice to sound like someone who is walking on a slow-mo. Okay? Let me take this other call. Do well to call the other number. If this one is disturbing you, just call my 0904-956-5728. Okay? We can talk there. Huh? You can call me from that way or you can send me your text message right now. All right. So I have someone here and this one says, hi, baby Jay. I don't think that notion is true. People from the Niger Delta, they spend a lot in organizing party. Yes, their party might not be so elaborate, but I tell you, it's so luxurious and they spend a lot of money in organizing party. Okay. Now, when you're sending me a message, always put your name because I want to know your name. Hello.
3: Hello.
0: Yes. How are you?
3: I'm fine.
0: All right. So, what's your name?
3: Daniel.
0: All right, Daniel. Okay. You're welcome, Daniel. So, let's hear from you.
3: I'm from Abia State.
0: Okay. You're from Abia State. All right. So, you want to tell us your experience? Have you been to any celebration done in Abia State?
3: Yes.
0: Okay, so tell me about it.
3: There's always enough food, drink, snacks, and also
0: There's always enough food and snacks and drink and everything.
3: Yes.
0: Okay. Okay. All right, thank you. Okay, I'm going to take this one here. You said, hi, good evening. Your name is Special, and this is your first time here, and I'm texting on behalf of today's show. I don't really attend parties, but I think all the praise go to the Niger Delta because their occasion is really entertaining. Like, their meal tastes so good. Their size of meat was like, wow. Okay, the Edos are really awesome, and for the welcoming staff too, they also welcome their guests very well. All right, thank you. I'm gonna take your call. Hello.
4: Have a good evening.
0: Hi, good evening to you. How are you?
4: I'm fine.
0: Okay, yes, what's your name and where are you calling us from?
4: I'm Favor, calling from Choba.
0: All right, Favor. So speak. Let's hear from you.
4: I'm from Akwa Ibom State.
0: Okay.
4: We welcome very well.

0: nice food and drink. We don't lack anything.
1: You people don't make what?
0: We don't lack anything.
1: Oh, you guys don't lack anything.
0: Yes.
1: So you don't agree with the people that says that people from the Niger Delta are not welcoming their occasions, they don't cook enough.
0: They cook well.
1: They cook well. All right, thank you. Thank you so much. Okay, I have another message here, and I want to take this one real quick, and then I'll move to another call right here. This one here says, Baby J, good evening to you. Your name is Agata, and I'm testing you all the way from Benue State. It is my first time hearing the Niger Delta people are being judged by people of other cultures. Though I have not really attended much parties or ceremonies these people have hosted, but I do have a friend from the Niger Delta. They are nice people. For the one I know, maybe some of the Niger Delta people are disrespectful or not even welcoming, but I actually do not know so. But that very negative generalization is not really nice. Thank you. Like, thank you. Thank you. You don't have to generalize it and then make it look like everyone from the Niger Delta region. I mean, it is your opinion, maybe one person's opinion, and then they want to rub it on every word from the Niger Delta region. So, oh yeah, come out. Come and talk. Have you been to any Niger Delta party before? And what did you notice? Hello? I don't like this. Sometimes this thing we just act like anyon horo. Sneke, kule yosa. Hello? Yes, hello? Can you hear me?
2: Hello?
1: Hello? All right, Emanuela. Okay, Emanuela, go ahead and talk to me. Where are you calling me from, Emanuela?
2: From Delta State.
1: Oh, you're calling me all the way from Delta State. Amazing. Okay, yeah, so I'm so sure you've attended enough Delta party, right?
2: Yes.
1: Okay, so you want to tell me?
2: Yes.
1: Okay, go on. So you want to tell me about the food? You want to tell me about the food? Were you served like a very, very nice meal? Oh, the number dropped. Well, this is Kate FM 101.7. Now, parents, you two can also contribute to Unafi Shukmat for this matter. You understand? It's not just for our children alone, but we just want to hear from you as well, because, I mean, you guys are the one attending all this party, and then somebody will just come somewhere and say, oh, people wake up from Niger Delta, they know they get respect. Then they respect people. Their party know they sweet. Then they cook better food. Nene we. See, you guys need to come out and let's talk about this. How true is this notion? Okay, hello. Taking one.
3: Hello.
1: Hello.
4: Hello.
3: Hello.
1: Yes, I'm with you. Switch off the radio. Switch your radio off.
3: Hello.
1: Okay, good. You've done that. So, what's your name?
5: My name is Mirabel.
1: All right, Mirabel. Mirabel, where are you from?
5: I'm from Imo State.
1: From Imo State. So have you attended any of the party done in Niger Delta?
5: Yes.
1: Okay, you want to tell me about it?
5: Yes.
1: You want to tell me about it?
5: Yes.
1: Okay, please go on.
5: The Delta State, like I would say, because I've not met all of them. So I think the person saying that they don't have good characters is kind of wrong, because like the person is not, he hasn't met everybody. Everybody doesn't have the same character. So when I went there, they were nice people. This kind of thing, I've not met everybody. Some people are nice, some people are also not nice. So but actually delicious, say the truth.
1: Oh,
5: was delicious.
1: You want to say the truth, their food was delicious. I like that. So what food? Which of the food were you giving to?
5: They served me jollof rice and one other soup. That was the name of the soup, but I don't remember. I don't actually remember the name of the
1: food. But the food is still there. It's still there. Okay. I like that. I love the fact that many of us are beginning to get this. You don't just generalize things and say, oh, everyone from this region is like that. Now, you know, there are some culture that will mandate you to, you know, you just lie on the floor. Everybody will just go down. Why some culture, you bow, and then some, you there's a way you just greet. Everybody have their different ways. They used to say, do their greetings or whatever. Everyone have theirs. Now, if for instance, in my place, we don't prostrate, we don't lie on the floor, we don't break our heads down, that doesn't mean that the people from that place are not good. That doesn't mean that the people from that place are not respectful. That's actually not true. But wait, you need to tell me, because you have to be the one to speak right now. Have you attended any of the parties done here in the Niger Delta? What did you notice? You have to tell me about it, because they are complaining. Oh, their food is so small. They economize. They do this. Their meat is not big. That's why we're here. All right. I'm going to take this call and then I'll take you guys back to the music. And we're going to shake our body. I've got Onyeka Onwenu coming through. Hello. Now, if you want to talk to me, you have to switch off your radio. I just want to hear your voice alone. Hello? Yes.
4: My name is Christabel.
1: All right, Christabel.
4: I'm calling from Imo State.
1: All the way from Imo State. That's amazing. Christabel, stay away from your radio. I don't want to hear my voice.
4: Going to Imo State wedding is just like going to heaven.
1: Oh, just like going to heaven. Please, yeah. Can you tell me about it? Because I want to imagine it right now. So tell me about it.
4: They offer you drinks, food, meals, and the meat is very big.
1: Can you give it to your mom? Give it to your mom. That person. Hi, mommy.
4: Hello.
1: Is your mommy there with you?
4: No.
1: Who is the person telling you that they
4: get... My brother.
1: Your brother. Oh, my God. So they offer you big meat and everything.
6: Yes. In fact, if you go here, you don't have to come back again.
1: Are you serious? Okay. Are you inviting me to come for Warren? Yeah, invite me. I should come forward.
6: Yeah, yes.
1: Okay. No wala. I know I've been to a traditional marriage there at Imo State. Mbise, Abombise to be precise. I've been there. Mm-hmm. So maybe I'll visit again and then attend this one that looks like heaven.
6: Okay. I'm going to see if you come.
1: All right, thank you. Thank you so much. It's like going to Imo State wedding is like going to heaven. Really? Ah, I love the way you describe that. Yeah. Yes, hello.
7: Hello.
1: Good evening. Hi, good evening to you.
7: Hello.
1: I can't hear you very well. You need to speak out, so, mommy.
7: Can you hear me now?
1: Yes, I can hear you very well now.
7: Happy New Month
1: to you.
7: Okay, concerning it's your business event.
1: Mm-hmm.
2: actually, you know, what I've attended was a beach party. So, yeah, I did my IT when I was in university. I worked with Delta Man. They are so nice. Even till now, like 12 years of relationship till now.
1: Ooh. 12 years,
2: they are
1: like 12 years of relationship.
2: Yes. Yeah, wow. Where I did my IT till now.
1: Wow.
2: Anytime she wants to cook her sweet party, she must call me.
1: That's amazing. So that very talk is not true. Oh, you mean banga rice?
2: Yeah.
1: That's bangis. Now we call it bangis. We call it bangis. I mean you can never forget it. So what that thing comes with? It comes with your own energy. We call it bangis. We call it bangis. Yeah. So you just say, madam, give me bangis. You know, give me bangis with two. Give me bangis with 2 pomo and 3 roundabouts with some dodos.
2: Hey, calm down.
1: I think one of these days, I should host a bangis, you know, a bangis hangout. How do you see it now? Eh? I think I should think about that. Maybe I'll think about that. Yeah. A bangis hangout, you know, some dodos and some, you know, 2 roundabouts and some shakis. You understand those things? All those passengers and every.
2: You can do, eh? All your culture, bring out your dish. That will be a cultural display dish.
1: I, you are putting something in my head now, this woman. You are putting something in my head. You are putting. Oh, if I'm going to think about it now, just imagine I, Baby J, and then I host you guys to a full-time cultural choppings. You understand? A full-time cultural. You see bangis there. You see bangis rice. You see bangis soup. You know, you see the mete coconut rice. And then you see the normal coconut rice. And then you see the bangis beans. Ah, Jesus. And then you see the bangis. Please, let me not say again. All right, so I have this one here, and this is coming from Pete. Pete said, my name is Perfect, and this is my first time on your show. I am from Ahada in River State. One thing I have noticed about barriers in Niger Delta is that if you don't settle the Matana people of the dead person, you can't bury the person. Occasions in Niger Delta isn't complete without food and drink. Niger Delta people are very welcoming. When you generalize, you tend to tell general lies. I come in peace. Thank you so much, Prophet. You are actually correct. When you generalize things, you lie. Now lie the lie. Okay, someone here said, oh, Baby J. Wait, now Lady J. Now be this one. Yes, please. That's why you had to call me baby. You forgot? Baby. Oh. Okay. I want to take this one and then get ready for the next song. I've got Onyeka Onwenu coming through for you. Okay. And this song from Onyeka Onwenu is just saying it to those people who is misjudging people from the Niger Delta. It's not really fair. All right. This one here says, hi, Baby J. Good evening to you. Well, I am not going to argue with anyone, but I would just want to advise people from other culture to please come and visit us, the Niger Delta people. Let us give them a treat. See, Baby J, I have to send you a message because of what you said. The bangis rice. That bangis rice is actually banging. Oh my God. You don't want to have the bangis feeling, right? You don't want to get the bangis feeling. Eh? If I give you bangis feeling for the rest of your life, for the rest of your life, you're gonna have bangies. Imagine you're sleeping, you're gonna hear bangies. You're moving, you're hearing bangies. Anyway, you have bangies. All right, so I've got Onyeka Onwenu coming through for you. You and I, we leave as one. That's the title of the song. It's Cultural Tuesday. And of course, my name is Baby J, right here on KTFM 101.7 Port Harcourt City. Stay tuned.

0: One. Oh yes, Onyeka Nwenu for you, the one and only Onyeka Nwenu. Keep resting wherever you are. My God, this woman's voice is so soothing, and I love every bit of her song. Yeah, I had to play you that song to let you know that, hello, we from the Niger Delta, we are loving, we're caring, and of course, we are very, very welcoming. Welcome back. This is Kate FM 101.7, your family phone radio station. And yes, you are listening to Showtime. My name is Baby J. And guys, we are almost coming to an end. But we're not leaving you because we've got something happening here. By 7 p.m., it's going to be story time. And I know you want to listen to the new story that I have for you yet today. Now, before we go, okay, I still have some messages I need to read. And of course, some calls I need to attend to. Now, if you want to talk to me, feel free to call me up on the number and then tell me your experience. Hi, Baby J. Good evening to you. Niger Delta people are so caring. They're so loving. I'm from the West, but I will tell you that their food eat. Their food tastes better than ours. Chinekeleu. Chinekeleu. Chinekeleu. Not be me talk this one, no. Chinekeleu. Chinekeleu. Okay, so I've got Christabel here. Christabel. He said, Baby J, it is me, Christabel. I am still in Imo State, enjoying the wedding. By next week, I will travel back to River State. Okay, what is happening there? You went for a wedding or something? I mean, when you they call, make you bring me bangers to you. Okay. All right. Someone here says, Baby J, I'm going to come for that very party. Please tell us the date and tell us the venue. We are going to flood everywhere. I know, right? I know. Don't worry. I'm going to tell you guys when the time comes. Like, I'm just going to host you guys to a full time traditional hangout. Like, when you come there, you're going to see Uba. You're going to see Ukwa. You're going to see Atara Soup. You're going to see Mini Widi Widi. You're going to see Miantechi. You're going to see Akman Koko. You're going to see Atama. You're going to see Afiefere. You're going to see Bangis. You know Bangis now. All the kind of Bangis. The Bangis. Don't you guys think we should just do this thing? Don't you think we should just do this thing now that I have peace of mind? Because African foods are good. And when a good hand is touching it, you're going to feel it. Hello?
1: Hello.
0: How are you?
1: Good evening.
0: Yeah, good evening. Welcome. What's your name?
1: My name is Kute.
0: Okay, where are you calling me from?
1: From Mahalo.
0: From Mahalo. Okay, beautiful. So you want to tell me, have you attended any of the party done by the Niger Deltans?
1: Yeah.
0: Okay, go on. I should hold on the Shineke. I'm holding on. No. Holding on for you. Hi, Baby J. Please, can you give us the date for this food? I just can't wait. The way you describe food always makes me want to eat. I'm salivating. You don't understand. See, let me tell you. There is a spirit that comes with bangis. You understand? There's a spirit that comes with bangis. When you have bangis by your side, everything is just there. Bangis gives you inspiration. Especially when you are eating bangis from Delta State. You are eating, you know, Delta State bangis. They will not put it inside a native pot. They will not cook it. It will not dry. With some kind of peres. Do you know what they call peres? Some peres and some, you know, some chum chums. You will not get it. You will not get it. Oh my God. I've got something coming by right now. I'll be back shortly. Don't go nowhere. This is Kids FM. Stay tuned.
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3: 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Why is there charcoal all over the place?
2: 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I want to be like you.
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0: Okay. All right, everyone. 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Welcome back. So, I'm about to leave. When I want to change this whole thing now, you guys want to not turn it into a food affair. Okay. This one here said, Baby J, this is perfect. Which one is Bangi's? Is it Banga rice or Banga stew or Banga soup? See, anything that falls under the palm Banga is called Bangi's. You don't call it Banga. See, you don't call it Banga. When you're calling it Banga, you're disrespecting it. It's called Bangi's. You understand? Say, madam, give me one plate of Bangi's there. Madam, I need one Bangi's rice, you understand, with some dodos. Remember that I said dodos. And the kind of dodos you're using it's not those strong dodos. It's those dodos that has, you know, the way not get weight, you don't lose weight. You understand? Oh God, you guys are making me now. You guys want to carry me to the food zone and I don't want it. And then somebody will now come out and say, oh, people from the Niger Delta, their food. Oh, that you never go. You understand? You never go, right? When you go, then you will know. You get to understand, okay? So, my love, when you hear the word Bangi's, just know they are talking about Banga. Bangi's is Banga. You don't call it Banga. When you call it Banga, you are disrespecting it. Just call it Bangi's. Say, madam, I need some Bangi soup. I think I should prepare Bangi soup this weekend. What do you guys think? Oh my God. Okay, I'm going to take this one here while I'm trying to wrap up the segment of the show. Hi, Baby J. You said, we can do this shutdown on the day of African Child. I will help you to do the organizing. Chewe! Oh, my people know they organize. But wait, do you guys think we should do this? Like, I just have a hangout with you people, okay? We just have a hangout. And that hangout is just going to be strictly Niger Delta food. Like everything about Niger Delta food, Jesus. Then I throw you guys to a nice Bangi's food. There's another one again we call. Oh, you don't want to know that one. Should I call that name for you? Oh, we call it the white mellow soup. That white mellow soup, when you want to cook the white mellow soup, you use some pork meat to cook it. Everywhere will be shining. And you put some bellies on top. You will not understand. You will not understand. Alright, so. They do now with food though. This one say, let's do it. Okay, we're going to see what we're going to do about it. Alright. Anyways, let me take this call. Hello. How are you?
1: Today is my birthday.
0: Oh, today is your birthday?
1: Yes.
0: Happy birthday to you.
1: Israel.
0: Happy birthday to you. Happy birthday to you.
1: Now.
0: I should do what?
1: I'm 6 years old now.
0: I'm 6 years old.
1: Yes.
0: Ah, not Mr. Martino. Abba sway, eh? The way Israel they movie, body. Israel now 6 years old, boy. Happy birthday to you, Israel. Congratulations. Guys, I really need to run right now. It is time for me to go. Yeah, I'm going to think about it. Don't worry. I'm going to think about it. Someone here says, Baby J, you just hold me now for grand. Like, this Bangi's and this mellow. They bust my brain. Don't worry. We're going to talk more about it. Guys, thank you so much for joining us. Remember, I've got something coming for you by 7 p.m. It's story time, and I don't want you to miss it. And after then, you're going to enjoy some beautiful music coming your way. My name is Baby J, and I am signing out right now.
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3: Hey friends, welcome to Story Time with Delight. I am Delight Ayodele. Today's story is titled The Disappearing Cake. Oh, who made it disappear? You'll find out soon. So there were two friends, Bisi and Tola. Bisi baked a big, delicious chocolate cake. Yummy, and told Tola, don't touch it till I get back. I think I know what's coming. Oh, you do? The sweet aroma filled the room, and Tola couldn't resist. And she said, just one bite won't hurt. Oh, famous last words. Exactly. One bite became two, then three. Within the winkle of an eye, half the cake was gone. When Bisi came back, she gasped, Tola, what happened to the cake? And Tola said, the cake disappeared by itself. That was what she tried to say, while Bisi saw crumbs on her shirt. Busted. Tola finally confessed and said, I'm sorry, Bisi, I couldn't resist the aroma from the cake. I tried to control myself, but I couldn't. Bisi sighed, you just have to learn self-control. It's good for your safety. Then she smiled and said, next time, just ask. We could have eaten the chocolate cake together. Oh, that's so sweet. Yes. And that day, Tola learned that honesty keeps friendship sweeter than chocolate cake. The end. Moral lessons. Number one, always tell the truth. It keeps friendship sweet and long-lasting. Number two, self-control is a great virtue. Learn to control yourself. Number three, admit your mistakes and learn to say sorry when you're wrong. Tell me some other lessons you have learned from this.
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1: Rio told me he been on some positive, yeah. Lately, I just wanna show up in bodies, yeah. Always been a little mathematician. Lately, this cash I'm getting got me losing count of these bags. I've been moving too fast. Hard times don't last. Remember when cops are razz, talking out too fast. Boy, you ain't.